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0: Okay. At Lagos Talks 91.3, we go between the lines to tell the stories that make the news.
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1: Lagos Talks.
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1: Lagos Talks, please turn off your radio. 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
2: Good afternoon in the studio. 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
0: We discuss.
3: There are too many things fundamentally wrong with the Nigerian law. 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
0: You comment.
1: Our friends on WhatsApp are in with messages. I work as a contract staff in one of the banks. We work like Jackie, but get paid peanuts in Nigeria. And Nigeria is just built on a way to oppress the common man.
0: We interview.
4: Where did this all start from?
5: Yes, this stemmed from identifying the fact that there's a leadership gap in our politics.
0: You get the facts. Firsthand and exclusive on Lagos Talks 91.3.

0: certain amount of regulation needs to exist between the central bank and the commercial banks. Learning from the lessons of Alan Greenspan, who passed away a few days ago, the market does not regulate itself. It needs to be regulated. And that's been Business Morning today on Lagos Stocks 91.3. My name is Tony Phillips. Go out there and have a profitable, profitable day. Have a great day.
1: 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This is Lagos Talks 91.3. Lagos has many voices, and everyone wants to connect. But there's only one station that lets you join the conversation. Lagos Talks 91.3. Let's get talking.
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Hello and welcome to the World News. I'm Lekha Adebashi. In the headlines, federal government discovers major platinum, lithium and rare metals deposits in Kaduna. Senate passes bill to establish state police. On the foreign scene, France announces first Ebola case. And in sports, Senegal keeper Mendy out of World Cup clash with Iraq due to knee injury. Now the news in detail. The federal government says it has recorded a major breakthrough in the solid minerals sector with the discovery of a world-class polymetallic mineral province in Kaduna State. Minister of Solid Minerals Development, Dele Alaki, announced the discovery at the opening of the African Natural Resources and Energy Investment Summit 2026 in Abuja. According to the minister, the newly identified mineral province contains platinum group metals, gold, nickel, copper, lithium, and rare earth elements. He described the find as one of the most significant developments in Nigeria's mining industry in recent years. Alaki said the discovery has been verified by the Nigerian Geological Survey Agency and could strengthen Nigeria's position in the global market for critical minerals. The federal government has launched the National Poverty Intelligence Lab, a data-driven platform designed to strengthen the targeting, monitoring, and evaluation of poverty reduction programs as it seeks to address the plight of an estimated 140 million Nigerians living below the poverty line. The initiative, unveiled by the Minister of Humanitarian Affairs and Poverty Reduction, Dr. Bernard Doro, is expected to serve as the central intelligence and evidence gathering hub for the government's anti-poverty interventions. Speaking at the opening of a three-day workshop on the operationalization of the lab in Abuja, Doro said the country could no longer rely on assumptions and fragmented interventions in tackling poverty. According to him, Nigeria's poverty challenge requires a new approach anchored on data, evidence, and accountability. Another batch of over 100 Nigerians stranded in South Africa following the renewed xenophobic attacks have departed the country aboard a special flight arranged by the federal government. The exercise is a continuation of the government's response to the wave of xenophobic attacks that have targeted foreign nationals, including Nigerians, in parts of South Africa. The Nigerian government has promised that it would continue to assist its citizens willing to return as it continues to monitor developments in South Africa. The Senate has passed a constitution alteration bill that seeks to establish state police in Nigeria, marking a major milestone in efforts to reform the country's security architecture. The bill secured the backing of more than two-thirds of senators after an extensive clause-by-clause consideration and the manual voting process on the floor of the chamber. Senate President Godson Akpabio formally announced the passage of the legislation during plenary. If eventually enacted, the bill will create a dual policing structure, allowing state police formations to operate alongside the federal police system. The legislation also empowers state governors to appoint commissioners of police for their states, with such appointments subject to confirmation by the relevant state houses of assembly. The proposal is expected to further discussions on addressing insecurity through a more decentralized policing system across the federation. The National Human

0: Rights Commission, the Small and Medium Enterprises Development Agency of Nigeria, and civil society organizations have called for stronger partnerships and sustained investment in youth empowerment to address violent extremism, unemployment, and human rights violations across the country. The call was made at the National Stakeholders Civil Society and Youth Summit Against Violent Extremism and Human Rights Violations in Nigeria, held in Abuja. The summit was organized by the National Council for Civil Society Organizations in collaboration with the Vision One Leadership Development Initiative. Representing the Executive Secretary of the National Human Rights Commission, Dr. Tony Ojukwu, Rabi Alwalu, stressed that military operations alone cannot guarantee lasting peace. She noted that poverty, unemployment, inequality, and limited opportunities for young people remain key factors fueling violent extremism. The Director General of the Small and Medium Enterprises Development Agency of Nigeria, Charles Odi, also underscored the importance of addressing hunger and unemployment as part of efforts to strengthen national security.
1: If there are 100 businesses in Nigeria, 96% of them are small and medium businesses. So the other 4% are the big boys. The MTN, the Airtel, the Globacom, every other person fall under small and medium. So you can see how big the scope is. This small and medium ecosystem contributes to 49.7%, approximately 50% of Nigeria's GDP. So this is how important you are. I remember someone was saying that they wanted to go on strike, and I said to them that if we as small businesses go on strike, Nigeria's GDP, Nigeria's economy will actually collapse. So you guys are so small. If all 39 million of us say we're closing shops, then we'll see the effect on Nigeria's economy. So this is how important you are to Nigeria's economy.
0: The Nigerian Armed Forces have recorded significant progress in the fight against terrorism, according to the Chief of Defense Intelligence, Lieutenant General Emmanuel Odiandeye. Addressing foreign defense advisors and attaches during a briefing at the Defense Intelligence Agency in Abuja, Odiandeye said ongoing operations have dealt a major blow to terrorist organizations, including Boko Haram and ISIS. He explained that military forces have successfully targeted key insurgent leaders, fighters, and support structures, weakening their ability to organize and execute attacks. The Defense Intelligence Chief said the success has been achieved through stronger intelligence operations and close collaboration with international partners such as the United States, the United Kingdom, and France. He added that the use of advanced technology and improved military capabilities has contributed to a noticeable improvement in Nigeria's security environment. The Renewed Hope National Homegrown School Feeding Program has unveiled a new initiative designed to improve nutrition and learning among primary school pupils. National Coordinator of the Adopt a School for Snacks for Thought, PBAT Feeds Initiative, Princess Adiremi Adebowale, announced the program during a press conference organized in conjunction with the Lagos State Government. She said the initiative will provide nutritious breakfast snacks to pupils, helping to combat classroom hunger while improving concentration, attendance, and academic performance. As part of the program, a digital dashboard was launched to enable individuals, businesses, and development partners to sponsor schools and monitor the outcomes of their contributions.
2: The National Human Rights Commission remains steadfast in its commitment to promoting and protecting the rights of all persons, particularly those affected by conflict and insecurity. While security interventions are necessary, lasting peace can only be achieved by addressing the root causes of violent extremism, such as poverty, unemployment, inequality, social exclusion, weak institutions, and limited opportunities for young people. The youth of Nigeria must be empowered as ambassadors of peace, tolerance, and development. We must invest in education, leadership development, civic participation and economic opportunities.
0: The Lagos State Commissioner for Agriculture and Food Systems, Abisola Olusoya, emphasized the importance of supporting local farmers who will supply food items for the initiative. Olusoya said Lagos State will serve as the pilot location, with thousands of pupils in selected public schools expected to benefit. The Commissioner for Basic and Secondary Education, Tolani Ali Balogun, added that the program will be launched on June 30 and is expected to strengthen efforts to improve educational outcomes and tackle learning poverty among children. The Lagos State Task Force has announced a 72-hour ultimatum for street traders and illegal occupants along the Alabarago section of the Maltu-Badagry Expressway. Authorities say those affected must vacate the area before the commencement of an enforcement exercise. The chairman of the agency, CSP Aditaya Kirili, disclosed this through a statement signed by the task force spokesperson, Abdurrahim Badiyo. He explained that the planned operation forms part of ongoing efforts to enforce the Lagos State Environmental Management and Protection Law of 2017 and curb street trading across the state. The task force says the exercise will focus on removing illegal trading activities from highways, walkways, road medians, and other prohibited locations along the expressway. You're still listening to the world news. Moving on to the foreign scene, French authorities have announced the country's first confirmed case of Ebola involving a doctor who traveled from the Democratic Republic of Congo, where a significant outbreak of the virus is ongoing. The French Health Ministry disclosed that the patient boarded a commercial flight from Kinshasa while experiencing only minor symptoms. However, the individual's health reportedly deteriorated slightly during the journey to Paris. Upon landing, the patient was quickly isolated and taken to a medical facility, and subsequent tests confirmed infection with the Ebola virus. Officials say the patient remains in stable condition with a low level of the virus detected in the system. Meanwhile, public health teams have begun tracing and assessing potential contacts as part of measures to prevent any further spread of the disease. In business, the federal government has proposed the development of a cross-border payment card that would enable transactions between African countries using local currencies, eliminating the need for conversion through the United States dollar or other foreign currencies. Minister of Finance and Coordinating Minister of the Economy, Taiwo Yedele, made the proposal while receiving a delegation from MasterCard in Abuja. He said the initiative would strengthen payment systems and facilitate trade across the continent and at the African continent Free Trade Area, AFCFTA. In sports news, a knee injury sustained during Monday's loss to Norway has ruled out Senegal keeper Edouard Mendy from Friday's World Cup match against Iraq, according to his national team. Mendy suffered the injury while trying to make a save, and he left the field in the 63rd minute with Norway leading 3-1. Norway won 3-2 after Ismaila Sarr scored his second goal in added time. Media reports said Mendy had suffered a ligament issue. Senegal and Iraq are both coming off two losses going into their final Group I game in Toronto. And finally, to entertainment news, actress Ini Dima Okoje has announced the birth of her son while celebrating her birthday. The Nollywood actress disclosed the news in an Instagram post, noting that she opted to share a photo from the day her son was born instead of her traditional birthday photoshoot and glam. She explained that this year's birthday felt different because she was celebrating as a mother for the first time. The announcement comes after the actress's well-documented battle with fibroids. And that wraps it up on the world news. Before I go, let's take another look at the major stories. Federal government discovers major platinum, lithium, and rare metals deposits in Kaduna. Senate passes bill to establish state police. On the foreign scene, France announces first Ebola case. And in sports, Senegal keeper Mendy out of World Cup clash with Iraq due to knee injury. Thank you so much for listening to the news. I'm Lika Adebeshi.
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0: this era that we're having a conversation around establishing state police, it's important that we celebrate the bright Chimezie there saying African style. Policie, policie, police is committing suicide, yo. The black man we did here, he's committing suicide, yo. You know that song? Came out very long time ago in the 80s. I was young then, we used to watch it on NTA2 Channel 5 back in the day. Once again to you, welcome to the Perfect Day Starter, the Information Highway. Hope you had that conversation with us this morning. All what we discussed from the motivational talk by Miles Monroe. I don't know. I think Miles Monroe should be immortalized globally. His approach to leadership, his understanding. He explains the Bible and life itself and God's views on leadership. So it makes it so simplistic that you begin to ask yourself, why would I have been doing this all these years? And there are things he says rather at times that you say, okay, this puts all what I've been doing in a proper context. Now you understand it better. You've been doing it, you know, leisurely, casually all along, but now you have a deeper understanding of it. So I hope you enjoyed that conversation that we had this morning. We talked about building a routine around your life. A routine, you build a routine so much that success cannot but locate you. You can't fail. That is part of what he spoke of there. And we played you clips this morning from the NEC meeting, the NEC meeting from last week, and some governor spoke, the Abba Kabir Yusuf of Kano, Demola Adeleke of Osun State, Sebastian Otu of Cross River, and a couple of other governors as well spoke at that, gave the presentation. We played that for you, and we also had a conversation around MasterCard. Let's celebrate ourselves as Nigerians. Let's look inwardly and nudge yourself a bit to say, yes, we've done well as Nigerians. And before we came on the show right now, I was having a conversation with my colleague, and I was telling him how much bashing I've received from you, our listeners, whenever I call Nigeria a great nation. And, you know, because for us, when you say Nigeria is a great nation, to many people, you're talking about government. But Nigeria is you and I. We make the Nigerians. And now, look at this, for example. In South Africa now, Nigerians are being evacuated. The shops of Nigerians are being attacked. Nigerians are being tagged as good or bad. Is that government? When you talk of Nigeria or Nigerians, it is you and I. So that is what we should focus on as a people.
1: Good morning. It's the early edition. Discuss the biggest stories in the world. This is your call. Let's get talking about stories affecting you. This is your call.

So this morning, let's have a conversation not just about us as Nigerians and separating or decoupling the Nigerian identity from the government. The government doesn't make Nigeria. We make Nigerians. I've said this before about a lady I met in Ghana back then. She's American. She came, we're talking, and she was telling me, like, oh yeah, she could hear me clearer than many other people, and we're talking, you know. And day one, day two, then we got talking, and she told me about how the bad experience he's had with Nigerians in the U.S. She was telling me that we Ghanaians are good, but Nigerians are nah. Those people are nasty. I'm always proud to be a Nigerian anywhere I go. So openly, immediately I told her, isn't it a talk? I am 120% Nigerian. And you see, from that moment till she left Ghana, our paths never crossed. She avoided me like, I don't know what to compare it with. So when you talk Nigeria, it's more about you and I. And like I often say, that countries like Ghana and some other parts of the world, they will tell you that they'll mention the government or whoever is in power, the president. So let's say Bola Ahmed Tinubu, for example, they would say things like, Bola Ahmed Tinubu wants to spoil our Nigeria for us. Because they understand that that country belongs to them, not to President Bola Ahmed Tinubu. So they'll do everything to protect it. And I know that a lot of us will say, so what is there to protect? They have not given us a reason to love our country. They've not given us a reason to love our country. They've not given us, they just do things anyhow. And I understand that. But you know, like I often say that, listen, when you look at an individual, and you tell that individual, you are not educated. And that individual explains to you that, guy, let me say I'm not educated though. My parents failed. They failed to send me through school. They failed to, you know, cater for me. So right now that I'm older, I'm just trying to get by, arrange my life, put my life in shape. That's all I'm doing right now. That is a fact that the parent failed that individual, all right? But the question is, does it take away from the other fact that that individual is an illiterate? Rather than give an explanation to why he or she is an illiterate, why wouldn't that individual just simply say that, you know what, I know that and I'm trying my best. How can we work together to make this better? So that individual could get the support. And that is where we are as Nigerians. If you keep on saying, it is not our fault, it is the president, they failed, we know. Over the years, we know. Right now, we know. But does that take away from the fact that this country belongs to us? That's one thing I like us to look at, even as we continue with our conversations today. There's so much for us to touch on. And looking also at what we're doing right now. Where we are right now is to say that we now have state police. So like Bright Chimezie said, state police, you know, this man is committing suicide. Is that the kind of policing we're expecting in Nigeria?

0: Will our police be able to provide the detailed policing that we need? Will they be able to give us that guarantee that we've been looking for all along, all this while? Will they be able to tell us, or will they give us a reason to love and die for this country? Would they give us a reason to know that we are protected and we are safe? Can we expect that from the Nigerian police as they are, you know, composed currently? Because right now we're going to have state police. We'll get into the details of the state police. We'll get experts to come on the radio and give us their perspective, their analyze all that it entails. We don't have the full details right now. We know that there have been some amendments to policing and the act, the policing act. There have been a couple of new additions that have been brought in. They passed the bill, Senate passed the bill yesterday, and they raised the police trust fund allocation to 1%. So a lot of things will change. But with the passage of the state police, you know, I told you yesterday what my professional view of that is. It's not something I like to do a lot on radio. We just talk and discuss, but I like to keep my view apart. But because this concerns us, and because of the way the conversation was going yesterday with the guru, I had to just come out and say, you know what, these are my views on this. But look at this. Now, with the passage of this bill, it will go to the states, and they will need, is it 2/3? That's about 24 state assemblies to ratify it for it to become law. After that, it goes to the president, right? So with that done, I am wondering, like I said, I haven't seen the breakdown of that police act, the proposed act. You know, it was sent to the Senate yesterday, so it's not been in circulation, but we will see it shortly, hopefully. We definitely will see it, but the review at that time might be late, but not too late, because even between now and next year, there could be a review of that police act if Nigerians study it and raise our voice in unison and decide that we don't want this. Now, for example, if you are saying, let's go police, state policing, you know, yesterday we were during the discussion with the guru, analyzing the act, section 215 and the other subsections underneath, gives the police commissioner empowers the state governor to go to the police and give instructions on what to be done in the state. Also, remember that there are weekly or bi-weekly meetings between security agents in the state, the military command in the state, the one who leads it, the police, the NSCDC, all of them meet, they discuss policing and security issues, and they pass it on to the governor. Of course, a couple will go to their respective heads as well, and that globally, and nationally rather, nationwide, so that they know what's happening in each state. That happens. Now, the law, as it is, when I say as it is, it means that while the Senate has passed, it's not yet an act. It's still a bill, because it needs to, it's a constitutional amendment, so it has to go through all the states. That's why when we say that our constitution is weak, no constitution is perfect, but seeing how robust some of the things are, of course, there might be contradictory aspects of it, which might lead to some disagreement, but it's still not as bad as we paint it to be. So, what we have right now, the NPC, Nigerian Police Council, they meet, and it consists of state governors across Nigeria. They determine the operations of the police, all that blah blah blah. So we've gone past that, right? It's been passed, it's scaled the House of Reps, now the Senate, then it's going to the state assemblies. But one question I ask is this: if a lot of Nigerians have said we are concerned that the state governors will abuse the process of the use of the state police, that they will use it against opposition. So let me explain that to you. If I'm a member of the opposition in a state, let's say Akwa, Lagos State, okay? And of course, as a member of opposition, I'm speaking against the government, and the government is not happy with me. And the government, you know, puts up a case against me, or puts up an accusation against me and the police arrests me illegally, unlawfully. If you want to keep me there for 2-3 days, because the police is a national police, a federal police force, I also might even know a DIG in Abuja that I can call and say, guy, these people are maltreating me. And an order will come from Abuja saying, look into that case. Why are you maltreating that person? Let him go. And I will be released. Why? Because the governor is not in charge of the police. Now, when we say the governors are not in charge of the police, they are not in charge of the politics of the police, but they're in charge of the operations of the police. And by that, let me explain again. If there's any armed robbery on your streets, the commissioner of police is not informed before the police will go after the armed robbers. So if there is any fight on the streets, the policeman there will not say, okay, hold on, let me call the commissioner. Commissioner, sir, two people are fighting here and they have guns. Can I go ahead? He won't do that. Policing is spontaneous. It's reactive. It is preventive. So to that extent, the governors can actually have empowered the police in their states to protect the states. But what they cannot do is, there are certain things they might want personally that the commissioner will tell them, Oga, this one, the IGP, needs to know about it. And that is the angle the state governors are concerned about. Now, I'm saying this, maybe I'll even record this and put it down. I'm saying this to the extent that tomorrow, when policing, or if, I don't pray it doesn't change, if policing does not change as much as we expect it to, a lot of us will come down and say, oh, Nigeria has disappointed us again. They said they will change everything once we have state police. Now, nothing is happening. It is you who has disappointed Nigeria because you have refused to study what currently exists. You have refused to study your politician and understand the angle from which they are speaking. It's not wrong for them to want political power. So I'm not saying go against them for wanting political power. It's their right. They can always ask for it. But to the extent that it will change the architecture of policing in your state, that might be a different conversation. So anyway, this is past right now. And if some people are saying, we don't trust that you will not abuse this, the law now allows the state governor appoint a commissioner of police. Just like it's done with the IGP, it has to go through the state assembly for ratification, screening, vetting, whichever name you call it, before the person becomes who he is. Now, in Nigeria, a lot of times we know about the local governments. It's often the party in the executive wins the local government chairmanship. I mean, whoever is the governor. For state assembly as well, largely, oftentimes, whichever party is leading in that state fills up the state assembly. So will any name be sent to the state assembly and the state assembly will reject it? So let me ask you this. Would it have been wrong for the National Assembly, who truly wants protection for the people, would it have been wrong for there to be a clause to say that the chairman or the commissioner of police shall not be appointed by the governor, but shall be elected into office so that the citizens of the state will decide who leads them in the states?
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4: 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Talking state policing. And, you know, before the break, I said, what if we were electing our commissioners of police? And again, what if there's a clause there that allows anybody who has capacity to lead the police in a state? Because why must a state police be led by a police officer? Why can't we have security experts? We have professors in Nigeria that are members of detective associations globally. We have professors that are invited to speak on issues. We have Nigerians that have worked with NYPD, the Met Police in the UK, who have returned home. They have expertise. They've seen more than we've seen because they've dealt with extreme cases in those parts of the world. What if we allowed these ones to lead us rather than just focus on getting police officers to do the job? We're just talking about this, and I'm supposed to read some messages earlier on, but I didn't. We'll get into that as well. So all the messages that came in earlier between 6:15 and 6:45, thank you for always being there, all of you. We'll take some of you, but right now, let's just do state policing for the next 5 or 6 minutes. Where we are right now with state police, what really are you sure? Do you believe that the current composition of the state police or the recommendations in the state police act or the new revised police act, do you believe that we could get proper policing from it? Let's go to Ibadan, where policing and security is a major issue because what has never happened before happened. And yesterday was 40 days or so, today 41 or so. Let's go to Sanchez. Good morning, Sanchez.
5: Good morning, Kade. Good morning. How are you?
4: Not bad at all, my brother.
5: All right, quickly. Still, I think it's a great thing about the state policing. And Kade, for now, please, let all of us just embrace it for now. Over time, we'll be reviewing it and we'll be amending it. Now, Kade, there's just only 372,000 policemen in Nigeria. And approximately to 1 to 600 instead of the 1 to 400 by UN. Now, if each state recruit at least 5,000 policemen now, that will augment a lot. Now, I did the calculation. There is no state in this Nigeria that collects nothing less than 700 million as security vote in Nigeria. If they can channel that alone, let's say an approximate of 120,000 to each. Police, I'm just the average deal. Some will collect higher, but average 150. They will easily pay the security personnel, the state policemen. That is why some of the state governors, they are lackadaisical, they are lukewarm about this state police because they know that it's still going to deflect some of their funds. That all this the security what they are collecting. That means they will be forced to spend it. And it is who we are in this country. But the state police, kind of the I embrace it with all my heart. Now, quickly, second, Kaudi, there's a reason why a lot of us don't like granting interviews. I met with the state chairman of AUT yesterday, Komeda Azatai, and also the secretary, Kome Salami. Now, there's actually this news that Punch actually released that said that the AUT yesterday are not going to resume school until the state government provide that. Kaudi is absolutely false. See, if Nigeria go born, one of the people who go born and are journalists. When I read the script, it was totally different from what they released. And we actually have to be careful. Abuse. Good morning, Kaudi.
4: Thank you so much, Sanchez, from Ibadan. And, well, I get you. There's nothing much I can say there. Hello, caller. Good morning.
5: I'm opinion.
4: Share good from Ojota. Why haven't I heard from you since Monday? You delayed because I went without telling you. You suffered me for 4 days.
5: But this state police provoked my interest in calling you. My name is Shegu from Ojota.
4: Yes,
5: you know why I believe that this is a good move? Because if you look at it carefully, let's just take for example this what's it called? Neighborhood Watch. Do you get?
4: Yeah.
5: It's just like, you know, promoting neighborhood watch to another level.
4: Yeah.
5: Because we need to train them because they understand the community. So if you can pick this police from each community to manage it, do you get? So it is better. It is far better. So that there won't be any coming way of doing it. But the fear is that the politician will not hijack this thing. Do you get?
4: Yes.
5: So that means the police commission must be independent. To secure.
4: Do you know the number of independent agencies we have in Nigeria that are dependent indirectly?
5: That is where the problem is. Do you know state policing is the best because they can enter corners. Do you get?
4: Yeah.
5: And they will have spies all over the place. I just believe that we are taking the right step in the right direction. It's going to help us. Because look at the neighborhood watch. At least neighborhood watch has actually affected the community positively. But without no more effect, because they don't have a gun and they cannot arrest.
4: Yeah. All right.
5: But this one, they have a gun and they can arrest.
4: Okay.
5: So I just pray that the politician will not adjust.
4: Maybe pray.
5: I want them to... Mr. Lokardi, let me just say, we need to have a proper police college training. The one in Ikeja is quack. We need to have a proper police training.
4: All right.
5: We need to train them psychologically and morally.
4: Okay.
5: And let them be independent. It's not all about money. In bus stop.
4: Ah, brother, off your mic. Bye-bye. Thank you for your call, my brother. Genghis Ken, morning to you.
6: Good morning, sir.
4: Yes, sir. How are you
6: morning,
4: doing?
6: Sir. I'm doing good. So, I'll say for the first time, I'll say this is a laudable development.
4: Wow.
6: I never give them credit, you know. I'm a critical critic. I don't support them, I don't like them. But this is a laudable development. But it will come with a lot of backlash when it hits the ground. A lot of problems and backlash. But with the backlash, it will start to navigate and restructure. And, well, I pray we get it right with time. But it's a laudable development.
4: Right.
6: Even the decadence in our security and country at the moment, we need it.
4: Okay.
6: That's all I'm going to say.
4: Thank you, sir. Thank you so much for your call, Genghis Khan. Good to hear from you. Hello, caller. Good morning.
7: Good morning, Mikhail.
4: Yes, sir. Good morning to you. Oh, boy. Sorry about that. And, since that's off, let's take some messages real quick from earlier today. Good morning, Lagos Talks. Miss you guys, but still in touch. Spirit and mobile app. Omenka from Yanya. Thank you so much, Omenka. It means you're not in Lagos, but, well, we look forward to having you join us on the World of Food one of these days. Good morning, Oluwakari. How's the night and family? Hope you're doing well. Thank you so much, Chief Udo. I'm doing great, and I appreciate you checking on me. Your boss, Master... Okay, let's try this. Your boss, Master, Mistress, is not your friend, but might be if there is mutual respect and diligence towards achieved aims, goals, and objectives of an establishment, parastatal ministry, and agency. Okay, he says an organization is not a family setting. Do your job as it is expected of you per time, not eye service or lip service. Close from work and go home in peace. Thank you for that, SEA. Hello, caller. Good morning.
8: Good morning, Lakari.
4: Yes, sir. Morning to you.
8: Yeah, this is Lotson. Hey,
4: Lotson. Good to hear from you.
8: Yeah. Okay, so it was, well, like you said, we've not really had a full details of what thing is all about. Because I think that the state government appointed the commissioner. What about the police officers that were employed by the federal government, the regular ones. So how are you going to think that the one that is going to employ?
4: Yeah.
8: So just need a lot of details about how you really want to work.
4: Okay.
8: Is it that this police should be coming in like, what is API or what do you call it? I just don't know how it's going to work. But what time we get to know what the activities are anyway.
4: All right. Okay, thank you for your call. And okay, let's take this 1 minute call and we'll wrap it up. Hello caller, good morning. Hey Mr. T.
9: I know you are not from here. You are just beating all over. You are eating from up, you are eating from down. No problem, Mr. Paki.
4: Yes, sir. Hola,
9: thank you, welcome.
4: Thank you.
9: We need to have a very good
4: call. Yeah.
9: Yes, yes, sir. Mr. Paki.
4: Yes, sir.
9: On this, it's on this. Actually, it's still very good for all of us.
4: Okay.
9: But like all the issues that you have pointed out and what you have said yesterday, the only thing I want to say there was that if you have a better institution that can check them, that whenever they can correct their head, that will be fine. Like the state assembly, if they can be serious, that they will not become a messenger in the hands of governors,

0: know, this has got to go down as the very best ever FIFA World Cup song that's ever been penned. You know, and
1: that's
0: and,
1: what the waste
0: and it's not the waste.
1: Confess,
0: this is not about the video. This is not about the video. No, no, many times the video is really good. You know, the opening ceremony of the FIFA World Cup that took place in Mexico, really very good. But as much as we all love the choreography, the dancing of it, listen to the song even without the video, and you will further appreciate, you know, the excellence of Shakira. Yes,
1: Shakira. And, you know, and Burna
2: Boy. The excellence of Burna Boy.
1: And Burna Boy.
0: Yeah, how many Burna Boy
2: is
0: how many verses Burna Boy?
2: It's not about
0: how many verses Burna Boy sing.
1: The chorus.
2: Which chorus?
1: It's not about the how many verses. How many it's the verse? Presence, the impact.
2: Which impact?
1: The harmony it brings to it. The swag. The kind of...
0: I beg you.
1: Yeah.
2: Burna Boy.
0: Shakira didn't need Burna Boy.
1: She needed him like
2: Burna Boy song.
1: Yeah,
2: as far as I'm concerned, it's Burna Boy song.
1: You see, where you've lost the where you've lost the argument, you are reduced to insult.
0: Okay, let's ask the listeners.
1: Yes.
0: Yeah.
1: It's Burna, for me, it's Burna Boy song.
2: It's Burna Boy made a difference. We just used that. Yeah, but when Burna Boy came with that, you know, half part 12, you know, Naija Swag to it.
1: You know, Bad Belle for me is life. You know, Bad Belle gives me energy. You understand? But, you know, but one thing about when Bad Belle, no

0: Although there's something about Belé for now, I'll get to it. But remember, you have to ring bell. South Africans qualifying for the second round, first time in the history. Then do well. Then do well. Yeah, yeah.
1: They shouldn't go there and take other people's jobs.
0: I think
1: they are taking other people's positions. They should leave it.
0: I think they're going to play Canada or something, and more like, didn't they go warp Canada, if you ask me? So they could even get it round or something. But nice one, considering they were like down and out. But I have a little rant this morning, I beg. People are thinking I was going to say a little something else. No, a little rant. Whatever. Okay, catch up. Wake up, wake up. Harry, did you see Harry Kane's interview after the Ghanaian game? I saw this morning on the Money Cup. Meanwhile, my man Moses Price was on this morning. Lovely. I love that show. Love that show. Harry Kane was saying, these other people, these other teams.
1: Oh,
0: that's
1: really? What,
0: yes, that's, you know, that's the way they play.
2: Very
0: condescending. And I thought, who the hell are you? Condescending and disrespectful. Who the hell? I don't want to swear early in the morning. Who? I used to look at Harry Kane as something I like to have a glass of wine with a cup of coffee. But now he's gone so low, sunk so low in my estimation. There's something I did particularly like because of the way he carries himself, too proud by half, too arrogant. Jude Bellingham, they made him man of the match. He said, no, Ghana put in a massive shift. That should be one of the Ghanaian guys that
2: got it. Said that?
0: He said so. I saw it. You know, should have been one of the Ghanaian guys. Humility. Do you understand? But Harry Kane, I saw him, and I thought, who the hell are you?
1: No, I think it shows how much he hurts.
0: Just come there as they set up Money Cup. You think it's England's Got Talent. They're not going to come there and lie down for you now. They had a game plan, and they stuck to it.
1: Maybe he was looking at it from the angle of a colonial master and a colony.
0: He's very stupid. Harry Kane is very stupid.
3: I think you guys are being a bit too harsh.
0: No, I'm not. Why?
3: Well, being a bit too harsh.
1: Saying this all,
0: see the
1: all,
3: no, no. All he did, he said, look, these countries that come and this is me paraphrasing. We can't say word for word what he said because nobody has an exact memory of it. You know, but he says, look, these teams that come and they defend and all they desire is to just get a draw.
0: Uh-huh.
3: That is practically what Ghana did.
0: Yeah, but yes. But it's an insult.
3: That's what Ghana did.
0: Yeah, but that's what they needed. And that 4 points.
3: And how is it? How is it? You only said the truth.
0: What is the truth?
3: Sometimes the truth hurts, but what he said was the
0: imperative.
3: Truth.
0: There's a strategic imperative. Omo, what can I get?
3: He didn't lie.
0: You know the irony of it.
3: Shouldn't
0: you
3: lie? Like
0: Ghana,
2: but
0: even
2: but
0: the
2: sound condescending in any way.
0: He was
3: I don't think he sounded condescending.
0: He was very condescending. And even the British press conceded that Ghana should have had a penalty in that game.
3: Well, VAR thought otherwise.
0: Well, they should have, but well, that's another here another because it wasn't given. But so for him to come out today, it's a game they could have looked at. I love what Jude Bellingham said, sir.
3: Jude Bellingham walked in a different direction, you know. But I don't see what he said was wrong.
0: McDaniels are humble and condescending and disrespectful.
3: He wasn't condescending.
0: He was condescending.
3: No, he was not. All he did was just speak the truth.
0: We can continue all show. He was.
3: I think it's just sentiment and emotion, you know. I think that's what you're expressing.
0: What I'm expressing?
3: Yes.
0: No. I saw what I saw.
3: Well, I saw the same thing.
0: I saw it differently. I saw it, but you always do.
3: I saw it differently.
0: In fact, because I can't be, you ain't no correct. Since I want to bring this argument to close.
2: I want to bring it close.
0: I think that's a final kid, you ain't no correct. I mean, let's
3: anyway, 13 teams have officially secured their spots in the FIFA round of 32. These teams are Argentina, Brazil, France, Germany, Mexico, the USA, Canada, Switzerland, Colombia, Norway, Morocco, South Africa, and Bosnia. Yeah, so two African nations, Morocco and South Africa, have made it through to the round of 32. Two out of 10.
0: Morocco beat Haiti.
3: Two out of 10 so far.
0: Morocco beat Haiti.
2: Okay.
3: Yeah, Morocco beat Haiti. Everybody could beat Haiti.
0: Yeah, but Haiti scored first in that game.
3: But at the end of the day,
0: they lost.
3: Mm-hmm.
0: Okay, but who's gone home from Africa? Tunisia has gone. Just useless. They should never have been. Not so gone.
2: Those who should have been did not make it. Those who should never have been did not make it. So let's not go there.
0: Okay, who else? Cape Verde is still in with the shouts.
2: What about Congo?
0: DRC, they have a point. If they win, but if they beat Uzbekistan, they should be able to go through.
3: There's still more matches to be played.
0: Third round.
3: How the eight best third place teams are determined. One, greatest number of points. Two, goal difference. Goals scored.
0: Head
3: highest team highest team conduct, even if all of those things, then highest FIFA ranking position as well.
0: How about head-to-head?
3: Head-to-head also figures. Yeah.
0: Okay.
3: Yeah. Mm. Head-to-head also
0: figures. Because
3: in the event that all of these things, you know, remain the same, then head-to-head will come into play.
0: Okay.
3: Yeah.
0: Okay. Because, let me see, South Korea. Wait, South Africa has played, they played all three games now.
3: Yes.
0: So South Korea, too, they have 4 points as well.
3: South Korea will still have to wait, I think. I have to look at all the groups, and there's so many, 12 groups. 12
0: because
3: groups.
0: One thing I think, and I stand to be corrected, I don't think any team with 3 points would be able to qualify. Like Scotland is still hoping to qualify, even though they lost two games, they won only one game. It's a bit confusing, to be honest. Or are you telling me that in some groups, a 3 points, a team that had 3 points qualified, a team that had 4 points and another will go home? No. Unless that team finishes fourth. You know, you can finish fourth in a group with 4 points.
2: Okay.
0: Do you understand? So,
2: it's meant to be best third.
0: Best third place. Okay. So, that is a condition.
2: That would be a really tough group.
0: It would be
2: for you to come, have four points and not third.
0: But if you finish fourth positionally. So, most teams like Tunisia, the ones that are out, finish fourth and cannot have
3: the. South Korea have 3 points. Yeah. After having played three matches.
0: Oh, they have 3 points.
3: They have 3 points.
0: Okay, they lost to Mexico and South Africa. Oh, yeah, 3 points.
3: They have
0: right.
3: 3 points. Brazil, Morocco, you know, they're through. Scotland have just 1 point. Scotland cannot go through.
0: No, they have 3 points. Scotland have 3 points. They beat Haiti.
3: Oh, they have 3 points. Yes, they have 3 points. Sorry. They have 3 points. But it might not be enough. Australia have 3 points. Paraguay also have 3 points, but they've played two games, so they have one more game to go. So that group is still very open.
0: Who did Paraguay beat? They lost to the US.
3: In Group E, we have Germany.
0: Turkey. Yeah.
3: In Group E, we have Germany. Cote d'Ivoire with 3 points.
2: Great.
3: Cote d'Ivoire played Curaçao on Friday or so.
0: Two wonderful teams. Okay.
3: That should be 3 points in the back for Cote d'Ivoire. But you never know. Netherlands, that's Group F.
0: They have 4 points.
3: They have 4 points. Japan also have 4 points. Sweden have 3 points. You know, so anything can happen there. Tunisia have no point, huh?
0: Sweden's playing Tunisia.
3: Let me finish with the group. We'll come to the fixtures later. Egypt have 4 points. Iran have 2. Belgium 2 as well. So it's quite open there as well. New Zealand have 1 point. You know, and all these teams have played 2 games apiece. Spain 4 points. Uruguay 2 points. Cabo Verde 2 points. Saudi Arabia 1 point, and they've all played 2 matches each. France, Norway, you know, that's a game to watch.
0: 6 points.
3: Both of them have 6 points. Senegal 0 points alongside Iraq. Argentina,
0: Hold on a sec. One of the reasons, sorry if it seems like I'm interrupted, but you know, by the time if we get to the end, I won't even remember the fixtures that one wanted. So if we do it group by group, I will now say that Senegal. Okay, please look at that Senegal's group again. 0 points, yeah?
4: Yeah, they're not
3: 0 points.
0: Who's bottom of the group?
3: Iraq. But they all have the same number of. The only difference is goals difference. Senegal have 3.
0: Yes.
3: Iraq have just 1.
0: So, and now, assuming.
3: Goals 4-3, Iraq 1.
0: So, does that mean Senegal is out? Or if they beat Iraq, they go through
4: out.
0: With 3 points?
4: Yeah,
3: Senegal is out. It's not,
4: out
3: not
0: they're out. So, Senegal 3 points can't get you any. Okay.
4: Yeah.
3: Then we have Argentina in Group J, Austria, Algeria, and Jordan. Algeria have 3 points alongside Australia.
4: Austria.
3: Argentina have 6 points.
0: Okay.
3: In Group K, where we have Colombia, Portugal, DR Congo, and Uzbekistan. Colombia have 6 points. Portugal have 4. DR Congo have 1 point. Uzbekistan yet to get a point.
0: Okay, Charles, before you leave that group, I beg so that I don't get lost. There's so many groups. If DR Congo beats Uzbekistan,
3: they'll have 4 points.
0: They'll have 4 points. Yes. And they'll be able to qualify, yeah?
3: Yeah. Possible.
0: Good morning, Bolo. How are you?
5: I'm all right. Good morning.
0: You good?
3: Very
0: good.
3: Possible.
5: I'm good. Don't yourself because. A team got 4 points and they already qualified.
0: Who that?
5: To confirm, one of the South Africa qualified second. But a team finishes
0: positioning in the group.
5: top two qualifiers automatically.
0: No matter if you have 3 points.
5: Yeah, so long you're second. But if you have 4 points, I think you could. Let me get the group that qualified with 4 points already.
3: Group L has England, Ghana, Croatia, and Panama. England have 4 points, Ghana have 4 points, Croatia has 3, and Panama have no points.
5: Yeah, Bosnia. Bosnia are third with 4 points, but they've already qualified.
0: And because they're third.
5: Yeah.
0: So it's possible, as before you came in.
3: It's not because they're. It's not all three.
5: It's not all three.
3: It's the best eight.
5: Yeah, 8 of the 12 groups will have
3: best 8. Yeah. Best and 8.
0: So what I'm saying, from what I'm saying now, can anybody that finishes third in their group with 3 points have a chance? Of
5: yeah, you have a chance. It depends on the. They have a table for all the teams that finish third.
1: Yeah.
5: So the best 8 among them, even if it's 1 point, so long you have more points or you have better points,
3: you can't qualify.
5: Yeah, but I have 12 of them have a table, so yeah. Only the top 8. Yeah.
6: So just mean that maybe the other top 7 have like 3 points.
5: Like this now, everyone will be monitoring Scotland. Scotland has 3 points with minus 3 goals. No,
1: Capo Verde also is.
5: Yeah, so we'll be the idea like this. No, Capo Verde will beat Saudi. Beat Saudi, and you qualify. As
0: if Capo Verde beats Saudi,
5: they'll be 5 points.
1: 5 points. Yeah.
5: And if they finish, if they play draw, they will have 3 points, but they'll be better than Scotland. Because Scotland have minus 3 goal difference. And I think many people don't even know that the group stage itself is not goals difference anymore. For this particular World Cup, it's head-to-head.
0: Really?
3: Yeah, but that's when everything is equal in terms of points, goals, difference, all the things.
5: But it's head-to-head first before goals difference. No, in the group phase, it's first head. You know, before it used to be
3: goals difference. But that's when they're all tied.
5: No, only that two teams go the same points.
0: Same points, of course.
5: Right. Only two teams, they go straight to the results when both of you faced each other. Or like before that, they do head-to-head, and they do goals difference, goals scored, and all. First option now is head-to-head. Wow. Is that a better way? People are coming. Many people don't even know. I kept seeing that teams have been eliminated. I'm like, how now? They say I have one more game. I had to go and read about it. I said, no. Like Tunisia, for example, the old rule. They would have still been able to qualify if they win and have better goals difference above the team on top of them. But it won't happen like that because that team defeated them. So even if they win and they both have same points, it won't matter.
0: Knocked out. So mathematically now, how many teams have already gone home? So that will help us know.
5: Yeah, Czech Republic, they've gone home. Qatar, home.
0: Qatar is gone.
5: Haiti, they've gone home. Turkey, they've gone home. Curaçao, they have a chance. Tunisia, bye-bye. New Zealand are still there. Saudi Kevin are still there. Senegal can still qualify even though they have 0 points because they are playing Qatar in the last match. If they beat Qatar, and depending on goals difference, they may qualify as one of the top best players.
0: If they beat Qatar with the healthy goals
5: margin. If they win like 3-0, for example, it cancels out the 3 points.
3: All they'll have is 3 points now.
5: Yeah.
3: All Senegal will have is 3 points.
5: They'll not join the table of the third best.
3: They will join the table, but they cannot qualify. It's not possible.
5: It's still possible.
3: Not possible.
5: Jordan are out of the tournament. Uzbekistan have a chance. Panama are out of the tournament. As of now, the table for the four best teams. Bosnia, they've qualified.
3: Uzbekistan has 0 points.
5: Yeah. Uzbekistan have zero, so except for this.
3: At this stage of a tournament with 0 points, there's no likelihood of qualifying.
5: No, you can see. For example, see Scotland have 3 points. They are seventh as of now, but minus 3 goals difference. If Senegal win their game by 3-0, even 1-0, will go above Scotland on the table based on goals difference. So it now depends on what others also play.
3: See, these are the 12 teams. Yeah, 12 teams. How do I put it?
5: On the top best
3: table for them. For the third best. Yeah, mm-hmm. Senegal is at
0: only 8.
3: Senegal is at the bottom.
5: Yeah,
3: okay. With 0 points. The top teams are Bosnia. Yeah, who have 4 points. Sweden with 3 points. Croatia 3 points. Korea 3 points. Algeria, Paraguay, Scotland. All of these teams, top 7, have 3 points. From 8 to 12, Cape Verde 2 points, Belgium 2, DR Congo 1, Ecuador 1, Senegal 0. Senegal cannot qualify.
0: No, but they can.
3: It has
0: they
3: to be.
0: Can. They won't be.
5: They have to win. Exactly.
0: They wouldn't be in that list.
5: They have to win. Qualify. And those above them, maybe lose or draw.
1: They have to win like 4 goals.
0: For them to be listed in that group.
5: Even 1-0 takes them automatically above at least Scotland. So it's now depending on results for other games as well. Cape Verde, for example, if Senegal win 3-0 and Cape Verde play a draw, they'll be on the same point, same goals different, but they'll be above Cape Verde on goal scored. Scotland have played all three games. So everyone else can look at Scotland.
7: They played all three,
5: So now we'll be looking at Scotland. Okay, Senegal can calculate if I win 3-0. I'm going, if I win 1-0 safe, because Senegal have minus 3 now. If they win, they'll be minus 2. Automatically, I'm going above Scotland. Despite having 3 points. Cape Verde will think, if I play at this, a draw. Goals difference is 0. I'm going above them. So everyone is looking at Scotland now. So you've played your own. Calculate based on them. Yeah, Scotland as of now,
7: Scotland is number 7,
5: You just need to be better than 4 teams.
0: We are talking,
5: Talking out.
0: Can you imagine?
5: Because they can't go above the team, they can't go above the team ahead of them.
0: Fourth.
5: Because that one already defeated them. So even if they win, based on head-to-head, they are behind.
0: Okay.
5: They made this one call a bit complex, that group head-to-head thing.
0: Oh, well.
5: What do you mean by next one, or is it 2030 or 2034 that you want to go to 64?
0: What are the games for today?
7: Now, FIFA already come out to say that that 64 team thing is not going to work. It's not going to work.
5: Because of the only
7: confederation that is pushing for, not really UEFA, it's CONMEBOL. CONMEBOL is the only one that are pushing for 64 team, but FIFA
5: said will qualify from them.
7: It's not realistic.
5: That means all 10 teams will qualify.
7: Oh, well.
0: So if no 64 now, let me say we'll not go qualify next one. I don't tell you that. It's either we host it or they do it 64. If I host it, 2038. Let's host it.
4: Don't give up on us.
0: The players that gave up on this.
5: I don't give
0: up.
5: They should resuscitate my dead hope. As of now,
0: do you know how much these players would have been raking in? Forget about FIFA.
5: Even clubs to where you grew from. There are certain monies that get to you.
0: Yeah. But you forget about established the Nigerian politician money do that.
5: Oh, yeah. Oh, I thought you were saying the players. Oh.
0: No, the players are the
5: entourage. Even Charles should be there, I'm sure.
7: But it was a bit shocking for me this morning because I didn't watch the game.
5: South Africa
7: defeating South Korea. It was shocking for me. I didn't think it was possible.
0: To be honest, I thought South Korea would. I want to say, do the world a favor, but do Africa no. As I said, mea culpa, they do well. They tried.
5: I thought it was Czechia, Charles thought they would win. Now in South Korea, they got their 3 points.
7: I believe that the only game they would win would be against Czechia. That's all I strongly believe. And they won that game now.
5: No, it was a draw. It's called a late equalizer.
0: So that's what kept. So 1 point.
7: It was shocking.
0: But I think there's an advantage South Africa had. I know it's not refereeing decisions. I know it's the beautiful women. They play a high altitude and they're used to it. The South Koreans were gassed out. So that's it.
5: We know who South Africa will play now. They're playing Canada.
7: Yeah. They can't be Canada.
0: Why not?
7: Yeah, they can't.
0: They can. Who do they play for Canada?
7: They can't.
0: For the sake of
7: the Nigerian boy who scored Canada's goal last night.
5: Promise. If they get to round of 16, they will likely meet Morocco.
7: Do you know what my dream fixture is at the World Cup?
5: Portugal, Argentina.
7: No. I don't want to experience that kind of sentiment. My dream fixture: USA against Iran.
5: Oh yeah.
0: They played in the World Cup before now.
5: Yeah, I think they've played. It was the last World Cup. I think it's Qatar.
0: No.
5: I think it's Qatar World Cup they met.
0: Was it? They played before and it was real. There was a lot of algebra. It was earlier than
7: that. Anyway, I'm looking forward to USA right now. I hope that happens. Mm-hmm. And then Canada against the USA. If USA Iran doesn't happen. Canada, USA.
0: Mm-hmm. Yeah, dude. I think South Africa would knock out Canada. Funny enough.
5: Yeah, they met in Qatar. But they first played in 98.
0: And 98, I was 98.
5: And they met in Qatar, so US won by a lone goal. First game, 98 was 2-1.
0: Okay, there was a lot of hula baloo about that game then. Yeah, but interesting. Yeah. Iran was Iran on that list of 12. They should be there now because they have a point.
5: Maybe they're bottom of their group.
0: Because they have a point.
5: It's not even easy. They were complaining at some point that it's not easy on them. No, they actually they're second, yeah.
0: They're
5: second with 2 points.
0: They have 2 points.
5: Belgium are third in their group.
0: Can you imagine? Interesting.
5: Yeah. And the last group game is against Egypt.
0: Wow.
5: Egypt have 4 points already.
0: Egypt have 4 points.
5: Yeah, so Egypt are top of that group.
0: Egypt are top
5: of that group. With 4 points. Then Iran and Belgium 2 points. New Zealand.
0: What happens if Iran, God forbid, beats Egypt?
5: Iran will go above them 5 points. Egypt will qualify even if they drop to third. 4 points.
0: Okay, they have 5 points, of course.
5: Then it's Belgium. Okay, Belgium should beat New Zealand at least.
8: Yeah, so that would be 5 points.
5: Yeah.
0: What are the fixtures for today, Abed?
5: By 9 p.m. we have Curacao, Ivory Coast, then Ecuador, Germany. So midnight you have Japan, Sweden, Tunisia, Netherlands. Then 3 a.m. Paraguay, Australia, Turkey, USA.
7: The first game is at 9 p.m.
5: Yep.
7: Wow.
5: The way they are shuffling time, eh?
0: They're playing together now. You know, before they were playing group games, all the third games.
5: Yeah,
0: they're all at the same time, together. So there'll be less games.
5: Yesterday the games were 8 p.m.
7: Started the game at 6 o'clock.
8: Just like Portugal,
7: they should have started the game at 6 o'clock.
0: They should have, but it's
7: super. First game is when? Germany. What?
5: Ecuador and Germany.
7: 9 o'clock.
0: Okay. 9 o'clock, I think. What I do is I generally doze off in front of the TV. So when I wake up, I start. I continue from where I left off.
7: All right, let's take a few messages before we read the news now this morning. Mr. Charles, now what for you? Two people sang a song. Now only one person they recognize, God did.
0: You get the thing where they look in the video.
7: Answer me and tell me who wrote the song. Good morning, everyone. Shakira did not need Burna Boy. Charles, this is not the best World Cup song. This is Flame. Well, okay, if you think so.
0: Hold up, you
7: know. Burna Boy brought swag and flavor to the song, he says. Yep. And I think the best World Cup song was 2010 South Africa.
5: Those were my best.
0: Yeah, that was my
5: Waka Waka and Waving Flag.
0: Mm. Waving the Flag, I love that.
7: Waving Flag wasn't a World Cup song.
5: Yeah, they played it.
7: It was a Coke song.
5: Even sang it, I think he sang it alone.
7: Yeah, it was a Coke song.
5: Coke sponsored the World Cup.
7: Gentlemen of his own, Charles, I totally agree with you because it's my favorite World Cup theme song ever. I just told some folks same whilst discussing this last week. Good morning, Charles. Head-to-head can't be used as a tiebreaker in determining best third-place teams because all the third can't be in the same group. So they understand what you're saying.
5: I think maybe Mr. Wall said that the head-to-head is for your group.
0: It's for your group.
5: Not for the third-place teams.
7: Good morning, gentlemen of his own. Whether Harry Kane was condescending or not, it's quite rich coming from him, considering that the champions of England, Arsenal, played the same way in the Champions League final. Super soon from Egbeda.
0: Super soon, you're right about that.
5: Even Declara still spoke about it.
0: Similar comments.
5: Like, bro, you play for Arsenal.
0: Don't be a freaking hypocrite, man.
7: Sorry, you shouldn't be allowed to discuss anything, Ronaldo, please. That man will never be objective in his analysis.
8: Wow.
7: This was yesterday.
0: Mm.
7: Okay, so today he says, today I think expanding the World Cup has somewhat made the group stages easier to navigate for the bigger teams. No major upset yet, unlike the normal 32 team World Cup. The next stage should serve that competitive nature of the Mundial.
0: I'm liking it.
5: No, wait for the last phrase.
7: He says, how did Nigeria not qualify again?
0: Exactly. We'll never know. You know, anytime I watch it, you know, part of me just, I will just begin vexed.
5: When I see Curacao, when I see those things picking up like that, and our player, they play on top of
0: South Africa. Which player did South Africa? Their only foreign based player is with a player that plays for relegated Burnley.
5: They get Mario Mustel.
8: Then get Sito.
7: All right, we have 15 minutes to a break. Let's quickly serve out the news and we'll come back to your messages later. The Athletics Federation of Nigeria formally invited 29 athletes, 14 men and 15 women, to the national training camp in Abuja as preparations intensify for the 2026 Commonwealth Games. The selected athletes are expected to report to camp starting Thursday, June 25. According to the AFM, the squad was chosen primarily on the basis of standout performances at the recently concluded national trials held in Lagos.
5: The International Olympic Committee had broken its 130-year tradition by deciding to pay athletes to compete at the Olympic Games. Starting with the recent Milan Cortina Winter Olympics, all competitors will be entitled to $10,000 grants from the IOC regardless of whether they are NBA stars or on the poverty line. About 14,000 athletes from the Summer and Winter Games are eligible for the payment at a cost to the IOC of about $140 million. Athletes would receive the money 6 months after competing, provided they did not fail a doping test or violate the Olympic chapter. Quoting them, I says the grants will be available for every Olympian, said Paul Gasol, the head of the IOC's Athletes Commission. Quoting him, I says, not just medal winners, not just athletes from certain countries, every Olympian. Because while every athlete's journey is different, every Olympian has made sacrifices to reach the Olympic stage. Years of dedication, years of hard work, years of believing in a dream.
7: The top men's and women's tennis players have decided to continue their protests for a greater percentage of Grand Slam tournament revenues at Wimbledon, a month after the top players chose to limit their pre-tournament media duties at the French Open to 15 minutes. The players will extend the protest until the end of the first week of the tournament, also limiting their post-match media duties during the event.
5: Undisputed heavyweight champion Clarissa Shields will drop down to middleweight to fight WBC and WBA champion Kai Scott on the 15th of August at State Farm Arena in Atlanta. Multiweight undisputed champion Shields, who is 31 now, is the most decorated woman in boxing history and will become the first female to headline the 16,888 capacity State Farm Arena. Australia Scott, a highly decorated amateur, will defend both middleweight titles that she won over Olivia Curry in December.
7: The nationwide league, the NLO, has named Nasarawa, Yobe and Jigawa States as hosts of the 2026 Division 1 promotional playoffs. The playoffs will run from Thursday, July 2nd to Tuesday, July 7th this year.
5: Ekiti United are set to announce Jacob Vandi as the new head coach ahead of the 2026-27 NNL season.
7: And Ranchers Bees have announced the appointment of Usman Abdallah as their new head coach. Abdallah signed a two-year contract with the newly promoted MPFL club. A 51-year-old briefly managed Roma Stars last season, failing to help escape relegation.
5: Tottenham have agreed a deal to sign goalkeeper Martin Dubravka on a free transfer when his contract with Burnley expires on the 1st of July. The 37-year-old goalkeeper, who had previous spells with Newcastle United and Manchester United, played 35 times for the Claret in the Premier League last season.
7: Soufiane Rahimi and Jassime Yassine scored late goals from Morocco to deny Haiti their first ever World Cup point in Atlanta. The win was not enough from Morocco to top Group C, as Brazil comfortably beat Scotland in Miami, and the 2022 semi-finalists will now face either the Netherlands, Japan or Sweden in the last 32.
5: Finally, Switzerland sealed their place in the last 32 of the FIFA World Cup by defeating co-host Canada to finish top of Group B. The victory ensures Switzerland are only the third nation, alongside Argentina and France, to reach the knockout stage in each of the last four World Cups. As a result, they will face one of the third place teams from Group E, F, G, H, I, or J in Vancouver on the 3rd of July.
7: All right, that's the news hound.
9: What was the penultimate story? There's something you spoke about. I wanted to talk about just. We've got 1, 2, 3 stories.
5: Ranchers Beast?
9: No.
5: Ekiti United?
9: No.
5: Oh, is it the IOC?
9: No, I'm definitely.
7: Is it the World Cup?
9: What do you discuss?
7: Soufiane Rahimi and Yassine scored their goals from Morocco.
9: There's a story like that. I don't know.
5: All the tennis players.
9: No, wasn't it?
7: Yeah, what did they hear?
5: Boxing, Shields.
9: I mean, the last four, there's something I picked up that I wanted to discuss.
5: And then NLO.
9: No, it's football. Okay. The Bravka.
5: Oh.
9: I say it here. Spurs will finish in top six next season.
5: The
9: way they're going. I love their signings. I love their coach.
5: But is Dubravka going to be starting? I think he's going to be starting.
9: He's Premier League.
7: Is there any season that Spurs don't sign players?
9: Omo, the kind of players they're signing. the guy from Bournemouth, the following.
10: Senesi.
9: Van Hekka.
10: Yeah.
9: He's Belgian. He's Dutch. He's Dutch.
10: Yeah, Dutch.
9: He's Dutch. Fantastic Dutch too. Dubravka, they're contesting with Man U to sign Fernandes from West Ham. They're ready to pay the whole 85 asking price. No pricing.
5: They signed Robertson as well.
9: From Liverpool, you understand. Spurs, they're looking good. And they got a good manager.
10: They did same thing with Maddison, Bentaco, and...
7: Last season, they signed good players.
9: Let me say to you, but player.
7: Is there any season that they haven't signed?
9: No, I'm talking about
10: Madison was a good player before they signed him.
9: Yeah, but he was injured, in fairness. But I'm talking about the quality of the players now.
0: Van Ecker, whatever, and Tennessee. These are ball playing defenders who had very good seasons last, you know, last season.
5: But it will still start Romero.
0: I don't think so. Romero might go.
5: Except he leaves. If he's there, he goes to start.
0: They still have Van der.
5: Yeah, Van der Beek is a Van der Beek is
0: that's the Dutch central defense. That's the Dutch central defense. Or back for part of that. Watch out.
5: I think thinking of what Charles is saying, I'm looking at the transfers from last season.
7: I say every season.
5: Simo 65, Kudu 63, Gallagher 40, Tell 35. That's Liliano. Danso 25.
7: Kolumwani. Tottenham is one of the highest spending teams in the Premier League, season in, season out. This is the only season where they've struggled with relegation. Every other season.
5: Remember, with Man U.
0: But I beg, she there.
7: Man U wasn't strong for relegation.
0: Shut up.
7: As much as I hate the club, come on, we have to speak the truth now.
0: But mark my words,
7: nothing will happen.
0: You can clip me on the Spurs top six. Clip me. Spurs next season, they're going to do very well. The Olympics, sorry, what do you guys think about it? I think it's a
5: good I think it makes sense, yeah.
0: Yeah.
5: So it's not that you have money, you have money, pay me for what I'm doing.
7: I don't think it makes sense. It doesn't make sense. I think it's a way of the world beginning to completely turn the heads of everybody. Like, the story started by saying it has broken with a 130-year tradition.
0: Yeah.
7: What is the ethos of the Olympics?
0: Well, you know, not everybody is an NBA player or $1 million sponsored USA track and field.
5: Because I'm in the US team doesn't mean I get money.
0: Jonathan, say, brother, Jonathan.
7: No, now, Shagun, what's the reason behind the Olympics?
0: The ethos for me is to compete at the highest level. To be an Olympian is
7: what's the significance of the rings that intertwine? What's
0: five,
7: the significance?
0: Five continents. We sabi book now.
7: The idea of now paying those athletes,
5: they are making lots of money.
0: You thought I wouldn't know about the rings.
7: I'm a bit surprised.
0: Mumu.
5: Because I'm sure
7: I can never agree with paying athletes to compete at the Olympics.
5: But you know, $40 million is probably just a fraction of what they will make from the event. So it's all about paying the people doing the job. The athletes are the ones doing the job, not those guys.
7: Yes, but it's like I said, it's the tradition. The tradition of the Olympics is being eroded. So many other tournaments where athletes can make money, but when you come to the Olympics, you understand what it's about. And paying athletes for this now will completely take away that.
0: Excuse me, in the larger scheme of things, how much is $10,000? Exactly.
7: Even if it's $1,000, it doesn't matter. The idea behind it. Once you're coming to the Olympics, knowing that I'm getting this.
0: Yeah.
7: Why do they
5: pay medalists?
0: Exactly.
5: Record breakers.
7: Leave it to your association. If they want to pay, it's fine. But not the Olympics.
5: FIFA are paying.
7: You're only thinking Nigeria now. Like I said, leave it to the associations to decide on if they want to pay the athletes. But the Olympics itself, that's why the story said breaking tradition.
5: You know, when they started with their traditional code, they probably didn't even, not probably, don't have like 10% of this money. They are making lots of money because these athletes are competing.
7: Yeah, that's what I'm saying. If you want to channel profits, channel it to the countries. Let the countries decide what they want to do.
5: Some countries, like my country, don't pay. Was it World Cup or Olympics that they refuse to give? So
7: why are you always thinking Nigeria and everything you say?
5: Because we are not the only ones. Some other countries could have.
7: You have to qualify for the Olympics to be part of it anyway.
5: But so remember one time, it was a Samsung phone and that they refused to give some athletes.
7: Like, so that story, that story you said was a lie. You said it was a lie. Let's not. Come on, bully. It was a lie.
0: Talking about things Nigeria Olympics, I've been dying to segue that way. What's your take on what's his name, Eric Shell, being appointed the Olympics?
5: Super Eagles, for what we know, the future is young. So many of the players for the team will probably be part of Super Eagles. So it's an opportunity to even work more with them. Remember that 23 is not a team per se. the only thing they are there for is the Olympics. Mm. So it's an opportunity for him to work more. If you see talent, instead of, you know, people tell you the gap between under 20 and the national team is wide.
9: Mm.
5: But now, at least you have a chance to move from there to under 20. And who knows, play straight to the national team. Now he has more work. I like what he did. The more money is not just free money. More money, more work.
9: So you think the NSC and the NFL are being reasonable?
5: For that one, I think so.
9: What do you mean for that one? You mean the other?
5: You know, they're making the discussion that they're meeting. That it sounds more like
9: audio. But I think it's a good idea.
5: Yeah.
9: I think, and I, please, I want the NSC, anybody listening to NSC and the NFL, I'm lording you this morning. Bring it, I'm working very hard, you know, to rinse my image.
11: Shane was just trying to find somebody to side with him. Because no, I think he's going with you, but I think it's a ridiculous idea.
9: No, I think it's a good idea.
11: I applaud the NSC for getting Shell to do two jobs for $100,000.
9: Not
11: experts. I give kudos.
9: Applauding them as an Igbo man.
11: Yes. I applaud Shell Diko. That was expert negotiation.
9: Mm.
11: But like I said yesterday, I think it closes the door for a home-based coach to manage the under 23. And I said yesterday, and I repeat, I think that the under 17, under 20, under 23 should be the job of a home-based coach.
9: They're all
11: Eric Schell really failed. Because we've appointed the wrong people for political reasons. Eric Schell should handle the Super Eagles and the Chan team. Under 23, leave them for us. Let us develop our own coaches. Let's do the right thing by appointing the right people.
9: Can I say something funny? I think Eric Schell is as close to a Nigerian coach as a foreigner can be. Do you understand? Because he's half African anyway.
5: He's more Malian than French.
9: Do you understand? He's more Malian than French. So, and it's like he understands the mentality of these players. You understand? He understands the mentality of African players. You understand?
5: So, again, you know, Olympics only gather once in 4 years.
9: Exactly.
5: So why we go pay person? You know,
9: Jonas, exactly.
5: That's your offer
9: together. And hopefully get some. Because that squad, that's this Super Eagles squad, needs to be,
5: you can even have Super Eagles players in the
11: team. Do you believe that the under 23 should be made up of foreign-based players?
5: With the NGS now, everybody go before him.
11: Let's take our first call. This guy asked us to call him back. I don't know why, but hello, good morning.
12: Hello.
9: Hello.
12: Good morning. I don't know.
11: This is Sports Zone. You sent us a message asking us to call you back. Maybe you got the wrong number.
9: No, but let the person talk now. We don't know. Good morning. How are you? What's your name?
12: No, it's just. My name is Chrissy. I'm calling from Israel. But I saw this message. I saw this number on a mushroom product.
11: Sorry, you got the wrong number.
9: I won't make you send me money. I won't send you one container. But it's okay.
11: We need to go on a break. Yeah. When we return, there's a voice note here that we want to take. But after the break, stay with us.
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7: 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Let's take this voice note. Yeah, hear what he's got to say.
8: Good morning, Uncle Shege, Uncle Charlie, the most hilarious duo on radio, the Siamese Sport Twins. Good morning, guys. This is Emeka. Harry Kane, eh? The team is saying, you know, say as if they pain them, they sweet us. So if he talk anything from now to tomorrow, like he could say anything he likes. I feel like it's just sour grapes. You do what you do to get the results. It's when if it doesn't work, that's when you get criticized. If it works, you take all the plaudits and everything. So great one from the African teams in general. But I was going to ask, aside Tunisia, of course, and segueing to Tunisia, like, would you rather we qualify for the World Cup and go and be totally destroyed like Tunisia has been, or would you rather we don't go at all? I know, of course, everybody wants to go to the World Cup, but this is just for the sake of, you know, opinions and you know, on the lighter side. What do you guys think? Have a lovely day.
9: Thank you very much. What was his name?
7: Emeka.
9: Emeka. Nice one, Emeka. And very thoughtful question. Yeah, follow me.
10: So,
9: what to go or not to go? That is the question. To go, not to qualify as we didn't, or to go and be disgraced as Tunisia were?
10: I'll choose to qualify.
9: To qualify, I mean?
10: Yeah.
7: You choose to qualify and be disgraced?
9: At least
7: because I know Nigeria. That's not the question. Qualify and play and get results like Tunisia did, or not qualify?
10: I think not to qualify. If you are going to play like Tunisia,
9: I will. Next, I ask for your university certificate. That's this how people feel exam. Yeah, that's a simple thing. You see, you first try.
7: You won't know if you would do well or not. You get there, so to qualify at least that's the first stage. Mm-hmm. When we come back home, we plan again. It's better than not qualifying. Go first, and like we said, 3 points may take you through. Remember 2010, 3 points could have
10: taken
7: you.
10: You see, you two don't join.
7: You can't answer the question first. It is what you
10: said. The question they asked, though.
7: The answer is qualify, yes. We will settle the rest later.
11: Mm-hmm.
7: So I will still choose qualify and pick 0 points.
11: Mm-hmm.
7: That will not qualify.
9: Charles?
12: I'd rather not qualify. I'd rather not.
9: I don't know. I think I'd rather qualify, to be honest. You know, at least.
7: It's a World Cup.
9: Yeah, it's a World Cup.
12: I'd rather not qualify.
9: I think I'd rather qualify. But we all saw Tunisia are going to fail. But I mean, from AFCON, they were just dreadful. Anyway, but thanks, Emeka, for racking our brains. Nice one.
12: You didn't rack my brain, though. It was a given for me. I'd rather have my image intact.
7: It's like, there's no image if you don't qualify.
9: Exactly.
7: It's like, if you don't qualify, there's no image.
12: You play like that, your FIFA ranking drops. Nigeria's ranking on the world stage now is 25.
7: No, you are not getting more points, but it's not dropping.
12: Your FIFA ranking will drop. Check Tunisia's FIFA ranking now and the next one and see if they don't drop.
7: Losing the game doesn't get you minus
9: can
7: points.
9: Can I go to the supermarket, the plaza there, and take any use to buy to my FIFA ranking? I can't buy anything.
7: But even if you lose the game, you are not getting negative points. You are just not adding more points.
9: Okay,
7: and if you don't go at all and not play, you are still not adding points. So we are better. but they are better. At least they woke up. They
9: always said they are flying. At least one for goal for like 2 weeks holiday.
12: Now you're thinking as a fan. You're thinking as a fan now.
9: Yes.
12: That's selfish.
9: But I'm selfish.
7: But even as a player, would rather go. I'm not doing that to see. Our players are playing outside.
9: In Russia, we just went for holiday for 3 weeks in Russia. Now, Jimmy, we did Russia together.
12: No, man.
9: There's no play anything for Russia.
12: I'd rather not qualify.
9: Maybe today, they the play nonsense. Now Russia, we just play good. Then don't be only Iceland we beat for Russia.
12: I beg you. At least we won again.
9: Yeah, we did.
3: Good morning.
9: Good morning.
3: It's us. Good morning.
12: Good morning.
3: Yeah, from Bobo.
12: It is well.
9: Morning, Minga. How are you?
3: Carol.
9: Carol, Charlie. What's on your mind, man?
3: The question I want to ask is. Capo Verde.
9: I love that name.
3: Yeah, I just heard the table now. If they end up beating, who is that they are both?
7: Saudi Arabia.
3: You know they are both on 2 points.
7: Saudi Arabia have one.
9: Saudi Arabia have 1 point.
3: Second, Uruguay.
7: Yeah.
3: They are both on 2 points.
7: Yeah.
3: I feel so. If they beat Saudi Arabia, like they beat them well, you know they will go to second with feet. Uruguay will remain. I just feel bad, Bele. I'm just trying. Since Spain is first, Spain should beat Uruguay. Is it that Uruguay will now not qualify again?
7: In Miami, they come and join Super Eagles.
9: Now it's possible. If I maybe this Minga, thanks for bringing this up. Maybe we should take this as an opportunity to go down memory lane on why the third group games are played at the same time. 1982, I think Algeria beat Germany or something, 2-1, and they were going to go through, but Germany and Austria now played an informed and infamous accord match where they drew. I think they both scored, and for 70 minutes, they didn't do anything. It was so obvious that they came together and edged Algeria out. So that's the origin of the whatchamacallit. Why they played.
3: I just wanted to know what happened. Is it possible that Uruguay will still go home?
7: What do you guys do?
9: Okay. You still beat them with 2 points, they'll go home.
7: Yeah.
9: They don't answer that one. That's
7: all.
9: 2 points, they can't qualify with 2 points now. If they lose to, if Uruguay lose to Spain, they're gone. Rick, they're gone.
3: They advance to the next stage, though.
9: Because if Spain beats Uruguay and Cape Verde gets
7: to
9: draw, they have 3 points.
7: They go above them.
9: So go home anyway. You can't qualify with 2 points. That's totally mathematically impossible.
12: Hello, good morning.
3: Hello.
12: Good morning.
3: Are you guys good?
9: Good morning. Good morning, Emmanuel. How are you doing?
3: Very well, very well.
9: Oh, my head said the sun is shining from Manchester.
3: It's very, very weird. I've lived, of course, in Nigeria, but yeah.
9: Uh-huh.
3: I've lived in Ghana as well. But for some reason, this sun red day for this past
9: few days, I hear say it's hot.
3: To be the worst. It seems to be the worst that I've said in the long run, really. But anyway, no legal transfer. Charlie. I don't know how you grade our Nigeria artists, really. So listen to that World Cup song, and now the Shakira you hear, Charles and Lazardo.
12: Waiting, Bonaboy sing for them.
11: I beg you,
3: Charlie, listen, even if it's ad libs, man, I mean, you cannot in any way you cannot give Bonnie a thumbs up. I mean, how?
12: Thumbs up where now? Thumbs up for where? Well, which side?
11: Not in his body, yeah. I mean.
12: Thumbs up for which? Wait, first. Oh, yeah, which side of the song you can get thumbs up?
13: Charlie, even if he's whistling,
14: now you're hitting the nail on the head.
9: Let me tell you something about
13: the World Cup. Yeah, for the World Cup, yeah, I am utterly disgusted with Korea, man. Of all the Argentina I buy. South Africa. I mean,
9: it was shocking.
13: But above all, man, my huge love for Matias Cunha. I mean, Cunha has proved that Thiago with the Canada just come. I mean, the guy's
12: Brazilian team at this World Cup is the worst I've seen.
9: They're not too good.
13: They're not the best, yeah. But me, I go look my Cunha, man. I'm a man you from, I guess. Time begins at home. You know, because I do understand what I'm saying. He's been very good compared to that first game with the player of Morocco. I think if they find a way to solidify their midfield, I think Brazil is going to go all the way.
12: I finished watching the first half of the Brazil game, and I just went to sleep because I thought it was.
14: I made a mistake watching that one instead of the Morocco.
9: Nobody get it to the waiter.
12: Did Neymar eventually play?
10: Yeah, he played second half.
12: Mm.

they know you cannot manipulate. And that's why a lot of times when we have cases, we go to Europe to defend it. So an investor will see all that, all this your talk is for you to deal with. It's not necessarily affecting the investment. Are there opportunities? Can I put my money in? There are investors that are corrupt too, so they enjoy corrupt leaders. Is this leader ready to play ball? Can I take my money out illegally and leave some of it back just to run? And all that are the things some investors look at. But should a leader be untruthful to his people? No. But again, any leader that is untruthful to his people will continue to be untruthful because he knows that he can get away with it with the people. Victor from Thomas Terra Estate in Ajah says, good morning, Lulu Akara. I really don't know what our people want about state police. We're complaining that this structure is not in place, and now that this is coming up to check security, people are still not satisfied. Well, as for me, I give kudos to the president for bringing it up. Thank you. Yeah, Victor, you know, at times, that's why I say at times we say a lot of things without thinking it through. It's the trend, so we go with it. Then we hear some other people speak against it on TV, and we're like, it's true. Then we come on radio and we speak against it. One thing that this government has done wrong with the process of implementing the state police is it's a national issue, and it shows how politicians, largely in Nigeria, relate with the people. The minute it was sent to the National Assembly, it should have been shared with the press so that we begin our own analysis. But if it's not out there in public, how will we educate the people? That's why a lot of panic from the public will turn up. That's why there'll be a skepticism that can this work. That's why there'll be distrust, because the government itself has not done what it needs to do, which is to hand it over to the media so that the media can pass it on to the people. Oluwakari, someone said that Tinubu is proposing the state police law that Obasanjo and others couldn't embark on. Please let that person know that those regimes had no much need for it because they didn't aid bandits to enter into every forest in Nigeria as we have it in APC regimes. That's the reason we're running helter-skelter now up until 2014. All roads in Nigeria were relatively safe, I can tell you that. For me, it's not about state police now, but to remove the hunger in the land that will breed insecurity and go after the sponsors of it. Comrade Godfrey from Surulere. Great angle, Comrade Godfrey. Great angle. That is indeed great. Good morning, Oluwakari and Kunu. Until we stop shying away from and begin to tell ourselves the truth, you mean? As a people, we can never move forward as a nation. We must be sincere, honest, speaking truth to ourselves. If truly we are brothers, otherwise we are all in a bond of deceit. I'm happy for your courage, Kunu. We are waiting for America to come and tell us that there is an agenda behind the act of terror in our land. A fact that's obvious instead of facing realities. It goes on and on. Thank you so much for that. Let's take one more. I've never seen it in life for a country to pamper terrorists, but my major concern now is that Nigerians do not know we are sitting on a gunpowder, and when time comes, it will mostly affect everyone. Imagine that USA is now the country that is telling us terrorist financiers in Nigeria. Why federal government refused to bring the 400 terrorist financiers to book? Welcome to the country of you mean particular concern, Ade says. It is time for the calls will go on, but it's moving away from state police. Beyond state police, there is one thing that is plaguing Lagos right now, and that is filth. A lot of places you go to where there never used to be a heap of filth, we're seeing that spring up at different parts of Lagos. What is going on with Loma? We'd like to have your report on that right now. So we'd like you to call in and let's know how far with Loma. What has Loma done in your area? How is the waste management at your end? That is what we'd like to hear from you right now. Put a call through, but that will be after this short break. My name is Oluwakari. We're excited that you're with us. And we wait for you to put a call through. Do not change your dial.

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0: Welcome back to the studio right here at Lagos Talks 91.3 FM. We never stop talking. We're always asking and asking. And don't think you're an Oliver Twist. Don't think you're asking for too much. This is your country. One thing we say consistently on this program is that until we begin to see this country as our country and we take charge, that is the only time you can set the record straight. That is the only time you can put fear in every politician. And that is the only time they will know that they have no other option but to serve you. But if you look on, you look away, and you say, now them, no, let them spoil the country if they want. They will know that you're docile, they will know that you're receptive, and they will continue to do what works for them. This is your country. This is your state. It doesn't matter whether you're Yoruba, Efik, Ibibio, any state you find yourself in Nigeria that you commit to, it's your state. You're a resident of that state. You know, so you have every right to demand for quality service in this state. Put a call through. Let's know how waste management is being handled in your area. How effective are the PSPs there? Do they come to your place? Have you seen filth in Lagos, any part of Lagos that you want to complain about or you want to commend Loma? Hello, caller. Good morning. Yes, sir. Good morning to you.
1: Yes, Evangeli Johnson.
0: Yes, sir. Let's hear you.
1: As you said, this is our country.
0: Yes.
1: I spend my time, I spend my money to talk about it.
0: Mm.
1: Because as it is bad now, it's affecting me.
0: Yes.
1: If it's good tomorrow, I will enjoy it. Mm-hmm. My people will enjoy it. My children will enjoy it. So I have to talk about it. Now we are talking about this Loma of a thing.
0: Yes, sir.
1: I'm so sad. So sad as I'm sitting down here. Because we don't, it's like Nigerians. Some Nigerians don't like good things.
0: Mm.
1: Where I'm sitting down, there's a particular place that they just came and opened the park some days ago. You cannot pass there. Once you get close to that place, you have to cross the road to the other side. Why somebody came to this Lagos and was ready to fix this problem? Somebody came to this Lagos and ready to spend his life and fix Lagos. They turn up against that man and pursue him. Because I can remember in those days, we used to spend like 3-4 hours on top Tornander Bridge if you are coming from Ireland. But that man come and perform magic there. Indicator the same thing. And other places in Lagos, the man wants to use the same system on this Loma. By today, we don't supposed to see the tea again in our eyes, with our eyes at all. Have you been that they allow somebody to continue to be, Mr. K, as I'm talking to you, we will not see this again in our eyes. As you bring it up from your house, immediately you drop it, somebody will pick it. But as they pick it, they will take it to another place and exchange it with another person that will take it to where they will recycle it. The Nigerians allow it. You want the house that you just built to become as the house that they built 30 years ago.
0: Okay, Evangelist Johnson, the question, when you keep saying Nigeria, did Nigeria reject Ambode? Or was it the politicians?
1: Yes, as you are
0: party?
1: Saying now, all of us stay here in Lagos, we are all Nigerians, we are all Lagosians.
0: I know, but what I'm saying is, he did not get the ticket in his party, so there's nothing Nigerians could have done.
1: The person that refused him that ticket, they are Nigerians.
0: Okay, so that's the angle. All right, I see what you're saying.
1: Yes,
0: all right.
1: So
0: okay.
1: It was Nigerians. Mm. I think they allowed that man, this thing we are complaining today, we will not complain. That is why we are fighting by all means that this government of APC will not continue again.
0: Mm. Okay,
1: we have had enough from them. Thank you.
0: All right, thank you so much for that. I get what you're saying, that the Nigerian mentality in them, the selfishness in them, made them prevent or deny him another ticket. Well, when you keep saying Nigerians, I'm sure Nigerians are wondering. I don't do anything, no. But I mean, you complained a lot about what could have been. But what really is right now? What are you seeing in your area? Now, like we saw on this program, we could spend the entire time complaining about everything that is bad without really communicating. But I want us to communicate today. I want you to call me and tell me, on So-So Street, in this part of the street, we have filth here. These are the things you see. If you have pictures, send it. Why are we saying this? We are sending this to Loma because we don't want an excuse that, but our people say they clean that place, so it's a lie. Bring your report. Let's send it to Loma. and ask, do a follow-up to say, Loma Alpha, have you cleaned that place? Nigerians cannot afford to live in filth. We are not filthy people. We like Owambe. We like to do the Odogwu style. We like to, you know, we like to enjoy life. So we want a bit of, you know, a clean society.
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3: 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It is time for you to speak to that authority. It's time for you to, focus on government and challenge government to bring you what you need in your area. How filthy is your area? How is the waste management process there going? Do your PSPs come around? Name the name of that PSP who has asked you for extra money, or if there has been an increase in the how much you pay for Loma, or the inconsistency and how you are able to dispose your waste right now. We'd even like to hear from you. For all of you who do not have PSPs coming to your space, how do you dispose of your waste? Throw it on the road, other side of the road, you bury it in the ground, you burn it, or do you give it to all those truck pushers, to the Bora boys to, you know, get rid of for you? Is that how you do it? Let's hear from you. 0704-100-7913, 0704-700-8913, and 0704-700-9913. From Ekpeto, Badagry, to Ikeja, to Bejuleki, down to Alimosho, Ikorodu, wherever it is that you're reaching us from, let's hear from you right now. Agege, let's hear from you what's happening as it concerns waste management in your offices, in your homes, WhatsApp messages, or WhatsApp voice notes. You can even put a call through or simply just send us pictures and we will forward it to Loma. Hello, caller. Good morning.
4: Good morning. My name is Lola.
3: All right, Lola. Good
4: calling
3: morning.
4: I'm calling from Ajegunle.
3: All right, Lola, from Ajegunle. Wait, first time caller?
4: Yeah, first time caller.
3: Great.
4: Thank you.
3: Now, problem drove Lola out this morning, no? Well, thank you. Let's hear from you, Lola.
4: Okay. Down from Marine Bridge.
3: Okay.
4: To Boundary Market.
3: Mm-hmm.
4: The place is a total mess.
3: Hmm.
4: Like, those people selling there, maybe night market or something.
3: Yeah.
4: By the time you come out in the morning, you see the whole place messed up.
3: Hmm.
4: From Indomie down to take away plates, so many things. Even the market itself, the people there, they are not trying.
3: Hmm.
4: I passed there when, and I was like, if they lock up this place now, they will start complaining.
3: Hmm.
4: But they're not doing what it takes to make that place look good. And I wouldn't lie to you, I see normal people every day packing bags from that roadside.
3: Oh, really? Every day?
4: Norma comes back like every morning to clear those things. But before evening or the next day, you will see the whole place messed up.
3: Hmm.
4: Even though there is this barracks, there is this police barracks beside or something.
3: Yeah.
4: Those ones, they are on death. Oh, God.
3: Saira, thank you for this update. We'll reach out to Loma. It's good to say they come, but we'd like to find out, is there any permanent solution? Is there any advocacy we need to do to get people to cooperate? Well, thank you.
4: Maybe
3: thank
4: they
3: you.
4: Should just look for people they could, like, be arresting anybody that shows any dirt there. Yes.
3: Okay. All right. That's a good suggestion. I'm sure some of their people are listening now, but we'll still forward this.
4: Definitely.
3: Thank you so much. Thanks a lot for this
4: thank
3: message.
4: You.
3: Yes, I appreciate that. And thank you, Lola, for putting a call through. Let's hear your voice a lot more on the show. All right, let's take some messages. We'll come to the calls again. Hamid Kuti from Oronshoki says, Oluwakade, Olukwumeji service lane in Oronshoki down to Ifako is an eyesore. Everywhere is littered with refuse, and I've been complaining about Loma not coming to our community. The environmental officials are saying our refuse should be given to the abokis that are pushing trucks. Wow. Okay, they've been outlawed, and a government official. Maybe Hamid Kuti. When you say environmental officials, who are you talking about? Is it the Loma guys? Is it the supervisor at the local government? Who really are you referring to? Maybe we should start from from there. Maybe that's where we should start from. Okay, let's take this message now. It says, good morning, Lagos Talks. I'm sending this from Ayobo Ipaja LCDA. For the past 2 months now, we have not seen PSPs in our area, Megida Alaja area in Ayobo. Also from Ipaja Ayobo Express Road, waste has filled the road. Fatai Ayobo, thank you so much for that message. We copy this, we'll share. Hello, caller. Yes, sir.
5: Good morning.
3: Good morning.
5: I am talking about the normal wele wele.
3: Oh, okay.
5: Are you hearing me?
3: Yes, I can hear you.
5: The normal wele, this is Ahmed Kuti from the world, okay?
3: Yes, I know.
5: The normal wele wele is all these people that go around for environmental stuff. They came to our area. They said we should not be giving our refuse to all these guys pushing trucks.
3: Exactly.
5: Okay, farmers are not coming to our area. How do you want people to
3: dispose of
5: their debt? Are we going to carry it on the road? And this message I just gave to you now, that in Lero Komiji, they are even pushing people not to throw their debt. Where would they throw their debt? Loma is not in the world. They are not coming there.
3: Really?
5: I'm telling you.
3: So how long now?
5: Except they want to come and park the one at the major road. They are not coming into the street. People are not saying they are not paying. At least we are paying those truck people now. They say we should not be giving it to them. They come with what they call it, one Saturday like that.
3: Yeah.
5: To come and tell people not to give this to all these people pushing truck.
3: Okay.
5: But what's the alternative? Loma should come. Loma did not come to our area.
3: All right. Thank you. Thank you so much. This is noted, and it definitely will be communicated. We must hold government to account, because right now, remember, if you're still one of those that are saying, you know, consign me, and I don't know, you know, I'm not good do. Remember, now the new tax law is going to monitor and ensure that everybody pays tax. Well, yes, it might have gone down for a few people, but everybody would have to pay tax now. If you don't pay, you'll be prosecuted, and it's a global standard. So if you're paying your taxes and you're not ready to hold government to account, now that's what you call Sarah in local parlance. Hello, caller. Good morning.
6: Good morning.
3: Good morning to you, sir. Is this... this is who?
6: Uche.
3: All right, Uche.
6: Okay, what do you have?
3: Yes, sir.
6: You know, towards the end of the organization, I'm talking about their 8 years again about.
3: Yes.
6: They normally have this refugee. I don't know if it's an issue of accounting that makes this normal guy. If he's able to start being in charge of it and then go. In my own case, I would say it's a figure. It used to be the criminal case. But if you enter the estate, you see it everywhere. Look, you pay money. Every certain month, a bit about. This will come once a week, so it will take the relation before. But now, I just remember that they will come, they're coming once a month. Do you know what they mean by once a month? The relation each household or each building generates. Before, don't enter the relation, it's definitely a mess up. Very, very dirty. You know, just like when we have that issue of Vision Cape and Lagos State government, then the whole place is messed up. This thing is about Lagos. It's so messed up. I don't know. Something is playing on the ground that they're not telling anybody.
3: Okay.
6: But we've not been like this bad before.
3: Before. Okay.
6: Yes.
3: All right. So it used to be present, but now it seems governance, particularly as it concerns waste, governance has taken a break. Wow. Okay, government is listening. I'm very sure some people in the state government are listening. And that's why we always say, speak out more. The more they hear your voice, then they will be compelled to act if they never wanted to act before now. Apapa Oshodi Expressway is in a mess. From Alaba Expressway to Coconut Drainage, it's full of feces. Wow. Fecal matter and defecations done by the truck drivers and the area boys around mile 2, first side to mile 2, up the bridge. It's too bad. Let Loma or the State Environment Agency take charge. Thank you. Larry from Apapa. And Larry, to add to what you say, Have you been to Abule Ado in recent times? It is a terrible sight. And one thing we fail to know is that Abule Ado is the entry point to Lagos. So, do you know the number of people that are coming to Lagos? And for the first time, they get to Abule Ado, and what comes to mind is the people in Lagos must be animals, because the way the heap of dirt on the road, it's a shame. So yes, thank you for raising that. When I read your message around that access, I just remember that yes, Abule Ado, definitely on some occasions I've seen trucks even on Sundays go there to pick things up, but well, the fact that you're picking it up is not enough. You must be seen to be preventing it. Like we say about the police, don't go after arresting people. Make sure you are preventing a crime. That is what Nigerians want. All right, good morning, Olu Akade. One of the reasons you see dirt everywhere on Lagos roads that Loma deliberately started extortion of some Lagosians by arbitrary increase of fees. Imagine I stay alone in Ejigbo, come back very late daily, at times not at home at all. But PSP expect me to pay 3,000 naira monthly. I don't even generate up to a nylon bag in a month. Their system of charges should be reviewed. Even you travel for months, they expect you to pay. Okay. Sorry, I'm sending this message. Good morning, Tesla K. Okay. I'm glad you brought up the waste management issue. They claim they are adjusting fees to reflect costs. But are they truly offering cost-effective services? How can they raise rates based on the increase in diesel prices while simultaneously reducing their collection frequency from every fortnight to once a month, Mr. E? The same once a month that a previous caller referenced. We've taken note of all your complaints, and believe me, we will forward this to Loma. That's why we want it to be as detailed as possible. Because this country, now we all know, a lot of you don't have passports. A lot of you will never get passports. So if you keep saying, make Nigeria born if you want born. Don't be too easy to go born. No. Now human being, I might be caught up in that inferno. Someone who is not ready to burn, looking burnt out already at 11 a.m. I don't know what happened overnight. Hola, Alua. Good morning.
7: Yeah, good morning.
3: What happened overnight? Your hair is not as well put together as yesterday. You're looking tired.
7: That is not true, please.
3: But I saw your hair yesterday and I admired it.
7: It's not.
3: And I'm seeing it
7: as well put together
3: as it was yesterday.
7: What do you mean? This is a style. Like,
3: I know, but it's not looking. Yesterday you could see a lot of effort, like you were prepared. This morning I don't know what happened. Was it prepared and you had to ruffle the hair? What happened?
7: My hair is not rough, by the way.
3: Okay.
7: Thank you. My hair is not rough. Stop. A number of people hearing you can't see me. Thank you so much. I did not come to work with rough hair.
3: You did? Ah, okay. I didn't say rough. I said ruffled.
7: It is not ruffled. This is a straight braid. How ruffled can braids be?
3: Ah, well, Ola Alua, well, the news lady. Good morning.
7: Good morning. Thank you so much.
3: How are you doing?
7: I'm fine.
3: Great.
7: I'm fine. Yeah.
3: So, what's up for today? It

0: the church people call up him
1: every
0: day.
1: There's Father's Sunday. There's everything.
0: There's no Father's Sunday.
2: You have the equivalent.
1: You just want
2: we
1: to feel
2: don't.
1: Left out. Moreover, they call Nigeria fatherland. So,
0: but yes. Mothers are in charge.
2: How?
3: What? What are mothers in charge of what? Maybe of rice and stew.
0: Ask our leaders. And let it tell you the impact of their wives in their lives and even in the decisions they take.
1: Oh, please.
3: They're not talking about impact.
1: No, exactly.
3: We're talking about
1: the reality.
3: Who is in charge?
0: You are in charge.
3: Who is at the helms of affairs?
1: And you agree that men have the same...
3: Kairi, thank you
0: so much. We don't.
1: Thank you so much.
0: We don't. All you focus on
1: women
0: is
1: men have the month of March.
0: Men's mental health.
1: Men have the month of June. What do you want? What else?
0: You focus on our mental health.
3: They don't even want the month.
1: Exactly.
3: They only wanted this because they were jealous of the attention they were getting. Now they have it. They said, no, it's too much. Is it still mental health? They don't really want it.
1: What do
3: I ask men? Okay, let's go and celebrate Men's Day.
1: Oh, that reminds me.
0: Because you know we are going to pay. Tell us to go and celebrate, and we'll pay
1: on Friday.
0: We celebrate Men's Day. We'll pay
1: on Friday. We're talking about trying to encourage men to, you know, celebrate themselves, even if women do not celebrate it. Why would we ask them to celebrate themselves?
3: Yes.
1: Why can't? I said, women, we celebrate ourselves.
0: No, you tell us to celebrate.
1: We always wait for you to celebrate us. Why can't you celebrate yourself?
0: Okay, I won't say some things, but you always wait for us to celebrate.
1: Not all the time.
0: Okay, I'm glad you agree. We
3: wait for you.
1: Exactly.
3: Yes. That's like the.
1: I gladly celebrate myself.
3: I don't know any woman.
0: Men are accused of not taking you out. Yes, you're not saying I'm beautiful. You're not even looking at me. All the men here, you guys are just you guys . Because you have not said you are pretty. Oh, guys.
3: Like, I literally walked into the studio today and he said, I'm looking unkept.
0: No, Abba, I didn't say. I said, where are you coming from?
1: Okay.
3: He said, my hair does not look put together.
0: No, you know your hair. I said, you. And I started with your hair. You're looking tired.
3: Please, come and be going.
1: Me and Kola Wole, they give very, very complicated comments. Like, backhanded, you don't get.
0: Who said that?
3: Come on, say, you look. I'm like, what the heck is... What does that even mean?
0: It takes a man to know the meaning of that.
1: I don't. That's
3: so funny. You must know how pregnant women... I know that.
1: How do you look pregnant?
0: We know how pregnant women look. We appreciate the women. So that's why I was telling you that. What did you go through?
3: Which appreciation before dawn? This appreciation is in my mouth. When you guys start coming to the office with gifts and flowers for your female co-workers, we know you appreciate
0: them.
3: Well,
0: you just told us you are not expecting.
1: We're not waiting for you, that means an addition to what's already on ground.
0: Oh, really?
3: We literally, like, I come to work with chocolate for ladies, I come to work with stuff
0: but
3: for
0: you
3: people.
0: Don't give men,
3: but I've given you've had a gift before,
0: yes, but
3: exactly.
0: It was on a day
3: and it was from me
0: and it was on
3: so
0: a
3: which day did you which one which day was
0: I
3: it
0: I pray for you. What, which gift is bigger than the prayer of the from the Lord?
3: I know what is going on.
0: Some of your people are reacting here, Olaoluwa.
3: I'm
0: leaving the studio.
3: Good morning, Olaoluwa. Please don't mind my brother, Mr. K. Maybe he wants to become like those guys in secondary school days. Oh my goodness. Don't make her feel depressed, though.
0: Another man is talking. You don't understand it. You're saying this is an off-putting message.
1: I'm trying to understand the message.
3: What message is that?
0: Olua Kari, must you expose Olua? Be careful.
3: He's not exposing anything.
0: You've not answered my question.
3: True.
0: I said, what did you go through?
3: I didn't go through anything.
0: From dusk till dawn.
3: As a matter of fact, I think my top looks nice. My skirt looks fantastic.
0: I never said it's not
3: my
0: looking nice.
3: My hair is down.
0: You look like you rushed into the studio.
3: I don't look like I rushed into the studio. Do you know what I see? I mean, only you know what you see. I don't know it and I can't see it. Thank you so much.
0: Okay.
3: It is time for the new day show.
1: I look. There was a particular word he used.
0: Which word did I use?
1: I can't remember.
0: You see? Because...
1: But
0: it wasn't a bad compliment.
1: It was kind of a compliment.
0: Compliment.
1: Like, okay. I'm trying to...
4: Thank you so much.
1: Thank you for coming.
5: Oh, just like that?
1: Yes.
3: Yeah.
5: You're done with me?
1: Oh.
5: All right.
3: It's 11 o'clock.
5: I leave the midday show to be back tomorrow
1: extra
5: morning.
1: Extra 9 minutes.
5: And I'll see you all tomorrow morning. Luaka is signing out, leaving you in the hands of the beautiful ladies in

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1: Ah, more like it. Thank you so much. I mean, that we appreciate that. Oh, Lagos, it's time for the media show on Lagos Talks 91.3. We are bringing you health information right here now on Healthline. And you know how the belt goes after that. Parenting Today is coming up. The Dish is coming up. Navigate with ID Enang is coming up. The beautiful Oiza is here. Hi, Oiza.
2: Hi, Olaolua. Good morning. How are you doing?
1: Oiza is looking like a bowl of orange.
2: Okay, that actually vividly describes the color. Yeah.
1: Cody has a challenge with description. you can literally wear a pink clothes and he's like,
2: it's beige.
1: This is your blue outfit. I'm like, what blue outfit? Like, that is not true.
2: Oh my God, how are you doing?
1: Oh yeah, I'm fine.
2: Feels like I've been away for a long time. Yeah,
1: but you have been away for a long time.
2: It's good.
1: The last time
2: the
1: I was on the midday show with you was two weeks ago. So
2: you've been away
1: for a long time.
2: Yeah.
1: All right, welcome back.
2: Thank you.
1: Let's go on a very short break. We'll be back for Healthline Info. I'm Olanua Aweth, the news lady.
2: My name is Oiza. We'll be right back.
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2: 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On Healthline, of course, we discuss health issues, latest health trends, health conversations that would help you make better decisions regarding your health. My name is Oiza, and Olaolua is still in the studio here.
1: Yes, Olaolua Awa is my name. Good morning, Oiza.
2: Good morning again.
1: Yes, we're going to start with a number of health news. Mm-hmm. And, you know, some of the different studies that people are coming up with these days, you know, the reports, the updates. And I want us to focus on key facts about the human body, like interesting facts. So if you're listening to us right now and, you know, you've always known about a body fact, like a human body fact that you feel like a number of people really do not know about. For example, you know, I found out somewhere that the skeleton is kind of mostly liquid. You know, we're going to talk about that. For example, there's another fact that your brain doesn't actually know that your eyes exist.
2: I've seen that a number of times.
1: You know, the way the body works, body facts, you know, body info, especially the very, very funny or unusual ones, the one that so many people really don't know about. So those are some of the conversations we're going to be having today. Let's get to know our body more. You know, the man's body, the woman's body. If there's anything you want people to know more about themselves, this will be the time for you to shine. And our WhatsApp number is 0809-234-5913. Again, 0809-234-5913. If you want to call in as well, our studio line
2: 0704-700-8913. Or 0704-700-9913. You can also call the WhatsApp number for the phone, 0809 234-5913.
1: All right, let's get here and talk about some health information. There is an info from NAFDAC and the National Agency for Food and Drug Administration and Control, NAFDAC, has alerted Nigerians to the circulation of a banned alcoholic energy drink after Ghanaian authorities confiscated about 140 boxes of the product during regulatory enforcement. In a public alert posted on its website, NAFDAC said the product was seized by the Ghanaian Food and Drug Authority in the Upper East region due to concerns about their safety and their regulatory status. Now, the agency said that the affected product had previously been prohibited from sale and distribution because of the potential health risks linked to combining alcohol with stimulant ingredients commonly found in energy drinks. Now, the agency identified the product as Bell Ice Vodka Energy Drink. It was manufactured by Bell Beverages in Ghana and Cody's Vodi Energy Mix, produced by Jens Wonek Export GmbH. That's in Bremen in Germany. So NAFDAC warned that alcoholic energy drinks could pose health problems because stimulants may mask the effect of alcohol intoxication, causing consumers to underestimate their level of impairment. He now stated that the products may expose users, especially young adults and adolescents, to excessive alcohol intake, increased risk-taking behavior, poor judgment, and impaired coordination. So the agency warned that consumption may trigger cardiovascular effects like increased heart rate and elevated blood pressure. So NAFDAC said it has started the post-market surveillance and regulatory monitoring activities to prevent the circulation of unapproved or potentially unsafe products in Nigeria. So regulatory action will be taken against individuals or organizations found importing, distributing, or selling the product. So importers, distributors, wholesalers, retailers, and consumers are advised to ensure that the affected beverages are not imported, marketed, distributed, or sold within Nigeria.
2: So would this imply that it is not in Nigeria yet, or it's in Nigeria and they're only wanting... Because, I mean, while I appreciate the warning, right, I think what I would particularly be concerned about is knowing how the Nigerian market can be, how can we trace that, okay, even if it is in the market already, how do we get the people that are already selling them, how do we track that they're not already being sold?
1: So, you know, number of from this statement, now, NAFDAC is saying they are on it. They've already started the process of, you know, just looking out, surveillance, monitoring what's going on in the market. But of course, one of the things that will make that even better will be when you report, you know, such products. You know, NAFDAC cannot really tell you. They don't have what it takes to determine all the products that will be imported into the country and the ones that, you know, people smuggle things, people do all kinds of things. As far as they are concerned, this was a product banned in Ghana. But then, even if it finds its way into the country, you know, as end users, we should be aware. And then wholesalers, retailers, distributors should also, you know, be on alert that product is not to be brought into the country.
2: It's quite proactive then. I mean, with that context, it's quite proactive. Now, the major responsibility is on the sellers and even the buyers, actually, everyone.
1: Mm-hmm.
2: You go to a bar or you visit a store and you see it in display, or you're being offered, and you should be aware that it's not a healthy drink for you. In fact, why naturally, you shouldn't be mixing alcohol and energy drinks. Both products are already a health risk on their own. Now imagine mixing both of them together.
1: I just probably want to dwell on that for a minute, because a number of people don't understand the health risk of that. And you know, some people who consider themselves champion of mixing drinks
2: remind me
1: they feel like, I mean, those go together.
2: That's how you get high.
1: Yes. I mean, is it healthy? That's the conversation today. But if you want to share your own thoughts on it, some people feel like, I mean, this is the best. But from the health perspective, this is what I just have to say. According to experts, energy drinks contain caffeine and other stimulants, while alcohol is a depressant. Mm. So the caffeine can make you feel more awake and less drunk than you actually are, leading you to drink more alcohol than your body can safely handle. Then it can now increase the risk of alcohol poisoning, dehydration, accident, risky behavior, heart-related problems like palpitations or irregular heartbeats, which is exactly what NAFDAC was talking about there. So both alcohol and energy drinks can contribute to dehydration, especially in hot weather or during physical activity.
5: So there are two opposing contents. One is a stimulant, one is a depressant. So if you're using both of them together, you're literally messing your body system up, right? And I know that, I mean, like Olaluwa rightly said, there are people who think the best way to enjoy yourself is to mix them and, you know, take in all the energy. Trust me, you're putting your health at risk, really. We should all be watching out for that product.
1: That is very, very important. I think the name of the product again is Bell Ice Vodka Energy. Imagine
5: the name is already complicated.
1: So I think that's the issue.
5: Yeah,
1: there's vodka, there's energy drink mixed together, and that has been sold. I mean, there's also a Cody Vody Energy Mix. Those are the products NAFDAC is talking about.
5: That aside, in the Nigerian market, especially in the alcohol market, we already have such risky drinks mixed drinks being sold, right? You see people who go to bars and they're buying one or two bottles, mixing everything together. In fact, some of them are sold in bottles and sachets. So this, if this ever enters Nigeria, it's just going to be an addition to the already existing product in the market.
1: All right, then, let us talk about some other reports coming up right about now. And of course, Father's Day is still a very trendy...
5: They have the month of June too.
1: Conversation. On Sunday was... Father's Day celebration. And it's been Men's Mental Health Month, like I mentioned. So, of course, when Nigeria celebrated Father's Day, many fathers say they are battling a silent but severe mental health crisis driven by the crushing economic hardship and the deep societal pressures. They also decry the systemic gender bias and lack of support structures for men in Nigeria and in Africa, urging immediate commitment to mental health advocacy and institutional recognition for men. So, I know the news agency of Nigeria reported that Father's Day, the celebration, which was on the 21st of June, had people discuss the psychological weight modern men carry. And in fact, there was a men's mental health advocate, Alima Layeni, who said a severe mental health crisis driven by relentless societal pressure and economic challenges was quite affecting Nigerian fathers. I talked on this last time I was here, but it's very important that we talk about this again. So I think one of the things that people, they are now calling for, especially this men's mental health advocate, they're asking for a federal ministry of men's affairs to ensure men receive structural protection and psychological support necessary for their well-being.
5: I agree. I think that men's issues have been shoved aside long enough, you know, and we cannot continue to decry a society of hurting people, or particularly hurting men, and not be ready to offer solutions. Now, while there is the part of are they ready to accept these solutions being provided? At least let there be solutions provided. I'm trying to... Two Saturdays ago, I was talking about this on the show, and I one of the things I said was that we need more organizations, you know, we need more actions from government to provide these support and these solutions for men. So any man who feels overwhelmed or feels like he needs help, there's already a platform to provide such help. So I agree to the establishment of a men's ministry, right? Like we have the Women Affairs Ministry. I think we need to pay attention to the Women Affairs Ministry.
6: I sometimes I question how much use.
5: So that becomes a system problem.
6: Because
5: these
6: there are a number of issues. First and first, if you have some of these structured programs for men, will African men take advantage of it? Because there's largely this feeling that you know, the solution to all men's mental health is money. Just give us money.
5: Mm.
6: The society, which when you're talking about societal pressure, it starts with money, ends with money. In the middle of it is money.
5: I agree, but I think it should still be provided. Because of the
6: financial responsibilities.
5: It should still be provided. Now, to that, it becomes a system problem, which is what we have with a typical ministry or a typical MDA in Nigeria, really. The fact that an MDA exists to attend to these issues, but on paper, but in reality, that's not what is happening. That's the reality. That's the situation with every MDA in Nigeria. Mm-hmm. So I don't think because of that, which is the word, there's no need for it. I still think there's a need for it. Again, it then begs the call for us to strengthen our systems and ensure that whatever is penned down as the duties of this ministry, as their work, what they should provide for the people that they have been created for, is what we have in reality. So it should still be provided. Now, the question of what would they be willing to accept? On the long run, by the time we continue to have this advocacy over the years, I think that the situation will get better.
6: So I just want to talk about the number of mental health issues that men relatively suffer more than even women. And I hope that men understand that these things are real and we can do better by creating structure for help, for support, and also, you know, being open-minded. Because, you know, some people just feel like, therapy is not for men. I've spoken to a man before who feels like, therapy is not for alpha men. It's
5: feminine.
6: I don't know. Women can go do all of that. As a man, you just have to be brave. And just deal with it and all of that. So on top of the list of some of the mental health issues that men suffer, even more than women, will be suicide.
5: Yeah.
6: I mean, this is the clearest area where men are affected more severely. Globally,
5: data confirms it.
6: Yes, globally, more than twice as many men die by suicide as women. In fact, the WHO data shows that about 12.6 deaths per 100,000 men. I mean, that's the suicide rate. Of every 100,000 men, about 12.6 of them die by suicide. But women, for every 100,000 women, just about 5.4 women die from suicide.
5: That's double, over double.
6: Over
5: actually.
6: Double of it, actually. So, and Africa has one of the highest suicide rates in the world, because at roughly 11 deaths per 100,000 people. And of course, some of the reasons for this pressure is pressure to be providers, unemployment and financial stress, the reluctance to discuss emotional struggles, social expectations that men should be strong, and greater use of alcohol and drugs to cope.
5: You know, if you break this issue down to the details, it would expose the fact that what has enabled all of these issues is the silence culture that men were taught from childhood. You know, that's why as a man, because you've been told or you've been groomed to be silent, you want to deal with issues yourself, you'd rather brood over it, you cannot talk to someone, you cannot communicate how you feel, because you think, you know, you just make up issues, you just make up reasons in your head. I remember one of the persons who called on that day, the men actually, and he was talking about how, you know, you cannot talk to certain people because they will take advantage of you. And I'm like, Well, maybe it then speaks to the choice of persons you're speaking to. Mm-hmm. And if you have that fear, that is why we have professionals who are bound by the law to keep the privacy of whatever details you share with them. So it's quite deep.
6: Yeah, it is deep. So another mental health challenge that men face will be alcohol use disorder. Mm. So men significantly are more likely to develop problematic alcohol use. In fact, the WHO reports that men consume nearly 4 times more alcohol per capita than women globally.
5: Wow.
6: And men have substantially higher rates of alcohol-related mental health disorders. You know, all of the addictions and, you know, drug addiction, alcohol addiction. In fact, in many African societies, heavy drinking is more socially accepted. In fact, it's even encouraged. It's almost as if you're not drinking.
5: That's what proves you're a man.
6: Yes, that's what proves your masculinity. In fact, the more bottles you can drink, the more of a man you are. And in the end, I just be like, what are you doing?
5: You'll be shocked at the crazy metrics some men judge their masculinity by. You hear things like, why would you be using an umbrella when it's raining as a man? Like, you'll be shocked. I mean, that is why you would have men who would fight to want to sit by the door on a public bus, because they think that's what makes... You'd be shocked at how primitive some of the things that some men rate their masculinity by. Like, how is that supposed to prove that you're a man? You're literally putting yourself at risk. Let me tell you a story. If I was the guy that came on social media to share it himself, that he was having a conversation with his colleague at work, and I think it was last year, during the cold season last year, and he was talking about how he had to heat up water, warm water to bathe before coming to the office. And his friend was like, how would you be warming water to bathe as a man? Can't you, take it in? So the next day, he said the next day, because he wanted to prove to be a man, he used the cold water like that. He fell ill. Why would you be putting your health at risk because you want to prove to somebody that you're a man? It just doesn't make sense, but it is what it is.
6: And you know, when you have conversations about men's mental health, they make you feel like women are the reasons why they are under pressure. And to be honest, I kind of feel like the pressure men put themselves under to even look acceptable before their fellow men. You know, people don't talk about that. You know, a number of men have other men at the center of their lives, even rather than on like the belief that it's just women they think about, it's because of women pressure. I don't know. I personally think like reverse is the case.
5: You sit with your friends and they're downing 6 bottles, you're on 1, and they're already telling you you're not man enough.
6: Because I feel like some of the men that are a little bit more balanced or mentally balanced are the men that have women in their lives. And not just having women in their lives, they've allowed the women in their lives to actually also take care of them. You know, men that are being taken care of by women. You know, they are the ones that I feel like are just relatively a bit healthier than the ones who are just masculine, all of my masculine. You know, because as a human being, you just have to be balanced. You have to be able to go in between the two energies sometimes. Mm-hmm. And that is very important. So, according to reports as well, drug and substance use disorders is another mental health issue that men face. Mm. They are more likely than women to misuse cannabis, opioids, stimulant, other illicit substances. And I mean, these substances, especially when they are abused, often coexist with depression, trauma, untreated anxiety, and all of that. And number 4 on my list today will be male loneliness and social isolation. It's a mental health issue that men face even more than women. Now, you know, It is increasingly recognized as a major mental health issue. Many African men have fewer close friendships. And many African men are less likely to share emotional burdens. And this is one of the things I was talking about. Like, when there are some men that they have female friends and they actually talk to their female friends, I think their own mental health is a little bit more balanced than men who just feel like, no, I'm a woman now. I will like, men who talk to their wives. You know, there's this perception that, you know, your wife cannot solve your problem. She will only keep it in the cooler for you until the day.
5: She'll be crying.
6: You know, I'm like, okay. In the end, they say,
5: she'll use it against
6: you. You know, they say problem shared is problem half solved also. If you refuse to share your problem, in the end, it is still going to be your load to carry. And we just have to see from that perspective. There's also the pressure to solve problems alone. You know, when you feel like you're the problem solver, even when everybody, you have the weight of the world on your shoulder. And men also tend to avoid therapy due to stigma. And while loneliness is not a formal diagnosis, it is strongly linked to depression, substance abuse, and suicide. Do you know, we're also now getting to a point where, you know, people are talking about it. We're not quite sure what the stats are right now. There are a number of stats around that. But both men and female, we're looking at a generation who are likely to be lonelier than ever. I mean, people are not getting married at the rate at which they used to for so many reasons, financial reasons, economic reasons, anxiety reasons, their emotional reasons, psychological reasons. And so you're having more men, older men who are not getting married. And those things also have their mental implications as well.
5: Yeah.
6: Those things have their mental implications as well. So
5: it's, companionship is a psychological need. In fact, it's one of the top needs of a human, right? You want to have somebody you can talk to, have somebody that knows and understands and loves you. So when that vacuum is there, there definitely will be problem.
6: And just so that this looks really balanced, because some people might be thinking, oh, why are you talking about mental health that men have more than women? But there are also some mental health issues that women largely have more than men. So, you know, it's not to just stigmatize anybody or to label anybody as having mental health issues. For example, depression. While men die more by suicide, you know, suicide is different from depression. Yeah, depression can lead to suicide, but depression can lead to some other things that are not necessarily suicidal. And depression comes in all different forms and shapes and sizes. But according to reports, depression is about 1.5 times more common in women globally
5: than men.
6: Yeah, women are, you know, largely sad and depressed about, there are so many reasons. Cultural issues, you know, health issues, all kinds of issues. There's also anxiety disorders. According to report, anxiety disorders is more common in women, I mean, than men.
5: Yeah, I think that's a given.
6: Yeah. There's also the postpartum depression, which affects women after childbirth. Then the eating disorders as well. Eating disorder is a mental health issue.
5: Yeah.
6: And oftentimes you see women that are not eating well, that are starving, maybe because of their shape or their sizes.
5: The ones who are eating.
6: Or maybe someone broke up with you because of that. You just begin to eat excess ice cream. You know, women tend to, you know, have do more of that. So WHO estimates depression that it affects about 6.9% of women versus 4.6% of men globally. So, and also because women are more likely to report emotional distress and seek help. So, and you know, sometimes we're not sure if it is because women report more. You know, men are less likely to report their emotional issues compared to women.
5: Which leads to them taking certain decisions.
6: They would rather resort to maybe suicide or something. They would rather take some action than report that this is going on. Talk to a professional so that some of those things can be reported. They will suppress their emotions. Women are more likely to speak than men. But none of it is good, though.
5: It's like, actually.
6: in the end, mental health issue is mental health issue.
5: Yeah.
6: It just has to be
5: And seek help when you need it.
6: Mm, that is very, very important. And speaking of health issues, have you been following the series of child abuse that have been reported lately in the country, Nigeria?
5: Mm-hmm.
6: A number of people might not see it as a health issue, but it is a health issue. A recent one, there was a 10-year-old boy who was allegedly assaulted by his guardians. The Anambra State First Lady, Noye Tisoludo, had to get involved. At some point, we're told that the government were able to get him help. One boy identified as Chizi Terem, whose video went viral on social media, showing severe burns and injuries allegedly inflicted by his guardians in Awada Obosi Demli, North local government area of the state. We're told at some point that he has received medical treatment under the state protection, and the governor's wife paid like multiple visits to the boy at the hospital, and the latest expressing relief over the reassuring update from the medical team that his condition is stable. But I know since that boy's case, I've seen like 3 or 4 other ones.
5: Yeah,
6: from the same state.
5: I was watching a video yesterday. I've forgotten what the woman did, but it was also, you know, a child that, like, a help in the house. Something very crazy that she did to her. And you know, when you hear these reports, you can't fathom why anyone would do that to a child. Literally use iron to burn a child's skin, you know, or cut a child and put pepper in it. Which is why, again on Friday, we were talking about a story of a man that was complaining about her daughter. In fact, he even posted her picture. Her daughter would sleep and open her legs. And you need to see the things people were saying in the comments. Put pepe in her vagina. She would not do that anymore. Or use cane and beat her there. And some persons were calling to say, oh, it's not true. People are just saying that, you know, for clout's sake. But these things are happening in real life.
6: Because they've happened to people. I know of it. But when I was in secondary school, I knew of a boy.
5: Ha.
6: Who literally, I mean, at some points, I think it was even in primary school, maybe junior secondary school. I can't remember. Very young boy. And I know he didn't come to school for like 2 weeks. And by the time he came to school, there were iron marks, like pressing iron marks, like a huge pressing iron, not the tiny one, like you can literally see the shape of the pressing iron all over his body. All over his body. And he had a light skin. Over his body, you could see the burns and, you know, it was healing. And she was like, hey, it's his mom that beat him now. I'm like, what did you do? Did you kill someone? Even if you did, like, there are processes for that.
5: When people were calling, some persons were calling to say, they don't believe that anyone would do that, I was just shaking my head and laughing. Because we read this report, we see videos on social media of an adult doing that to a child. I don't know. I really do not know why anyone would go that low bar.
6: Well, away from
5: just wickedness.
6: Away from that, let us talk about Ebola, which is still spreading, by the way. In fact, this week, France announced its first confirmed case of Ebola, identified on its territory, and it was from, the case is the first of the deadly hemorrhagic fever identified outside the African continent during the current outbreak, which has also affected Uganda. And in fact, it's also the first time Ebola has been detected in France.
5: So they didn't have any cases last time it broke.
6: In 2014, when there was a major outbreak in West Africa, remember, 2 patients were transported to France, but they had been diagnosed abroad. They didn't get it in France.
5: Mm-hmm.
6: So, but they were brought for treatment in France.
5: Okay.
6: So, but this one...
5: So this is its first diagnosis.
6: I think it's even this first one is from a doctor he just got back from the DR Congo. You know, for DR Congo is fighting the major outbreak there. So they're watching it very closely. You know, this new strain is called the Bundibugyo strain. And, you know, countries all around the world cannot yet relax.
5: You know, I hope we are not as well.
6: We cannot yet just rest and say that, because it's still very much out there. And countries are still they're still dealing with it. Well, we're going to go on a very short break now. When we get back, we want to touch on our human body facts.
5: Mm-hmm.
6: If you've got any interesting human body facts that you feel like not many people know this, we are going to be discussing that today. It is Healthline on Lagos Talks 91.3. I am Olaoluwa, our weather news lady.
5: My name is Oiza. We'll be right back. Keep listening.

0: 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It is Hotline on Lagos Talks 91.3. Now we want to talk about body facts. Oiza, have you got some for us?
1: I think, well, if it qualifies to be a fact, the fact that the skin is the largest organ of the body.
0: Obviously.
1: Yeah, that's the...
0: That's a pretty obvious one.
1: Is it?
0: Okay, so I have one. Do you know that you are taller in the morning?
1: Oh yeah, that too. and then that the skin sheds when you go to sleep at night.
0: Yeah, I hear that. That's why you see that a number of people have like particles on their bedspread and all of that. I mean, that is like your skin shedding off.
1: Yeah.
0: Oh, really? So this, you are taller in the morning. So most people are slightly taller when they wake up. And this is how it works. During the sleep, your spinal discs absorb fluid and they expand. So throughout the day, gravity compresses them because you're largely, you know, gravity brings you down to the floor and it brings the disc as well down. But when you're lying down, you know, because of the position you take, your spinal discs, they can absorb fluid and expand. So when you wake up, you know, a number of people are slightly taller. And in fact, some people lose 1 to 2 centimeters in height by evening.
1: Interesting.
0: And another fact is that your eyes see upside down. So if you ever remember at that point in biology class, when they're explaining to you, you know, different parts of your eyes, and or when they're explaining the different eye defects they have, maybe astigmatism, you know, some of the paintings, if you see, the eye sees upside down. There's a part of your eyes that now makes it. Let me just go into the details. So the image projected onto the retina is actually inverted. And this is how it works. The brain automatically flips and interprets the image so you perceive the world right upside down. But you never notice this correction happening.
1: I agree that I don't notice. I agree.
0: Yeah. and that is very important. So another fun fact here. Another fun fact when it comes to the human body will be that I mentioned this earlier, that the human skeletons are wet. And this is in fact, while movie props and museum displays are dry and brittle, you know, some of those,
1: yeah, the bones and stuff,
0: skeletons they showed you during biology class, they're usually very hard. But your actual living skeleton is wet. Yeah, the bones are dynamic. They're living organs that consist of roughly 25 to 31% of water. And they are filled with blood vessels, marrow, and fluid-filled channels that constantly remodels and nourishes your body. So the skeleton remains moist for several reasons. And the reasons why the skeleton remains moist: bones are supplied with blood. The marrow inside them produces blood cells and is highly vascular. Now, the spaces between your bones and surrounding tissues are filled with moisture to reduce friction, allowing your body to move smoothly.
1: Especially at the joint areas.
0: And a living bone, because then a living bone is different from a non-living bone.
1: Yes.
0: The bone is not just there to give you form and shape. And that's why you see that if you break the bones, you will feel a lot of pains. There are neurons and, you know, things that are going on in the bone. It looks really hard, like it's just giving you shape, but there's a whole lot going on there. Now, living bone is a flexible composite of collagen fibers. It's made up of collagen fibers, minerals, and loosely bound water that helps the skeleton absorb physical pressure without breaking. So, I mean, that is it. The human bone is wet. And that is very important. And another fact is that your nose is always in your line of sight, but your brain ignores it.
1: I've read this somewhere before. In fact, you when you try to look down to your nose, you may not see it as
0: much. But I can see it. If I look down,
1: If you close one eye.
0: But I get what they're trying to say, because normally if you're looking straight, you know, when you're looking straight, you're not just seeing what is directly in front of you.
1: Mm-hmm.
0: You straight is your focus. You're focusing on what is directly in front of you. But there are some other things that your eyes can pick. They can pick around what is around, given, you know, around your line of sight. For example, if I'm looking at you, I can see your legs. I'm not looking at your legs, but I can see it. Mm-hmm. But I'm not focusing on it. Mm-hmm. So I might not really be able to tell you all of the things going on, but I can see it. But if I can see your legs, then I should be able to see my nose, which is just right directly under my eyes.
1: Mm.
0: Which, because it means I can see everything around, you know, from up to bottom. But how come, you know, around this part, I can't see my nose? I should be able to see my nose.
1: And the nose protrudes.
0: And it comes out.
1: Outside of, you know, beyond the eyes.
0: So, I mean, just one of the ways that our brain helps us. So, there's also this one that when you receive a donated kidney, they don't take out the bad one. They just add the good one in it.
1: Yeah. I saw this somewhere too.
0: So you have like how many kidneys? Three kidneys?
1: One bad kidney and two other good ones.
0: there's that as well. One of the facts is the quality of the meal. I think this one we've talked about it recently, but I'm just going to say it again. There are now reasons to believe that the quality of the male sperm is responsible for morning sickness, preeclampsia, baby's gender, and almost every single pregnancy-related issue.
1: Mm. But this fact, people have been debating it. Has it been confirmed? You know, is it like a confirmed fact from, I don't know, maybe a health professional or something?
0: I mean, they are health professionals.
1: Men have been like, no.
0: They don't just want to accept it, that. You know,
1: especially when you saw how some of them played out on that Tammy's video, you know, those are the kind
0: of Nigerian men saying
1: that would never accept that it is their sperm that determines whatever happens to the woman.
0: Mm. There's another fact though, you as a human being, you will never experience your own death.
1: Mm.
0: You know, you only experience approaching it. Then nothing happens. Like it just goes to nothing.
1: I think if you've passed out before, you would understand that how this works. Yeah. You just close your eyes and then you.
0: Well, at that point everything's nothing.
1: Ends. And you cannot even remember anything. That's for someone who's passed out. Of course, you can't remember whatever happened or played out between when you passed out and whenever it is you woke up.
0: Another interesting human fact that I came across is that ringing in silence that you hear sometimes when you're in a very quiet place, that mm-hmm. ringing, that is not silence. Like when everything is quiet and you hear a faint ringing, that's your brain listening to its own nervous system.
1: Mm, interesting.
0: And I've also always thought about that thing, that there's a whole lot going on in the body, a lot of movement. Why doesn't it make sound? Like, why can't we hear it? Because one of the signs that there's a lot going on in the human body is when you see people snore. They're snoring because it's an obstruction. Maybe because largely there's a whole lot going on, but everything is coordinated. It's supposed enclosed? To be seamless. Is enclosed by what? This is our skin.
1: I guess. You know, there are layers to the skin. I mean, if you've seen one of these simulations, they are like 3 or 4 layers after this melanin cover. So I guess that's why we don't hear the noise. Maybe if it were just one layer, you would be hearing the blood move through your arteries and your veins.
0: Mm. And there's an explanation for it though. We don't constantly hear our internal organs, like our beating heart or our digesting food. You know, sometimes I hear, you know, there are sounds, the stomach rumbles, but then largely when you eat and it's digesting, you can't hear a thing. But it's because our brains employ sensory adaptation and auditory filtering to block out predictable, continuous background noise.
1: Mm.
0: And this survival mechanism prevents us from being overwhelmed by the non-threatening sounds. Because you can imagine if you can hear everything going on in your body, it allows us to focus on our external environment. So your brain is constantly monitoring the sounds traveling through your body, but it deliberately ignores most of them for a number of reasons. For example, the constant background noise. Because our internal sounds, for example, the blood flow, the muscle movement, they are steady and predictable. The brain actively filters them out through a process called sensory modulation. Now, this is similar to how your brain constantly ignores the fact that you can always see your own nose. Mm. That's exactly. Then there's our hearing evolved primarily to detect outside threats or opportunities. For example, predators approaching, snapping. If our brains process every gurgle, every pumping valve at full volume, we'll be distracted and overwhelmed.
1: Right? Actually.
0: Yeah.
1: Even the gulping of water that you hear, you know, sometimes can be distracting. How much more hearing everything being processed in your body?
0: Now, there's also sounds inside our bodies. They travel directly through our bones and tissues to our inner ears, which would normally sound very loud. But to prevent this sensory overload, the brain dials down the volume of these internal echoes. But there are times when you can hear the body inside of you. For example, if you step into like a room designed to absorb all sounds, or a perfectly quiet dark room, the brain will no longer have to filter out all the external sounds, and you suddenly become aware of your heartbeat, your breathing, and even the blood flowing through the vessels in your ears. Mm. Because even in the ears, where you have your sound organs, there's blood flowing through. Yeah. How come you can't hear that one?
1: Yeah.
0: And that's why you see, if you hit your ear is very sound sensitive. But how come you can't hear the sound of the blood flowing through
1: inside
0: the ear?
1: Inside it, right.
0: Exactly. That's what we're talking about. So, but there are some certain physical actions that amplify internal vibrations, which makes them audible. For example, if you chew a crunchy food, you would hear the sound. You can hear the crushing sound loud and clear because the vibrations travel directly through your jawbone into your ears. So and that's why you can hear that. Mm. But on that note, we'll call it a day on Healthline on Lagos Talks 91.3. There are some other fantastic human, you know, body facts, like how your liver regrows itself.
1: Mm.
0: Mm-hmm.
1: Your skin is an organ of what?
0: Of communication.
1: Oh, yeah.
0: It does.
1: Yeah, actually.
0: You know, because it detects temperature, pressure, vibration, pain, texture. Mm-hmm. There are all kinds of things your brain, your skin is doing for your body. And the heart, for example, has its own electrical system.
1: Mm.
0: And that's why you see that sometimes you there's a way your body will move and it shocks itself. I mean, yeah. The body is kind of electrical. You know, maybe a time will come we'll talk about you the electricity system, of the body.
1: Neurons.
0: Yeah, all of those things and more we'll continue to discuss on Healthline. On Lagos Talks 91.3, Oiza, it's time for us to go.
1: Yes, it is. But we'll be back at 12:30 with Parenting Today. That's when Miss Yeti Williams will be joining us to talk parenting in the digital era.
0: Oh, today we're having a guest, a lawyer.
1: Oh, interesting.
0: We're having a lawyer, so...
1: Okay.
0: Parents, get ready.
1: Yeah, to deal with those.
0: All right, coming up right about now is the news at noon on Lagos Talks 91.3. I am Ola Olua, we're the news ladies.
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0: our tribes were down. There was a guy called Elijah who slaughtered, you know, who had done exploits. And he got to a point where he became afraid. He became burnt out. So for me, life is a function of strength and weakness. There's no human being that does not have weakness. And so for me, it is when how I show up is how you must determine who I am. The content of my character is not whether I cry at a point, I don't cry at a point. When life happens, how I showed up for 15 years. My wife and I were married for 15 years. We didn't have a child. It never became an argument. I never considered an alternative. We never argued one day. The fact that we didn't have children in 15 years did not become an argument for a second in our marriage. I never began to disrespect my wife or to look down on her. As far as I was concerned, I didn't marry for children. I married for companionship. I married because I love this woman. Now, I have zeroed my mind. If a child never came, we enjoyed 15 years of extra honeymoon. And when I say 15 years of extra honeymoon, I'm not saying that it was bliss, you know, no disagreement. We had a disagreement because we are two human beings living together. We have our differences. But that differences is what happens between every normal human being relating. Where I come from, they say even the tongue and the mouth, they fight. So it is impossible for you to live together, be in each other's space, each other's face, for you not to disagree, for you not to have disagreement. That's not what I'm talking about. But overwhelmingly and overall, we enjoyed 15 years of peace, 15 years of extra honeymoon. And so our child came. So how I show up part time is how you are going to, you know, because the book that I read says, if you fail in the day of adversity, your strength is little. The book did not say if you cry in the day of adversity, your strength is little. David cried and cried and cried and rose up and said, should I pursue or overtake? And God did not say, why did you cry first? Why did you express yourself first? I can't give you the next instruction now. Because you have cried, you have messed up manhood, you have messed up masculinity. You should not have cried. He cried in the presence of his people. Wow. Then later, after he has dusted himself, picked himself up, he said, you know what? What should I do now? And God said, pursue, overtake, and recover all. So for me, that is how I see this life. This was a guy, this same David, had a child, and he prayed. He interceded, he did everything. When the child died, what did he say? He said, well, there's nothing I can do now. He said, oh, you stood up, you dusted yourself, you dressed up. He said, what am I going to do? When the child was sick, I prayed, I cried, I did all of those things. Now that the child is gone, you know, what do I do? So for me, being a man has nothing to do with not being able to cry, not being able to express emotion. But it is that your emotion does not rule you. It is that when you show up in life, I was having a conversation with a gentleman yesterday, and I was crying, you know, because I was telling him how he has stood for his family. You know, and that's what I did on Father's Day. On Father's Day, I sat down, I sent messages to close to 20 men. And each of these messages told a story of men that are not necessarily wealthy, that are not necessarily strong in the
1: physical sense,
0: how we look at life, you know. But these men stood with their children who are autistic, children who are dealing with one disability or the other. They stood. I see them turning down jobs because I saw a man who decided that the kind of job he was going to take was going to be dependent on whether that job is going to allow him to be in the life of his children. Two of them are autistic. And I sent him a message. I sent to a man who relocated his family in his 50s to say, well, I don't think there's hope for me here. Let me take my... Because where he was working, no retirement benefit, nothing. And I sank like 20 years there. And at a point where it was difficult, where it appeared is impossible, he moved his family. I wrote to another man who made the same move. All of these men were not macho men. They are not broad-chested. They don't have what we call masculinity. But I see in each of these men that I wrote to, you know, on that day, I see in each of them that capacity in the midst of adversity. Because you see, what defines us as human beings is our response in the day of adversity. What do? We store character. We store power for the day of adversity. Because what does adversity come to do? Adversity comes to test strength. That's why there's something they call fair weather friends. Fair weather friends.

0: Because they are only with you as long as the going is good. Who cannot be a friend when the going is good? Who cannot be a father when your child is behaving well? Who cannot be a wife when the husband is always good? Who cannot be a husband when your wife is always there? Who cannot be a wife when your husband is good? Who cannot be a good boss when your subordinate is doing what he's supposed to do? The time, stability, and strength is when things are contrary. I, for one, I wrote 2 Sundays ago on Facebook, I said, I'm born for adversity. I'm an adversity expert. Adversity, all my life, I've moved from one adversity. As a matter of fact, I look forward to adversity these days. And I am a weeping man. I'm a crying man. I don't pity myself. I don't sit down in self-pity. I don't even want people to pity me, but I cry a lot. And so for me, it's not a sign of weakness. My son, if he's crying, I think since he's been born, he's 4 years old now, I've never told him to stop crying. If he's crying, the mom say, why are you crying? I say, let him cry. Let him cry. Let him cry.
1: You know,
0: then we comfort him.
1: Thank you so much, Mr. Taiwo Akinlami. This has been very, very motivational and inspiring, to be honest. And I have other questions to ask you. Maybe we have to do this some other time. You know, questions bordering on how fathers can help their sons develop emotional intelligence, especially when you have children that are reluctant to communicate. We're also going to talk about how fathers, the role fathers can also play in the lives of their daughters as well. It's not just a father to something. There's also a father to daughter relationship. Maybe some other time on Parenting Today or on the media show, we will reach out to you for that. But thank you so much, Mr. Taiwo.
0: I'll be at your service.
1: You know,
0: anytime you need
1: me. I mean, with the words you've said alone today, I mean, a lot has been impacted. Thank you so much.
0: Thank you very much, madam. Thank you for having me.
1: All right, thank you. It's been Parenting Today on Lagos Talks 91.3. Mr. Taiwo Akinlami, for those who would want to reach out to you, how can they find you online or something?
0: Well, I'm on Instagram at I'm Taiwo Akinlami on Instagram. On Facebook, just Taiwo Akinlami. I'm on LinkedIn, Taiwo Akinlami. On Twitter, which is X, I'm Taiwo Akinlami. On TikTok, Taiwo Akinlami. Just if you look out for Taiwo Akinlami, you find me.
1: All right, thank you so much.
0: I'm just a DM away. I mean, if you DM me, I will always respond.
1: Thank you so much. We appreciate that.
0: Thank you very much.
1: You just heard from Mr. Taiwo Akinlami. I introduced him at the start of the show, but you know, one of the things I did not say is that he's also a consultant to UNICEF. He is a child safeguarding and protection monitoring and evaluation expert, content and curriculums developer and consultant to UNICEF, and his social advocacy and empowerment and family strengthening efforts in the last 23 years has brought to the front burner of the conscience and consciousness of people, private and public institutions in Nigeria and in Africa. Thank you once again. And that is how we wrap. Yeah, thank you. Thank you so much. Bye-bye for now. Coming up right about now on the midday show is The Dish. And the ladies are here. I don't know why some men are in the studio. Are you here for Mr. Taiwo Akinlami? Or are you here? If I have 3 men in the studio, all of a sudden, what is going on? or are you here for The Dish? I am Olaoluwa, the news lady. We'll be right back to conversations after this musical break. Stay tuned.

0: cousin plays solo, then as a man, he feels that no, but this really affects the life of the mom and the siblings from the US.
1: And it was so, seamless, right? There were no issues and stuff.
0: No issue, because my cousin is a stubborn person. They tried to calm him down. No,
1: your family members, they already knew the kind of person he is. They knew it was the problem.
0: It was the problem, we know.
1: Oh, okay.
0: We know it was the problem. So, but imagine this is the left thing. It wasn't up to remove or get about, he got engaged on another day. And what is that one?
2: Wow.
0: So we don't know what actually happened. 9 years in dating somebody.
2: Hmm. After the girl left
0: secondary school, they decided to take the university.
1: Uche, this ex in the US, is she married in the US?
0: She's married with children now.
2: Uh-huh.
0: She's a licensed nurse.
2: Equation balance.
3: Everybody's happy.
2: And I think the reason their relationship didn't exactly strain is because the distance was
3: huge. In the US.
2: She's not in Nigeria.
3: She's busy.
2: Yeah.
0: And the family was, we are very, very humble family. I mean, nothing to write about. But this lady, at least, she's giving them some resources, you know, to keep them going.
2: Wow.
0: You understand? So it's possible.
1: Thank you. She's a very virtuous woman. Thank you so much.
3: Proverbs 31.
1: Thank you.
2: Bless her soul.
1: Uche. She's doing well. Hello. Good afternoon. Ouch. 0704-700-8913. 0704-700-9913 or 0704-100-7913. Good afternoon.
0: Good afternoon, ladies.
1: Good afternoon.
0: My name is Lord Sin, calling from Oba.
1: Oh, Lord Sin, welcome.
0: Yes. I would think that ladies, you are saying from just one angle.
1: Okay.
0: The siblings, being a sibling does not mean that you only be in someone's face. It means that you've got someone's back and you can go extra mile for that person. Depends on how the family is to you. That even after the breakup, it is wrong for you. If we become friends in different circumstances. Some people, maybe your classmates in the university, your classmates, you get your friends to that place. Some through secondary school, some through NYC. And a relationship, you can also have true friendship in the relationship. And once you have that friendship, it is wrong for you to do what? Okay, actually, it's what wrong. You know that it's wrong. It is not ideal for you to not treat me with that friendship. But that the relationship is what has gone bad.
1: Hold on, Lawton. We all agreed here that we're not saying you cannot be friends or you have to block them.
0: Yes, one thing is that you can have a friend that like a sibling.
1: Okay.
0: So I have a friend that makes me, which means that it's beyond the normal friendship. When you need something, yes, a sibling type of solution. So not only that you will be in their functions. It's like what they are just saying now. Somebody can feel that abroad. He is not always the interesting. But you can call if you need something, people can call. Because you can also have a code there, that kind of sibling kind of relationship beyond just normal friends. And that's what she actually means, I think.
1: All right, thank you, Lord Zin, for your perspective. And I think if you put it that way, and I do agree, it depends on the relationship you've had with that family.
2: Mm-hmm.
1: Because, I mean, if his mother had literally treated you like
3: her daughter,
1: I mean,
2: you don't just want
1: helped you. Even if you had issues, you just don't block people like that. I mean, they've been good to you, and you will still keep in touch and all.
2: Not as a sister. you don't now become a child in the family.
3: And even that lady they are using, the distance already helped, and she's already married.
1: But what if it's like the Otedola family?
2: It still doesn't mean that you now become like a sister. You can still maintain good relationship. You can still, you know, help each other.
1: And they don't mind having you as a sister.
3: They should go come and adopt me now.
1: And they don't mind.
4: Accepted me as a sister is when in your father's will, the lawyer will tell me that your name is inside. In that will, there's something inside. So you cannot tell me I'm a sister yet. Nothing to show.
2: We are a family here.

0: You say so, ladies. All right, Deji sends a message from Lekki. Have we taken Deji's voice note?
1: No.
2: Hi, ladies of the dish.
0: Hi.
2: Good afternoon.
0: Good afternoon.
2: Well, there's a bit of sense in what she said. However, there still has to be boundaries. You're not going to their house, for instance. Or if they call me, I could pick up your call. We could have a chit chat over the phone, a brief call, for instance. Or we could like each other's pictures on social media and stuff. Let me come into your house, come and visit you. It's Christmas. It's one festival or the other. And I'm coming to you. That one makes no sense.
0: Spend the holiday as a member of the family. Yes, I broke
1: up with the weekend.
2: Your brother or your sister. But you and I could also have a connection. I don't think one should burn those bridges down because it didn't work out between with the other party. But anyway, just my thing.
0: All right, DJ, we hear you. Thank you for sending in that one. Deborah from Ogun State says, hi, ladies of the dish. Now, person will not get life. They move like that, I beg. If you have something going for you in your life and you will keep it to yourself and move on with your life, instead of sticking your nose in your ex's family business, go necessary, my dear. And that's what Gebra sent from Ogun State. The issue is at sea. I hear you, but you know that women are also they are busy differently.
3: Mm-hmm.
0: You know, people keep saying things like, hey, someone that doesn't have anything going. Some people don't really have that much going on in their lives. And I'm not saying this to from a very condescending manner.
3: Mm-hmm.
0: You know, and like those are, if that family is like the first set of like very good families that you will meet, or the friends are like some of the first set of real friends or good people that you meet, I understand that reluctance to want to throw them away.
3: Mm-hmm.
0: Because it's not always easy to just say, because I mean, you'll be very surprised there are people that they've not even really met. This is, they are in their 30s and they've not really met good friends.
3: Yes.
0: They now meet a good friend through a guy and he now misbehaves and they're very reluctant to just throw it away.
3: So I think the major
0: or maybe they got you a job. You know, people have gotten jobs from associations like that, or they encourage you to start a business, or they invested in your business, or they were always advising you and whatever it is. They've been a lot of help to you, then their son now misbehaves. Especially when they also agree. Because there are some families, some families are not always very biased. Just like one of our callers said, some families, they know that, some families, they know. There was a conversation, there's a lady from somewhere in the Middle East, I can't remember. She makes content and she does pranks. So she literally called a random woman. And she told the woman that, they're quite conservative in that part of the country, the hijab and all of that.
3: Mm-hmm.
0: And she is like the wild hippie
3: girl. The hijab has.
0: Yeah, she's one of those ladies that refuse to be socialized into what they believe in those places. So she just wildly called leaders and pranked her that, she loves their son and she wants to marry this son. They were like, she mom was shocked. I was like, really? And she was like, no, how much is their son's price? She should pay it, that she would do anything. The woman was like, oh, you don't say that, you know, mother. And she just kept saying that. No, she's insisting that your point is very fine, to the point where the woman was not advising her that, you deserve better.
1: Okay, this,
0: you saw the video now.
3: Yeah.
0: She was all like, this one that is very useless. It cannot do anything for you. Madam, I can tell you, I can assure you that you, as bad as you are, you deserve better. Mm-hmm. And I'm like, wow. Talk about self-awareness, family awareness. Some people know, they know the members of their families. And sometimes when things happen, they are very honest enough to know that, this guy. In fact, some families, that's why they stay. That's why they're still intentional about embracing the girl. Because they know that our son has hurt you. Some families even see that as a compensation, that we know you are a good woman and you tried for this, my son. But as far as coconut head, you know, so they still want to compensate you and have something to do with you. There's also that side as well.
4: I agree, Ola, but if the family also loves you like they claim, they will at least give you some time to heal. It might not be that you will stop talking to them, but for at least that period that that thing happened, allow you that space to heal. What do you mean by there has to be boundaries? Okay, like the way you're saying it now, imagine now if they have events or you're always at their house, what time do you also have to process it and move on with your life? Except if you have it at the back of your mind that maybe this thing can still...
0: Your life is not their life.
4: You have it at the back of your mind that this thing can still click or maybe... But if genuinely... I mean, I feel like if genuinely you want to get over, you at least give some space, some boundaries. Then maybe when you are better or maybe when you feel you back can handle being it. Friends.
0: Like one friend. Of our callers said now about the virtuous woman from US who still sends stuff to... The perspective I really want to hear from men is that as a man... How would you feel when you have a wife, he has like two kids with you,
3: like how would her and he's
0: sending stuff to her ex's family. Like is no I just genuinely want to know how men feel about that kind of thing. No, if it's okay, if you feel like he too is married where he is, nothing, but how will men feel? Because I know men always have opinions around what their wives do and their wives associations and all of that, so we'd like to know as well. Another voice note coming in at this point in time.
5: You see, Orlando, there are times you as a person, it depends on the kind of relationship you had with your will-be in-laws. You see, I want to tell you my own experience.
0: Okay.
5: About my first true love. Yes, that was from 1987 to 1992. We were together for a little over 5 years.
0: Wow.
5: We courted for 5 years. She's from Delta. I'm from Lagos.
0: Okay.
5: But if you see the closeness I have with our families, especially our immediate senior brother, we are best of friends. See, people in the area, they are even taking that. I mean, Yoruba, are you from Nendeta? Because they don't know. They thought we are related. Because we are very close. We are very close. Because of the kind of love I had for her, I'm reading with the families, our parents, everything. I was free. You see me just entering, no barrier. Not that the kind of one I'll be standing one corner. If I want to talk to her, I'll enter into the apartment. I sit, we discuss like if we are families. That's how close I was with the family. Until when they relocate. You see, I would say I wanted to travel out of the country. That was 1036. Even though we cut it for over 5 years, we handled it everything on 1932. Not that we fought. But because of what I saw when I was in school, women now, what she was doing, I just, okay, I don't even shout at her, we just went our separate ways. But we were still very close. We handled everything in 1992. In 1996, when I wanted to travel out of the country, I kept some valuable things with her family. But when I came back after some time, I didn't even ask for it. I just let it go. That's how close we were. Even when she was about to get married, you know, even the husband to be was coming to her place that time. I would just sit with her, be discussing her.
4: Are you there?
5: I would just be asking her, I hope this one is good for you. Hope everything is okay. But that time, I actually had my own wife as well.
0: Okay, I guess we have a call there. Hello, good afternoon.
6: Good afternoon, how are you?
0: We're fine. What's your name?
6: Adi speaking.
0: All right, welcome at DME.
6: I've missed part of your conversation, but I think the one I can recollect not quite long was when you were saying, I think somebody called and he said, one of the his brother's ex in USA sent money for the family, blah, blah, blah, blah.
0: Yeah.
6: Well, from our perspective, I don't think there's anything wrong in that, especially if you guys let each other in a good way, not in a fighting manner. Yeah, you get. Like somebody like me now, though I don't send money to my ex-family, their parents, but on a normal day, I used to call just to check on them. Daddy, mommy, how are you doing? Longest time. how's everybody? So it depends on the, to me, or I don't know for others, but it depends on the way the relationship ended. So if the relationship ended in a good, you know, in a good way, that it's not as if we have any quarrel, but just on a mutual consent or mutual agreement, I don't think there's anything wrong in checking up on them, say get, or if you have the ability to give them something. But me, I've never give anybody money. But once it's anything like checking up on them, know their welfare.
0: But why can't you give them money?
6: If I have. Precisely, it's not as if they ask for the money. Say you get. In fact, sometimes, if time permits me, like where I stay now, there was a lady I dated before I got married. I still used to go to the man's house once in a while. If I'm just less busy, I'll just enter my car and say, ah, daddy, are you at home? Yes.
0: To a father's house. Man,
6: we eat, we drink, we gist, you know. Sometimes we even go to bar to go and drink beer. So that is it. Because the man really loved me. He wants me to marry his daughter. But you know, when the daughter say, okay, he cannot move on with the relationship, which I told the daughter said, well, it's not like in all nowadays, you cannot tell your children, your daughter, that you must marry this person by five, by four. So like old days, that the parents will force you to marry somebody. But nowadays, everybody has our own choice to make. So, but the way we ended the relationship is on a good concept. And I see the man that, in fact, sometimes when there is a, because I could remember there was a time during the time with me and his daughter are dating. Anytime you see something like a business, what's it called?
0: Opportunity.
6: Opportunity, like a seminar. He will call me, we will go together. If I'm chance, we will go together. So
0: you put our best season. you are his guy.
6: So, but my own concern is that if you guys end the relationship in a good manner, so I don't see anything wrong in.
0: All right, thank you, Adeyemi. Thank you so much, Adeyemi. That's another perspective.
4: He said something though. He said the man wanted his daughter to marry him. That her father still wanted. Sure, you know that in all these things, it could still be
3: influence. No, I think wanted before they broke up.
4: Before they broke up.
3: Yeah, it was actually after they broke up, you know, realized that it couldn't work anymore. So you can't force an adult to marry somebody she doesn't want to.
0: All right, this is Jaja. Based on the story of the two friends whose relationship is now strained after the friend married her brother, of course it will be strained, which is why Oiza said that those who can stay in such friendship are those who must have found a way to navigate the friendship.
3: Oh, ID.
0: Oh, is that, don't leave me.
4: Don't leave me, just from that.
0: You know, you know, Jaja is not a,
3: honestly,
0: he's not a lover of peace. Chidi says, I think the emphasis is on good people. That's what she was referring to, not leaving. Not just any kind of family. People are looking for good people.
3: Well, that's a point.
0: I mean, there are families that you would experience. I mean, you would get to know them and you would not want to unknow them. They are just people that you meet in this life.
3: And you want to keep that.
0: You just won't be able to unknow them. Especially for what?
3: I mean, what the only issue I have with everything she said, again, is that you want to become like a sibling. Is that intimacy of relationship that I don't subscribe to. You can see, I mean, there are people I have good relationships with that we don't necessarily talk every day, but our relationship is good. You know, we still, anytime we get an opportunity to share ideas and do stuff, we do that, right? It's just that intimacy of the closeness that I don't agree with. Of course.
0: Speaking of intimacy and
3: closeness
0: relationship, I guess today is story time, because another story is coming your way right about now, and it's straight from the horse's mouth. I think it's Dufia's Diaries. I mean, she did tell a story, and it's a very polygamic story. So let us brace up for that.
7: If there's anyone close to me that decides that today they want to go into polygamy, the first thing I'm going to advise them is tell the person that you're not going to stay with your co-wife in the same house. And I have a very strong reason for that. Listen, I think last year, early last year, something happened. these people are not my neighbors, but they are kind of like in the same area. He had three wives, okay?

0: cutting a head is not the solution, not the solution to a headache. Like, you know, there's no matter how bad things are between you and the people around you, not like, to the point where you literally see them dying
1: and you just turn and your face.
0: And I think it's you will not even care about what they're doing.
2: I think it's selfish for two adults to be having issues and they let it get to the children.
1: Children, yeah.
2: Because the children, they don't know where your issue
0: And that's why, and that
2: how is it their business?
0: And that was why, you know, because the woman brought it from the angle of it's possible the woman did not know. However slim that possibility is, you get what I'm saying? However slim, because like you mentioned, there's also a higher chance that if you are living within the same compound, it's a chance that you literally smell.
2: You perceive it.
1: Yes, you perceive it. Like, how do you not smell that?
0: And that's why one of the things I tell my family members is that when you are not going to be in a situation or in a scenario or in a place, don't leave things to assumption. That's one of the rules I work with. Some people take it as you're being too structural, you are too rigid, you're whatever it is. I mean, like, no, you've not seen tragedy happen. And all what people will be talking about are all the things that could have been done right.
1: Mm-hmm.
0: You get what I'm saying now?
1: We're doing that. We're doing
0: you
1: the
0: cannot
1: same
0: just
1: now.
0: And that's why when people leave home and they don't me, if I'm leaving and then I'll tell you, I want to quickly get to the market. But some people just assume that no, life will always
1: even if you're going to streets
0: the people
1: away.
0: That terrible things are happening to, they don't have two heads.
1: Do you understand? Even if you're going to streets away, I'm going to this place. Anything can happen between that time and
0: assume that they will know.
3: Thank you for saying this, because and that's one reason why I'm grateful for my neighbors. Like my neighbors, they know that, oh, this is where I'm going to. And sometimes they chat me up, oh, what's up? Are you there? And these are ladies, like, the way they are having my back. Are you there? Oh, when are you coming back? I had my kid to get into the house and anything. Even I told my neighbor July Day that, okay, it was my birthday, because she knew how I was going to be for when the calls and call. She had to remind me that I have a virtual meeting at 12. And it was her, she gave me a 10-minute reminder. Mm-hmm. And I had to now open my laptop and know that I had to do something. Like, having people and telling them stuff. Like, my friends, my neighbors, like, I've just been so blessed with them. And that's why I cannot relate to people that are staying in a particular place and they don't even talk to their neighbors.
0: I had a lady I used to stay with, you know, at some point. And of course, you know, people feel like once we become adults, you know, nobody can ask us where we are. Nobody deserves to. We are larger than life. Okay. And she would literally, we're living together and she would literally leave home like 3 days, 4 days. I won't even know what's up, whether you went to work, whether, and okay, let's have your contact, like a contact of somebody that maybe your mom or something.
1: Mm-hmm.
0: You know, she'll be dragging her feet. I'm like, hey, it's for your own good, oh madam, it's for your own good. Like, you think I have the time to be doing all of these things? It's for your own protection. Me, I don't even mind you to have my own, because then what's the difference? It's there's no difference between you and that and you staying alone. You know, people prefer to stay alone today because they don't want to be accountable to anybody. They don't want to, you know,
3: tell them
0: monitoring their movement. Okay, I tell that to my younger sisters as well. I'm like, if you feel it is in, if they monitor you, is in your interest too.
1: It is, oh,
0: it is in your interest.
1: Because
0: I'm even going extra mile. I'm going out of my own way to stress myself. I have my life too. And I have things going on in my life, you know, giving me headaches and stuff. In the midst of that, I'm still trying to check on you and know where you're going. So if you see it as somebody is policing you, okay.
1: Yeah, no. Mm. Until we start, God forbid, justice for so and so.
0: All right. Let us take this voice note.
4: Watching ladies of the day, about this story for today. This is sad. So children just died, like, went like that because of somebody's carelessness. I'm a man, but I will say that man is at fault. Like, yeah, he's at very, very big fault. Because how do you live? You go out, you cannot even put children in the care of someone. At least, or even let their mom know, or let somebody. Don't just. You already know the kind of energy that you have at home, that these people are not actually loving to each other. So you should know the dynamics of your home. And that is where he has also failed. As a man that should be in control, you should be able to hold your home together. You should be able to make everyone respect each other. That is why you are the man. You should be able to control, make everything, set everybody in their lane and say, see, this is my wife, this is my wife, this is my sweetheart, this is my sweetheart, this is my sweetheart, you are all my sweetheart. You know?

0: having issues with each other. Like,
1: that's number one.
0: Like an ever married that just have multiple relationships can even do it, that you will see all their women together, will not come together, they will still just know their place, that okay, if this person is not for me, it's not for anybody, it's for everybody. And men that have been able to successfully do it, you ensure that people don't really fight against you. Hey, meet my sweetheart, meet my business. Like, everyone knows that their place, that your heart is a beast, is a mansion and can, has many rooms for everybody. So that's where he failed. And if it was in a working society, that man will be prosecuted and he will go to jail. Because in the UK here, you don't need children to stay on their own until they are 16. That they have to be 16 years before you can go out and leave them at home alone in the UK. If anything happened to them and it's because you left them alone, you are going to be held responsible. Then if it is now death, you are also going to be in jail. Like, your own picking die and they find out that you are culpable, you go to jail for years, because that is like second degree or third degree murder, because you had a hand, it was your carelessness that led to the death. So he should be prosecuted. It should not just be a case of he has lost his children, but for the fact that it was his carelessness, it should also be prosecuted. Thank you.
1: Thank you so much, Ike, for that contribution. And I'm trying to, you know, reconfirm a story I saw on a blog about some man that, I think he went to go and burn their house, the family house, down because they didn't celebrate him on Father's Day or something along that line.
2: Every day.
1: I was like, no.
3: You're not a child in an adult body.
1: One of the things I picked from what Ike said is, I feel like, see, there's certain things you shouldn't attempt. A number of people just attempt certain things because the desire is like, you know, you just fantasize about it, looks cool, you think it's cool, and all of that. They don't really, just like when you set up a business, you don't do a due diligence, or you want to go and pay an agent, you didn't even do a due diligence about the land or the house. When they come and demolish it, sorry, you are going to take. But then, polygamy, like, you need, as a man, people, they undermine the role of a man in a polygamy, and even in monogamy, even polygamy, people feel like the woman is the one that carries the home.
3: I beg, that's not true. That's both a lie from the pit of hell.
1: The man, in fact, I heard a pastor even, it was like, see, you cannot fix a marriage alone.
3: You can't.
1: A marriage that the second party is determined to destroy, that marriage will become remain destroyed.
2: Yes, because it's too
1: party. You need,
3: the woman is the homemaker. You will not make any.
1: But that is even the man. To imagine you are trying to fix a marriage, you're trying to fix the marriage. The woman is just being on destroying it.
3: Both persons.
1: Ah, that thing will destroy it. And that's it. It just takes. See, if you have to be able to organize, if you know you're not able to manage people, maybe just stick to one person.
3: You know, it is because
1: the damages will be minimal.
3: Some men, or men who are polygamous, they don't understand that. They don't even first understand all that being married and becoming a parent entails, let alone being married to more than one wife and being parent to children from more than one woman entails. That is why, you know, some would gladly get into it. If you understand that it is beyond just having more than one woman to have sex with, it means that you're having to be in the position of a husband and a father to more than one woman, and more than, you know, children from more than one woman. If you know that you cannot handle that, and only you know, being able to handle that, I don't see why you should get into it. But for most men, it's just the idea of, oh, I can be here today, eat this one's food today,
1: eat baguette today,
3: tomorrow.
2: Know that it doesn't just end by just eating. There are also responsibilities. The children are part of it.
3: So emotionally, you physically, financially, mentally,
2: yes, there's a lot to it.
1: You have to organize them. You, is it that you are charismatic enough to, you know, just like I was saying, you say, just, you know,
2: saying them, my sweetheart, my darling, you know.
1: Or you have created a structure, and everybody's sticking with that structure, and you have to see through something along that line. And that structure has to be very, very thorough. So when a woman calls and insults and make derogatory remarks about men generally, it's okay, you won't court her off. You know, she talked about how somebody was making a post online about somebody who said that it's better for, you know, maybe us to have widows than widowers. You get what I'm saying now? That it is believed. And she said she did. I mean, she said she didn't. A number of people bashed her, criticized her, and she didn't. She agreed with her. It's an opinion. You know, generalization or no generalization, it's our opinion. You see, what I, and even after that opinion, I did speak. I made sure, because I also saw, I caught that. I made sure I said that. I mean, I wouldn't stand behind that, and I wouldn't encourage that. And I explained. But it's actually different from you calling and saying somebody is bitter, somebody, I beg. No.
2: The same thing.
3: After we say women are emotional.
1: If somebody see, if somebody comes and expresses an opinion that I consider maybe quite not straight, or maybe can be dangerous, I will set that straight. See, every opinion people come to express here will not be fantastic. And the fact that we do not flag every opinion doesn't mean that they are all right. If you want to do that, people would not, you know, be able to express their opinions. But even no matter how weird your opinion are, we have people who express funny opinions and weird opinions, even opinions I do not agree with, I do not think is correct. But please mind your language.
2: Exactly.
1: And that's why, even if you call in as well to express your own opinion, like, agree with that, I would allow you talk if you ensure that you are civil and you don't use words that are crazy.
3: This person is to say specifically the insults and derogatory words that, you know, he thinks the person that called earlier used. Because people are quick to throw. The other day we were talking on Father's Day. Somebody called and said, "Oh, you people are selfish." Oh yeah, what did we say exactly that made you say we're selfish? You couldn't say.
1: Just because you consider the opinion, you know, it doesn't. I mean, we all sat down here and we heard it. And that was why immediately I thought to, you know, just put that disclaimer and speak on that. But as you know, it doesn't give any other person the right to just come and say, "Oh, this person is stupid. This person." Nah. I mention people by the name and say they are this and they are crazy. And yeah. Nah, I won't tolerate that. So the man is less concerned about his family. This is another message, by the way. The man is less concerned about his family. Take it from me, he still has a side chicks outside those three wives.
2: Good for him.
1: I mean, if that makes him sleep better at night. Hi, ladies. Ola Olua Oiza Chuma Anon. So I have told you several times that there are boys and there are men. Please refrain from blurring the lines. The actions of this particular man prove that he's a boy masquerading as a man. If he is addicted to sex, he shouldn't have left the kids all alone. The man should be held responsible for the fire incident that occurred, and he should also be held responsible for the Cold War that exists in his empire of polygamy. And that is Mr. Olaoluwa. Mr. Anonymous, not Mr. Olaoluwa. Olaoluwa is my name. You know, that's me. All right. Moving on. Hello, ladies of the dish. I am Kay from the UK. I love that. I love listening to this program, especially when it's ended. Okay. All right. A number of people are protesting. There are all kinds of protests here. We hear you. We see you. And I think it's time for us to even close the show. We're past our bedtime. That's our cue to leave. Thank you so much. I just hope that okay, let me just leave all of the advice. Chioma, Nonso, and Oiza, it's time for us to go. Thank you so much.
2: Bye.
1: It's now time for the actual navigate. And they need to hear it. Yes, so this is the actual navigate with ID.
3: 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My name is Oiza, and you find me at Oiza Radio Lady on social media. Bye for now.
2: All right, Lagos. I am Nonso. 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Bye for now.
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8: 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I mean, it's an exciting week. 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And so there are still a few slots. 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Or you may just follow me across my social media handles. The truth is, it's a 4-month mentoring and coaching program.

is I manage Fortune 100 companies, Samsung and L'Oreal. Friends, the theme within the 40s is about scaling and aligning. So perhaps you're in your 40s and you're saying, I don't even have anything. How can I scale and align? It then means you need to step back a bit. You missed the opportunity in your 30s because you didn't build credibility. You may not have mastered your craft. That's why a lot of you that follow that say, hey, see my boss. Don't call someone your boss if you are not learning anything from him. Because the rolling stone gathers no moss. It's just a rolling stone. Follow it. You have nothing. You've not carried anything. If you don't establish your personal identity and professional identity, you'll just be a rolling stone. Following a man or a woman who is probably going nowhere and using you. There are too many users. And if you're not careful in your 30s, you'll be used and abused. And abuse here, I'm talking about somebody taking advantage of your intellect and using it as mashed beans or mashed potatoes so that they can trample on you anytime. I want you to be subservient. No, when you get into your 40s, you'll pay for it. Because the 40s is about that era of leverage. You leverage on what you have. It's called the lever. Leverage is two words, lever and age. If you have a small iron rod and there's a mighty stone, with all of your might, if you try to push that stone, you cannot, you may not, even with a retinue of friends, this big stone. But if you get this iron pipe, and you slot it underneath that stone, and you push it with some ounce of effort, the stone will move. That's what leverage is. It's the lever that lifts. It's a lever, and it's a leverage. And then call that in with strategic integration, you come into a space where you scale. And as you're scaling, you're aligning. What am I saying? At your 40s and in your 40s, by your 40s, raw execution gives way to strategic influence. You are moving into serious leadership, managing complex organizational dynamics, and balancing deep family/personal responsibilities. The day I need to come back and talk about financial planning, you'll find out that by the time you get into your 40s, that's when children are going to university. You want them abroad. What do I do? What do I do? Late 40s into 50s, that's the place you now realize that you're growing in your career. You don't have time to be with your family as you should. And if you don't have a good spouse, working relationship, people talk about, what's this word that we all use? That I want life balance, work-life balance. I started destroying that philosophy a long time ago. I said, there's nothing like work-life balance. It is work-spouse balance. If your spouse is the wrong one, your life no go straight to. You'll be frustrated. You won't be able to walk. And you know, get balance. The person you choose to go on this journey in life with you is critical. That will be the balance that you need. But we've left that age into an age that I call, it's about work-life integration. It's about life integration. It's about all the networks coming together and you managing it. In your 40s, you are moving into serious leadership, whether you own your company, whether you work as whatever. In your 40s, you are moving into serious leadership. You will start managing complex organizational dynamics. And on top of that, you need to balance deep family and personal responsibilities. This is where the rubber hits the road. That's why you find a lot of people are not balanced when they get into their 50s and 60s because they missed that train in the 40s. And they missed it because in their 30s, they were singing lullabies. They were not serious. They didn't build their own structure. They were relying on somebody called the Godfather. Godfather carries you in your 20s, 30s, and 40s. He will drop you in your 50s and you'll be empty. You will remain a dog boss, yes, sir. But in your 40s, you need
three kinds of people within the ecosystem. Number one,

0: the strategic partners. I call them the enablers. Who are these people? These are your peers, the same peers that you had in your 30s, who are the masterminds. They are the ones that you need to align with them, to those who command resources. Align with peers who command resources in your 40s. Not everybody and anybody. You know, this is where cross-industry collaborations happen. I don't make friends only in marketing and communications industry. No way. I make cross-industry collaborations happen. You come on this side, I'll be there. Public service, yes. This, there's there. You need trusted collaborators in legal, in finance, in governance, and technology in this age to help you execute large-scale visions. Because as you're growing in your career, in responsibilities, it becomes a bit more complex. Organizational dynamics become a bit crazy. And if you work for a multinational, where the headquarters is somewhere in Europe or America or Asia, whatever, God, you need to know God for yourself. And it starts by you understanding who your collaborators are and treating them as enablers. I always had strategic partners. In my early time and 40s, that's when I found myself in the World Federation of Advertisers. I was Advan president. And I took it upon myself to travel, to attend conferences at my cost. Not company sponsored, but I was noticed. You know, I listened for the first time to the managing director, Stefan Locke, of the World Federation of Advertisers, when he sent a tribute for my 60th birthday. I need to play that back. I need to drop it in certain circles because many of you don't understand what I'm saying. But I'll do something. I've not had the privilege to look through the spectrum of those that sent tributes. I refuse to look at it. I saw some clips on the day, but there's a wide array, and I've said to the production company, they'll put it together and I'll drop it on my YouTube channel. And I want you to go see what I'm telling you right now. You will see a plethora of relationships that are built across board. So by the time I'm getting to 60, I'm not just waking up. There are strategic partners are built over time across country, geography, locations, and all. You need it. The second set of people you need within this spectrum is who I call the gatekeepers. These are the sponsors. These are big brothers. So even within my own small Akwa Ibom setting, I have big brothers. Big brothers like Udomi Noyo. I have big brothers like Udeme Ofot, who is in our industry. Udomi Noyo was vice chairman at Mobil. They are gatekeepers. They are sponsors. You have to cultivate relationships with board-level executives. I look at my big brothers within that come from my own side of neck of the woods, Aneka and Opana, and their manners, Etimamana. They are board-level executives. They are gatekeepers. They are sponsors. They are Kwaibom executives. I will start from my Jerusalem. Then I step out and I come in within the outer sphere. I then begin to see others, board-level executives, institutional leaders, and policymakers. These individuals open doors to spaces where systemic decisions are made because they know you and they trust you. You've been able to exercise your craft, remember, that you built. And so when you get into any situation and you need them, they will tell you what you need to do, where you need to go, and how you need to play. But many of you do not build. You don't water that plant. You don't nurture it. You don't see that it's the mentality of a farmer that keeps you. Your 40s is the era of leverage and strategic integration. If you miss it, by the time you get into your 50s, which is about institutional power, you have to start paying. Why do you think politicians, some of them will sit back, you see them in the Senate, they will tell you, oh, I've known this guy, we've been in the struggle. Which struggle? They've been in different parties. And they jump like monkeys from one tree to the other. They are jumping together and they are seeing each other. But what these guys have done is that they've built strategic partnerships. Many of them in their 40s, at least in the last dispensation that we've had, you've had from 1999 to now, you've basically had what? 20, what years? It's been 27 solid years. 2 decades going to 3. So some of them have cultivated these relationships. And so, regardless of what you do, they are tied, they are yoked. And so, once they are yoked, they are sworn to their own secrecy and sworn to their own creed and code. That's why it's going to be difficult to break the code of the political class in Nigeria. Because these guys have scaled and they are aligned. And many of us are fooling ourselves on the outside and we can only make comments. We run commentaries and the commentaries do not get us far. Because these guys understand that in the 40s, raw execution gives way to strategic influence. They corner the resources where they know they need the money. They give themselves the contracts. They open different companies, isolate every other person, and they keep feeding fat. And when they come out, they make you feel that you are part of them. But the truth is, you are not. Because you're not part of that gang. When I talk gang now, I'm speaking that gang, the gang real. The same thing happens even in corporate. That you find that you had this same set. Take it to the military. You find that a certain set of officers in their 40s will be in the same, they'll be in the same set. The core set. They will not be far from each other. That's why when retirement comes, when retirement time comes, you find all of them about the same, their peers, same age. They're all being exercised and asked to leave. Any of the services, security services, military, police, whatever. I'm showing you that institutional integration is not by error. Now, because of the level of falsification of age, certificates, and all of that, it gets distorted. So you ask yourself, let us take it into sports. Look at the likes of JJ Okocha. Look at their range. Footballers that have played for this country, the ones that are in their 40s, you'll find them in a certain space going to their 50s. Dan Amokachi, Kan Wanko, and the rest of them. You'll see them. Finidi George. Now, anybody that had falsified his age, you'll find him, he can't hide again. He'll be in his 50s into 60. They say, but, oh boy, you play under 17 now, like Philip Osondo. I've not seen that guy in ages or heard of him. He was the spectacle under 17 many years ago, Philip Osondo. Osondo go play short, television self go hear him. You think your TV had speakers. But that was the shot of a 17-year-old. That was the era. So when falsifications come, it distorts. So you find that in the 40s, those that are in the 40s, when those are not meant to be the 40s or who had found themselves aggravated within that scope, they miss out on strategic partnerships, they miss out on strategic sponsors, and they don't cultivate the right relationships with institutional leaders. But again, politicians do this so well. That's why they are AGIP. Doesn't matter the party, it is AGIP. Any government in power, they are relevant. The third part of this ecosystem I would like to talk about is what I call the next generation pipeline. These ones are the early touch bearers. You know, when you are in your 40s, when you are in your 30s, when you are in your 20s, know that there are people in their tents. For those of you in your 40s now, you need to intentionally look downwards. Please, I beg of you. Because you will need them on your way up. Start identifying high potential professionals in your professional space, whether you are in marketing, in sales, whether you are an oil and gas, whatever sector you play, in teaching, whether you are in engineering, whether you are in politics, whatever area or scope you play, you must intentionally look down. I call them the early torch bearers. Start identifying high potential professionals and players who will be in their late 20s or early 30s. That is your own mandate. That is the mandate you should stand on. These young ones need you. By mentoring them, you stay fresh. You understand the shifting cultural dynamics and even consumer dynamics. Let me speak as a marketing person or a business executive. You will understand shifting consumer or cultural dynamics because it will make you come in time and be within recency. And at the same time, the more you gather this information, you can then begin testing your frameworks on the next generation. Why? Because you have come through a process where you built your craft, a process where you have an ecosystem that is highly energized and execution focused, a process that had you with anchors. You remember when you're in your 30s, I said, look for people ahead of you. And then you look for people with you, the masterminds, your peers, people you build very tight and ambitious, accountabilities with. And then you are identifying early stage sponsors. So those guys are ahead of you. And as you are keeping up with them, you now need to step down a level lower or a click lower. That's the next generation pipeline. We have not done a good job with the next generation pipeline. Because rather than have early torch bearers to carry the torch, we have extinguished and taken them out. You know how? By not giving them the torch, just like my sister and he said, we don't even give them the matches to light their own fire. Because the torch needs to be lit. The fire needs to burn. How do you burn? How do you light that torch? By mentoring them. How do you light that torch? By getting them to test your own framework. What you've seen, you tell them, this is what I've seen, this is how it should be. Put these two together. In the process, they'll bring in the current dynamics, could be technology. They will show you how to integrate AI. They will tell you how to write codes. You become better. That means you are getting fresher. Your knowledge is renewed and refreshed and rejuvenated. And guess what? The ecosystem becomes lit. That's where the point of integration comes. That's the point of where life becomes one of the meaning. So in your 40s, your personal ecosystem requires deep alignment with trusted life partners, your peers, the ones ahead of you, the gatekeepers, and of course the pipeline. You'll also begin to look at wellness experts. Why? Because longevity is key. You don't want, when you're getting older, your bones are feeble. You also want, at this point in time, you start planning for yourself. And the plans here, not just about your estate, but you need to build your own estate. My dear friends, it takes a lot to sit in your 40s. 40 is a very, very, very strategic age band. But it commands a lot of work. What is so unique about the 40s? What does it mean to be a 40-year-old? You wonder why I'm asking. Because truly, there are rules for the ecosystem. There are rules that people need to bear in mind, and they need to also understand. What is so unique about the 40s? The 40s begin what I call the ecosystem longevity. that's what you get. The 40s starts to give you that feeling. And what is that? There are three core rules for ecosystem longevity. Number one is what we call the 33% rule of relationship allocation. To keep the ecosystem healthy across every decade, always ensure your network is balanced. I'll come back to this. I will close with it. 33% above you, people you can learn from, your sages and mentors. 33% beside you, people you can run with, your peers and collaborators. 33% below you, people you can lift up, your proteges and the next generation. That's ecosystem longevity. Friends, we'll be back. And when we come back, we'll be looking into a peep into the 50s and 60s. And the Lord grants us grace, we'll step into the 70s. But due thanks to my bro who has helped on earth this piece. I never would have thought about it, but she put me on the line, and I hope it made sense to you. Don't miss it. We'll be back same time, same station, yet again. Goodbye.
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1: 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The federal government has said it is offsetting the power sector debt, which is said has risen to about 4 trillion naira. This came as the generation companies GenCos fought the claims, insisting that the sector has incurred over 7 trillion naira debt on its government services. Speaking at the Nigerian British Chamber of Commerce Energy Day 2026, held in Lagos, Special Advisor to the President on Oil and Gas, Mrs. Oluwa James, stated that President Tinubu's administration is restoring financial viability to the gas-to-power chain, adding that for years, the power sector was constrained by accumulated arrears, weak payment discipline, and tariff distortions. She said that the presidential power sector debt reduction program was built to address the challenges directly. According to her, the Federal Executive Council approved a bond program of up to 4 trillion naira to settle verified generation and gas company arrears. Nigeria's downstream petroleum regulator has approved a fresh round of fuel import permits for major oil marketers as concerns grow over domestic supply level. The Nigerian Midstream and Downstream Petroleum Regulatory Authorities, NMDPRA, issued the new approvals to selected marketers for the third quarter of 2026, covering the importation of Premium Motor Spirits PMS, also known as petrol, and Automotive Gas Oil AGO or diesel. The latest approvals, which cover the July to September period, were granted to companies including Matrix Energy, AA Rano, AYM Shafa, Bono, NIPCO, and Pinnacle, according to industry sources. The move is part of efforts to ensure market stability and prevent possible supply disruptions amid declining stock levels and reduced gasoline outputs from Nigeria's largest refinery. The Manufacturers Association of Nigeria, MAN, has raised concerns over the sharp decline in bank credits to the manufacturing sector, warning that the development could undermine industrial growth, worsen unemployment, and jeopardize the implementation of the Nigeria Industrial Policy, NIP 2025. In a statement issued by MAN's Director General, Segun Ajayi Kadir, he noted that the sector suffered a 22.5% contraction in credit, equivalent to about 1.92 trillion naira, describing the trend as a major setback to Nigeria's industrialization aspirations. Ajayi Kadir stressed that sustainable industrial development requires access to affordable financing, warning that shrinking credit availability could further constrain capacity utilization, delay technological upgrades, and weaken job creation across the sector. Finally, on business news, the Cocoa and Coffee Farmers Alliance Association of Africa has called for a unified African cocoa producers bloc and a minimum floor price of not less than $6,000 per metric ton to coordinate production and strengthen bargaining power for farmers across the continent. The association said the measures would help end Africa's dependence on commodity exchanges in London and New York, which continue to influence global cocoa pricing. Global president of the Cocoa and Coffee Farmers Alliance Association of Africa, Comrade Adeola Adegoke, made the call in a statement while commending the successful hosting of the 7th Steering Committee

0: Lagos Talks 91.3 and Corporate Shepherds presents the man of the hour. Ladies and gentlemen, please welcome ID Enang. Lagos never sleeps. 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
1: When Lagos talks, the nation listens. 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

From the center of excellence, this is Lagos Talks 91.3.

Okay, welcome. It's a rainy Thursday evening, 25th of June, 2026. What are you up to right now? Are you driving safely? Please do drive safely. Please do. Very important. Go small, okay? Just keep up with the conversations on radio here on Lagos Talks and keep going small, you know? Make sure your lights are on, please. Okay, your headlights and your tail lights. Okay? I know some people go extra and turn on their hazard lights. I spoke about hazard lights a couple of days ago. I think it's a little bit nerdy or weird to have your hazard lights, but I understand you know you don't want people to jam you and all of that. But I know for certain you can ask car owners, the automobile engineers, the manufacturers, what the ideal thing to do when it rains and wherever you are, when it's raining and you're driving, you turn on your headlamp so you can see what is in front of you. Because when it rains like this, you cannot really see things in front of you as much as you would see them on a sunny, dry day. So you have your headlamps on, blasting, and automatically your lights at the back come on, called the tail lights. Okay, so if you're driving, make sure everything is on and you are as visible to the next driver as possible, whether they are in front of you or they're coming from behind. Okay, and then the Nigerian, you know, road culture of turning on your hazard lights. I think your hazard lights are just for when there's literally like a hazard, you're trying to warn your fellow drivers about. Maybe there's a car, your car is broken down. Like when I was coming to work, it was at the nick of time I saw the car in front of me. The car did not have anything on. It was just there, that broken down. And if anyone was on top speed, they'll have run into that person. I'm even very scared that would happen eventually, because if a car is in front of you and just quickly swerves away at the nick of time and you are at the back of that car, doesn't really understand what's going on, you still tarry before you react, you could possibly run into that car. So please be very careful. You're better off when you give yourself reaction time. You're not over speeding. So when you're not over speeding, there's enough reaction time when things like that happen. Okay, today's a big one as well. By 5 o'clock, we have our exam special, and I'll be giving out big packages, gift packs to everyone possible. Okay, so I've got packages for days here on the show, and I'll be giving out to 1, 2, 3, even 4, even 10 plus people who can call me and gist with me about their exam stories. So if you have a gist about exams, you know, it's exam season for all the kids out there. It is your time to shine. My name is Kola Wole. Okay, that's my name, Kola Wole Falodun. I'm here with you Mondays through Fridays here on Lagos Talks 91.3 FM. Always a swell time coming here to have the evening with you. I know it's raining outside, it's wet, there are flash floods here and there, so take it easy as you commute on the road. If you're indoor, well, you're lucky, grab a cup of coffee or a cup of tea or something warm and just warm yourselves up, because I need your throats to be as clear as possible and your minds to be as active as possible, because by 5 p.m. in a matter of minutes, I will begin our exam special, proudly brought to you by Beak, which is your trusted partner helping millions of students around the world write, learn, create, and succeed. So we're having that in about a few minutes, exactly 5 p.m. today. It's a call-in segment, so I'm expecting all the students, even ex-students, even if you're a parent, you're a guardian. But yes, of course, we want the students to call in. But if they are busy with their revisions and their studying and everything, if they are indeed busy, they can just get you yourself calling. You yourself, who is their guardian or even their teacher. You've been a student at some point. We just want to hear the stories, the amazing success stories. Maybe you had to write an exam, you had to use one method, you know, you had to just get your way through and get through the pass mark or the cutoff mark. Some people, I can remember my own story vividly. You know, back in the day, I used to struggle with mathematics because I didn't really have a good maths teacher at a very young age. So I had to double up when I grew older. And you know, it's tougher when you don't have a strong foundation. And I had to just find a way to win. To win and pass the exam and go to the next level at the time. I cannot forget that experience for anything. So if you have a story similar to mine,
you've had one experience writing exams, you had to use one method, you had to do like marathon reading or whatever it is. I would love to hear that story. And you have a chance to win my goodie bags courtesy beak this evening. Okay, so if you're listening, put your timer up. 5 p.m. is the time. Make sure your timer is ticking, because I have my own timer here as well. I've got a timer here. Can you hear my timer? Yes. You have 15 seconds to answer my quiz. Let me give you a clue. If you're very good with scrambled words, like making, like unscrambling words, right, you will have an edge in my quiz coming up by 5 as well. So I've got goodie bags up for grabs. So make sure you are listening here on Lagos Talks 91.3 FM. If you're on social media, I could have something for you, so stick around for that one. Make sure you're following us, Lagos Talks 913. Lagos Talks 913 is the handle to follow. So I'm looking forward to everyone who will be sharing their amazing success, exam success stories today. I've also got the beak exam tip of the day in the mix as well. So I'll be sharing my tip for the day. We'll also be having our success stories challenge, where you get to answer questions, okay? And tell me your success stories, okay? Your success stories, like, let me see now. What was what study habit helped you pass back in the day? What method did you employ? Or what was the toughest subject you ever had to face, right? And that was like a big stumbling block for you. Or what else? Like, what is the funniest thing that happened during an exam? Something happened during an exam and you're like, oh my days, what is happening right now? I remember one time I wrote an exam and somebody was impersonating somebody else, and then they caught the person. So they caught the person, and then they took the person to the front of the exam hall, and he was acting normal and cooperative. And then, boom, the guy just flipped and just jackbar. So I think he wasn't the student per se. He was just impersonating someone. So he could just easily run away without any repercussion. His own issue was being literally handcuffed or taken to the security and all of that, because he was impersonating. He wasn't a student. He was just writing for somebody else. Okay, so yeah, crazy stuff happened in exam halls here in Nigeria and everywhere else across the world. So I'm looking forward to hearing your stories. If you're in and around your radio, stay glued to your radio sets right now, because I've got a lot to share by 5 p.m. this evening. So I've got a post on my Facebook page. There's a post on my Facebook page. Share that with every student group that you are a part of right now. Let's get to hear all the amazing stories this evening, okay? So like I said, we've got a couple of segments coming up in a few ticks. 5 p.m. we'll start off with the beak exam tip of the day, and then we'll have our exam success stories challenge, where I get to ask you to share your exam stories. You know, I'll ask you a few questions. If you can answer my question, you now move on to our beak word burst, where if you can unscramble my word or you can answer my question, you've got a 15 second timer to work with, like this, like so. 15 seconds. We'll be counting down. No cheating. Okay, no cheating. In 5, 4, 3, 2. If you can answer my question, right, you get your goodie bag. Okay, I've got tons of them up for grabs today. I won't tell you what words I'm working with, but yes, I've got a lot of people who will be winning stuff today on our program by 5 p.m. So make it a time. Put the timer up. Let's get rolling. Okay, it is proudly sponsored by BIC Nigeria. It is a call-in segment. It is write your success story with BIC. Okay, I'll go for a quick break very soon, but of course today's Thursday, so we've got our critical thinking within the hour of 5 as well. We've also had we're going to be having It's Okay with Okay by 6 o'clock as well.
by 6 o'clock this evening, It's Okay with OK. And then of course by 7 o'clock, by 7 o'clock we'll have the world news. 7:30, Adisa will be here for the car love show. Maybe I'll even ask him about this whole hazard light thing. I'll ask Adisa when it comes about this hazard lights palaver. Why is it that in Nigeria, when we're driving in traffic and it's raining like this, people use their hazard lights, aka their double pointer? You turn on your double pointer. I'm using the lingo that people understand. The double pointer or the trafficator, like the hazard with the triangular indicator in the car that turns on the 4 yellow amber lights on your car. I've heard that that is not ideal. That the ideal thing to use is your headlamps and your tail lights. The tail lights come on when you turn on your headlamps. Or if you have like fog lights, that works as well. But I know fog lights are for vehicles older, earlier than 2013. So yes, many people drive older models. That's fine. But if you have your headlamps on, your tail lights come on as well. These are enough to make you visible to the next driver. Generally, of course, when it's raining, you shouldn't be driving like it's not raining. You should be driving with more caution, less speed, because of course you're contending with physics. Traction and everything is at play. Okay, so you want your car to be as safe, and you as well, as safe as possible. Okay, so let me give you out my phone lines. The phone number to ring me up. Now listen attentively. I want to believe that I'm talking to people who are scholars. So scholars listen attentively and they assimilate the information. So this is my information. Just the same way you're about to write an exam and then the examiner tells you the instructions, okay? This is the instruction. Act like this is an instruction to you. The phone lines to call, you've got two lines that you can call. Regular calls, normal calls, not WhatsApp calls. 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That's line one. Okay? Remember, line one, normal calls. Line two, 0704-700-9913. 0704-700-9913. That is line two. Still normal calls with your credits. If you want to call me up on WhatsApp, like you've got data that you can call me up with your data, okay? You have data, yeah? You have internet on your phone and WhatsApp. You want to do a WhatsApp call to me? The WhatsApp call number is 0809-234-5913. 0809-234-5913. Okay? 0809-234-5913. That's for WhatsApp calls. If you try calling normally with that line, it will tell you switched off. We're trying to work on that line so we can get that up and running for cellular calls. But for now, it is strictly a WhatsApp call only line. For now. I know many people have this number and it's like the most popular number here at Lagos Talks, but that is for now the WhatsApp calls only line. All right, I'll go for a quick break and then I'll come back, and of course we'll brace up for our big success story segment. This is Beyonce. I've been

excellence from the center of excellence. This is Lagos Talks 91.3. 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Let's get talking.

We got the Sakara man, we got the Sakara woman. 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La Sakara. I go beat you, go be like you get accident. La Sakara. You don't know me, La Sakara. Wait, make I come out my dress. La Sakara. You see, enough you do nothing. La Sakara Loji. We got a song for them. We just sing them like this. We go say,

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Okay, I was just telling someone about our office cat. We have an office cat. I don't know if it has a name yet, though. The office cat is pregnant. I realized yesterday that it got pregnant. So I'm like, this cat is less than 9 months or 10 months or so. So I had to do my little research. I realized that cats could easily get pregnant in as short as 6 months. 6 months old, 7 months, they're already able to get pregnant. It's a crazy situation with biology. Interesting. Anyway, time for you to call me up and win something interesting, especially in the spirit of the exam season. Welcome, welcome, welcome, Lagos. My name is Kola Wole. So welcome. I hope you're not so cold in traffic. Get warmed up, get warmed up, get warmed up. So this is a special exam season edition on your favorite radio station, Lagos Talks 91.3 FM. 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Now, if you have kids in the house right now, maybe they're in the car with you, you're driving right now, you already know what time it is. It is exam season. It is literally exam season right now. And the signs are everywhere. The things like the TV volume goes down. You know, you can't watch TV. They can't watch TV as much as they would have wanted to. You yourself have to turn down the volume of the television. You have to reduce it to the barest minimum. If at all, the TV will be on at any time. We're talking about revisions, timetables, up on the wall, here and there. We are talking about weekend outings, essentially postponed, at least for now. It's postponed. Nothing we're going out for the weekend during this exam season. We are also talking about your dining table disappearing, replaced with a pile. Maybe not disappearing, but I mean disfigured gracefully with piles of textbooks and past questions. You can imagine. It is indeed exam season for the kids, those in secondary school, even those in the higher institution. It is indeed exam season. So we are all about the energy of the exam season right now. And of course, many parents are asking that famous question. Have you read your books? They're asking your kids, have you done your assignment, or have you done that revision? Have you read that text again? Have you now understand it? So you're having to go through with them, ensure that you're keeping up with them at this point in time. And most of the times, the answer is always, oh, I've read them. I've read it. I've finished reading 10 times. Oh, I'm reading it now. You know? So whether they are actually reading whatever it is they have to read or revise or study, that's another conversation entirely, honestly. But exam season is upon us. Exam season is here. It's about more than stress and, you know, sleepless nights. It's about preparation. It's about discipline. It's about believing that every page that you studied would stick in and would gum to your head. You know, whatever magic you want to perform, ensure that whatever it is you're reading is getting assimilated into your cranium. Please, very important. I can tell stories for days about reading something, and then I just get to the exam hall, open the question paper, and it says start, and everything just vanishes from my head. I'm like, oh my days, what is happening in life? You know, so it's about that stressful period, but it definitely is worth it if you put in the right tips. We've got tips up for you on the show for today. So yes, sleepless nights are part of the season. Preparation, discipline, believing that anything you're reading or studying right now, every page, every text, every note that you have written or you're writing can be brought back to life during the

you know, like on study tip or study hack that never fails. Like, you know, sure banker, if you do this, if you don't pass that exam, it means that village people are worrying you from somewhere. Join the conversation. Let's hear that tip. Let's hear that gist about exam. What is that success story that you love to share? I want to hear this. I want to hear it. So like I said earlier on, we've got the beak exam tip of the day. We've got the tip of the day coming up in a couple of ticks. We've also got our exam success stories challenge. And then we've got our beak word bust. And then you find out what you have to do to win my beak exam gift pack this evening. So let's get into it. Let us get into it right about now. I told you the number to call: 0809-234-5913 for WhatsApp calls only. 0809-234-5913 for WhatsApp calls only. If you want to call normally, the numbers are 0704-700-8913. 0704-700-8913. That's line one. And then you've got line two, which is 0704-700-9913. 0704-700, that's 700-9913. So let me share with you our exam success tip for today. And I'm also enjoying the tips that will be coming up very soon, because I've seen them already. It makes a lot of sense, you know. But if you have your own little tip or your hack that you think works as well, I would love to hear about it. I would love to hear about it. What is that exam tip or exam hack? But this is our big exam tip of the day. Did you know that students often remember information better when they write it down? When they pick up a pen and they write it down. Many successful students are people who use handwritten notes. They write a lot. They revise summaries, you know, revision summaries. They use to solve past questions. This entire act in itself reinforces their learning. And that is why organization matters. You know, good study habits don't always require complicated methods. Sometimes all it takes is a simple revision timetable, a very simple one. Organized notes and a reliable pen that keeps up with every idea. So have a pen. Do you have a pen? Do you have a pen with you? Right? Do you have a big pen that would not disappoint you? I can tell stories for days about taking 10 different pens to exam halls because I'm just so paranoid that something will go wrong. It happens. There's a particular pen, if you remember, it has a plastic. The entire thing is mostly plastic, but the area where you're holding to write is made of transparent glass. Who remembers that pen that always gives you issues? Who remembers that pen? Oh my days. So you want to have a pen, you want to have that dependable stationery with you that would help you during an exam season. And what exactly do you want to take with you? You want to take a pen, you want to take a paper to study, you want to take a pen that does not disappoint you. And that is what today's conversation is all about. Okay, so let's get into our story. So welcome back. You're still, of course, tuning into our special exam season edition brought to you by Beak, the trusted partner helping millions of students around the world write, learn, and create success. Okay, so here is a drill. You call in, you share your success story and experiences, you answer my question. You have 15 seconds. If you can answer as many as possible, then you have my big gift pack. It's not just pens that are inside. There are a lot of things inside that pack that are not even about, you know, writing and writing. There are a lot of other interesting things in the pack. So I've got five up for grabs. If you call me up, the first five people that call me and answer my questions correctly, they would get my big gift bag. My big gift bag. That is pretty big as well, pun intended.

0: So let's get into it. 0809-234-5913. 0809-234-5913. It is a exam success stories challenge right now. So let's get talking. You know, whenever the topic of examinations come up, there's always that one experience in school that kept you on your toes, or almost even made you pack your bags and say you want to leave everything. Like, I'm not even doing it again. Like, it's, I can't do this anymore. This is waiting up, you know? And you already have that in mind and you're like going crazy. I'm sure you can relate with that. You know when you have exam fever and you're like, why can't this cop just pass me over? Or maybe you were the one everybody in class wanted to sit next to. There was that one person you wanted to form formation with the person. You wanted to form formation just in case. Of course, that is exam malpractice. Don't do exam malpractices, okay? But you know what it is? Sometimes, even seeing a smart person writing near you gives you inspiration to write. The person might be holding a ruler and you're like, oh, yes, a ruler. That question is a... Do we need a ruler in this question? But if you're that Efiko or that Igiwe in school that everyone was begging to sit right beside during an exam, you know, course or something, regardless of experience, whatever it is that you had, call us right now and tell us about it. We want to know what showed you pepe and how you managed that pepe back in the day. I have my own experience for days. I had to walk around mathematics and I had my way around it. So one thing that I did was that I agreed that I was on a ludo in maths. The first thing to do is to acceptance. That's the first thing you do. You know one course gives you stress. Don't be fighting like you know it. You don't know it. You're no ludo. When you agree within you that you are no ludo, that you don't know this course, you now begin to build and help yourself. And that is your first step to becoming someone very smart. So I'm going to ask you a few questions, okay? You call me up. My first 5 callers get a chance at my big gift bag. We have a call coming through. Hello?
1: Hello, caller Ole.
0: Hey, how's it going? Welcome.
1: Thank you very much. That means very well.
0: All right. Okay, so I'm guessing...
1: your cat in your office got pregnant.
0: The cat in my office get belly, but don't worry, we'll just about that much later. Okay. Okay. So, Jenny, are you a student currently?
1: How can I be?
0: No, everybody learns that. Some people, I've seen some old... When I was in school back in the day, some people are like in their 60s.
1: I had my last... Will I say last? But I had my recent professional course last year. I finished last year, October.
0: Okay. Yeah. Okay.
1: So, the upgrade is coming up next October.
0: So make sure it comes. Make sure it comes. And I'm sure you have your own style of studying when you have to write exams. So I want to ask you a question, okay?
1: Yeah.
0: I want to ask you a question.
1: Okay.
0: What was the toughest subject you ever faced when you were like maybe in secondary school? Or even in higher institution?
1: I never had any toughest subjects. If I should say anyone, that was geography because I liked literature. So I never attended my geography class. And it was a problem because as a science student, you are supposed to do geography instead of literature. But I wasn't going inside. I was just attending my literature class. So when it's exam time, I will write my literature. But they won't give me the results because I'm supposed to write geography.
0: Are you serious?
1: But time goes on. As time goes on, then I think they let me be in my SP 14. No, we are going to write work, but throughout SS1 and SS2, and I was always the best. I didn't get my result. They would say, no, that's not, you cannot choose. That's how the school system
0: is. You cannot be choosing what you want. Yeah, you have to write your curriculum. What kind of students are you?
1: Yeah, I didn't like it. Maybe because I didn't like the HOD, the teacher.
0: The teacher.
1: Well, aside that, I liked to read, I liked oration, I liked to recite, I don't talk much, but my talking is in writing.
0: So have you had to maybe like supervise a kid who is trying to prepare for an exam?
1: Yeah, my younger ones.
0: Okay. So what kind of rule did you enforce during that time? What kind of rule did you enforce? Did you push them in any way? Tell us about it.
1: Did I push them? How?
0: What kind of exam rule did you enforce when they were preparing for that exam?
1: Be confident for yourself. Even my kids, I tell them, be confident for yourself and yourself. Like my last sister, our last born, my mom's last born. She's this kind of a person, just like me, that in school during her exam, she's writing exam now. She's in her final year in the university. Everybody wants to sit around her in her class. I don't know how they do it, but in my own time, the next person to me, I can jump to get to that person. So no matter how I stretch my neck, I won't see that person during exam. But in her own time, they sit around. They sit like two. I know, just stretching my hand, like where you decide. Yes. Uh-huh. So I tell her that in as much as people are doing that, everybody are confident in you. Still not rely. Still be that confident in yourself. Even my children, I tell them, you need to be confident in yourself. Read for yourself. Don't expect anybody will help you in the exam hall. And they've been doing better on that. Because what if the person that you want to sit close to and at least they got in that very day, they remove the person? What are you going to do?
0: Mm-hmm. You begin to look into the ceiling.
1: No, you have to be confident. Know it for yourself. Like my physics teacher will always tell us.
0: Know it for yourself.
1: Yeah.
0: Interesting. Okay. Do you want to play? I'm sure you want to play my word game. It's our big word burst. If you can give me as much answers as possible. So your job is to, you've got 15 seconds, okay?
1: First game as puzzle or what?
0: Don't worry, you will understand now. I know you're ready. It's not exam. Don't worry, it's not icon. So you got 15
1: for the children to cause it out the play, but
0: and they can still call. They can call after you do your own. They can call as well.
1: They are not back yet.
0: And you can do your own. So when they are around, they can call as well. So 15 seconds. It's very simple. You can win it for them, by the way. 15 seconds. You make as many English words as possible from this master word that I'm going to read out to you. Okay?
1: Okay.
0: Are you ready?
1: How do you say? Yeah,
0: I'll give you a word now. I'll pronounce it. I will even spell it. Your job is to give me as many English words that you can make out of that word, out of the letters that constitute that word.
1: Okay.
0: Okay. So if you are the highest number that gives me correct words this evening, you would get my big gift bag.
1: That's a gift. Oh, really?
0: There is a gift. Okay. There is a gift. Are you ready? You have 15 seconds.
1: Okay.
0: Your what? You didn't even tell us your name so that our listeners can know who you know. I know you called during our shows, but tell us your name again.
1: My name is Jenny for first time. I just tuned in and I had you talking. I don't even know what you are doing.
0: Don't worry. We're doing our exam success story with Beak. Exam success story with Beak. You know the Beak pen. Okay.
1: Yeah, B-I-C.
0: All right. So, Jenny, this is your word. Give me as many English words as possible. You have 15 seconds. Your word. Right. Your word is education. Education. Okay. Education is spelled E-D-U-C-A-T-I-O-N. Education. Okay. Education. Okay. Your time starts now.
1: I have one cat. D-U-C-T-C-A-T. Cat. Action. A-C-T-I-O-N.
0: Oh, 15 seconds are gone.
1: Option.
0: 15 seconds.
1: Option.
0: You said option. You gave me cat. You said dot and action.
1: Cat, dot, action, option.
0: Okay. Let's see if you're the highest person.
1: There's action.
0: Okay.
1: There's action.
0: I'll count three for you, Jenny. I'll count three for you. You
1: well,
0: gave
1: you
0: me three,
1: three. I have said more than three.
0: You said three
1: that.
0: Within 15 seconds. Thank you. Aww. Let's see if you would win. Don't worry. You might be the highest person. You know, let someone else call in and try, okay?
1: All right. No problem.
0: All right, Jenny. Thank you so much for calling. Okay, you're listening to 91.3 Lagos Talks. And if you're just tuning in, this is exam season. If you're a parent, you're a student, you know that it's exam season. You know that our kids, you yourself are studying for that exam. It could be WAEC, it could be JAMB, it could be anything. It is exam season. And it is proudly sponsored and brought to you by Beak. the trusted partner helping millions of students around the world write, learn, create, and succeed. I have a caller coming through. Hello.
2: Hello.
0: Hi. Welcome.
2: Hello.
0: Welcome. Lagos Talks, what's your name?
2: Yeah, my name is Richard. I'm calling from Ogba.
0: Richard from Ogba. You are welcome. Yeah. Okay, our latest caller has called. Yeah, our scholar, our latest caller has called. Okay, so Richard, quickly.
2: Yeah.
0: How long ago did you finish school? Are you still a student right now?
2: No, I'm not a student. I finished school 2016 thereabout.
0: 2016. Yeah, not too long ago. Yeah. No, you know.
2: Not too long ago. Yeah.
0: Have you had to supervise? You know, young ones or students in your house or maybe around you?
2: Yeah.
0: During exam
2: season. Some students in my house.
0: Okay.
2: Some students in my house.
0: Okay. Yeah. Now, tell me, what is the funniest excuse that little one or that child of yours or that person you're guiding has given you for not studying? What is that funny excuse that they give you sometimes when they don't want to study?
2: Should I say it's funny? But what I just feel is what they say is maybe they might say the teacher is not audible, that the teacher speaks a lot of grammar. the teacher's handwriting on the board is not something that they can, is not visible.
0: So they didn't write their notes very well.
2: Maybe the teacher says some ambiguous words that they don't really understand. You understand? And the teacher will not allow them to ask questions. You know all these funny way of
0: that needs to be corrected though. You need to tell their teacher.
2: Yes.
0: Let our school fees not journal a Joe.
2: Abio.
0: Okay, but what was that study habit that helped you when you were in school?
2: Sorry?
0: That study
2: habit,
0: the study habits that helped you pass exams in school.
2: I'm not the type that is keen to reading. I don't really read. So what I do, I attend classes a lot. So immediately I listen, I assimilate directly. I don't really like reading because of my eyes. So that is why I don't mix lectures. So when I'm in class, I will just listen very well, but then I will take some key points and I assimilate immediately.
0: And then,
2: so I'm not the reading type.
0: Oh really? And then during the exam it just comes out like that, you don't forget it?
2: What I do is during the exam, when I'm giving the question paper and the answer sheet, what I just do is I just take my time after saying my prayers and everything. I take my time. So when I take my time, I look at the question papers. So when I look at the question papers, the first thing I do is I first of all identify the ones I know. The ones I know is assimilated to my brain immediately. So I just tick those ones. Then later on, if I'm done with those ones, then I'll now say, let me now check my inbox. Let me see if I'm able to add one or two questions to sum it up. You understand? So I don't really, the first thing I just do is identify the ones I know. I still have this one intact in my brain. You understand? So there is this formula that I use that works for me.
0: Okay.
2: Because I'm not the type that reads a lot. So that is why I don't miss classes. And I listen a lot. I'm a very good listener. I listen a lot.
0: Okay. Interesting.
2: All
0: right. So Richard, we're going to play our big word burst. Are you ready for this?
2: Yeah.
0: Are you sure you're ready for this? Hello?
2: Yeah, Richard. I know you.
0: Okay. So you have 15 seconds to make as many English words as possible from my master word that I'm going to read out to you now. Okay? Remember, if you have the highest number of correct words, you would win a big gift pack loaded with goodies. Okay?
2: Wow.
0: All right. So let's get into it. Are you ready for our word?
2: Yeah, I'm ready.
0: Richard, your word is ballpoint. Ballpoint. B-A-L-L-P-O-I-N-T. Ballpoint. Your time starts now.
2: I have point. I have oil. I have all, I have on, I have in, I have I it, I have point, I have all. I have on. I have in.
0: Okay. You mentioned some twice, so I'll cancel the other ones. You repeated some of the words, though. So let me confirm the one you gave me now, Richard.
2: Okay.
0: So you told me ball, 10 points, oil,
2: point,
0: on, in,
2: all,
0: eat, and that's about it. So you repeated on twice.
2: Okay. On, I said eat.
0: I counted that all. One for you now. Ball, in. Point, oil, on,
2: and I said boat. In.
0: Boat. Are you sure you said it within 15 seconds?
2: Yes, I said pot.
0: Are you sure? Yeah, I didn't know Joro.
2: I said pot. Yes. No. Okay. No.
0: One, two, three. Okay. I said pot now. Five, six. Okay. Pot. Okay. I'll just sneak that in.
2: Pot.
0: So that's 1, 2, 3, 4, 5, 6, 7 words. So let's see.
3: Yeah.
0: Let's see. I'll let you know if you're my winner. Okay.
2: Okay. No problem. I'm with you.
0: Okay. I'm with you. All right.
2: Thank you. Thank you so much.
0: You're welcome. Okay, so we're getting into it, the groove right now. It's exam season. Phone lines are going crazy. 91.3, hello? Hello? Hello? Hello?
4: Hello.
0: Hi, good evening.
4: Hello, sir.
0: Welcome. Who do we have? What's your name?
4: My name is Divine Aswan.
0: Divine, good to have you, Divine. Calling from where?
4: Calling from Hillary.
0: Okay, so Divine, welcome to our exam success stories with Beak. Okay? Are you a student?
4: I'm a student, sir.
0: Okay. Oh, so what level are you now?
4: I'm in SS3.
0: SS3, so I'm guessing you're preparing for your exit exams.
4: Yes, sir.
0: Okay. All right. And how is prep going for that?
4: Prep is going fine, sir.
0: Okay, fantastic. Tell me your name again. I just want to confirm.
4: My name is Divine Aswan.
0: All right, Divine. Okay, so Divine, I'm very, very curious to know what your method is like, you know, when you have to, you know, study. But first of all, what's like the toughest subject that gives you headache in school?
4: I would say mathematics.
0: Ah, welcome to my club, mathematics gang. Olodo mathematics. Anyway, but I'm sure you know you cannot progress without passing maths. So how are you coping with preps for maths?
4: Well, I'm working harder to improve my maths.
0: Okay, fair enough. Now I want to ask you another question. Okay. What is the funniest thing that happened during an exam that you can remember?
4: The funniest thing that happened during what an happened, exam?
0: Maybe in an exam or something crazy happened, whatever happened.
4: So it happened last year in an exam with my classmates, where one of them, they had constipation, right?
0: Constipation?
4: And they were, like, clearing up the whole class as we were writing, and it was like basically unbearable.
0: Are you serious?
4: That's the classes.
0: I can imagine that. The person had constipation and had to mess up himself. It's crazy. Craziest thing ever. Okay. So, another question. Okay, before we play our game.
4: Right,
0: would you consider yourself the student who always studies early, or the one who revises like the night before the exam? Are you like someone that just crams everything the night before the exam, or you have to give yourself time and build up with, you know, studying before the exam day?
4: Well, actually, I'm the student who studies earlier, because it's very hard to keep things in my head that I just
0: went
4: immediately.
0: Okay. Alright. Fair enough. Which is a good habit as well. Well done. Okay. So now let's play our Beak Word Bursts. Are you ready for this, Divine?
4: Yes, sir.
0: Alright. Like I said earlier on, you've got 15 seconds. Okay. And in 15 seconds, if you're able to give me as many English words as possible from this master word that I'm going to read out to you, you get my big gift pack loaded with goodies. All right. Ready?
4: Okay, all right, sir.
0: Okay. Divine, your word is revision. Revision. R-E-V-I-S-I-O-N. Your time starts now. Revision.
4: On. No.
0: On.
4: Revision. Is.
0: What?
4: Is. I-S.
0: Oh, you gave me three words. On. Vision. Is. Well, how many did you give to me? Was it four? I had one, but I didn't hear it clearly.
4: How many did you say?
0: You mentioned four, three words. I'm trying to get the fourth one you mentioned. You mentioned on, vision, and
4: I
0: it.
4: Said on, no, is, and vision.
0: No, right? Okay, N-O, no. Okay, all right. Okay, yes, so that's four words. I know I heard one, but I wasn't very sure about it. Okay, so four words to you, Divine. Let's see if you make it and win my goodie bag, okay?
4: Gotcha.
0: All right, Divine, thank you so much for calling. Uh-huh. I want to give out as much as possible. I've got like even five, if not more, to give out this evening. Welcome.
3: Hello, good evening.
0: Hi, how's it going?
3: It's going great.
0: Tell us your name.
3: My name is Ifeanyi.
0: Okay. Ifeanyi, you are welcome. Ifeanyi, are you a student currently?
3: I'm not. Is this show for only students?
0: No, not at all. I just want to know what sort of questions to throw at you. Of course, if you're not a student, you can call in and try to win, okay? But I'm sure everybody was a student at some point in time, right?
3: Definitely.
0: Uh-huh. Okay. So Ifeanyi, tell me, what's the craziest story that you can remember when you were preparing for exams, maybe one time in the past, or during an exam,
3: preparing for exams,
0: or doing maybe an exam session, right, or something?
3: Yeah, there was one time I think I was 300 level then, right? There was a course called biochemistry. I think protein metabolism, that was the course title. I remember a girl who hid this microsheet expo, as we call it then, right? She had a particular structure of a biochemical reaction, right? And then she had it drawn on that paper, and then she hid it, right? She inserted it into her vagina.
0: Oh my days, where is my buzzer? Okay.
3: So
0: please on radio.
3: okay, so
0: yeah,
3: that was it. She was very close to me. I could see her did all that, right? So
0: did she get caught? Tell me she got caught.
3: No, she wasn't caught. Honestly, she wasn't caught.
0: Are you serious?
3: That lady was very smart. She was very, very smart, right? She had it on her table, you know, looking through the paper and all that, doing the exam and practice. And then she heard the voice of the one of our invigilators. Then the man was coming very close, and there was no other place she could hide that at that time. She just hid it right.
0: Did she know that you saw what was happening?
3: She knew, of course.
0: Did she now tell you that please don't say anything, please?
3: I didn't even bother. You know, in those days there, I rather just look away, right? So you have students like that they were, well, I say they were addicted to using those, being involved in exam practice. So we just see them and just look away. But she knew I saw her, definitely.
0: Okay. All right, Ifeanyi, let's play a big word burst. Are you ready for this?
3: Okay.
0: All right. So
3: let's go.
0: Do I need to go over the instruction again? You got 15 seconds.
3: Yeah,
0: you give me as many English words as possible. Okay.
3: Oh, I hope my brain is still intact. Go on.
0: You want to shake your neck and head very well so you can get warmed up. In this cold weather, please. Okay, if I, your word, the master word is, and you have 15 seconds, by the way. The master word is crystal. Crystal. C-R-I-S-T-A-L. Crystal. Your time starts now.
3: Crystal. That's struggle. Crystal. R-Y-S-T-A-L.
0: Oh, you're spelling it for me. Get out of here, man. You're spelling
3: ass.
0: Your time is up. Your time is up.
3: Ass.
0: Yeah, there's what? You said yes, what? I hope it's not the other one you're telling me.
3: Oh my goodness.
0: Call me back. If you call me back, maybe I'll pick up your call. Call me back. There's ass. Yes, what? I mean, if you had told me that, I would have counted it for you, you know. Come on. Hello?
5: Hello? Hi.
0: Hey, how's it going? How's welcome.
5: Good evening, Kolawole.
0: Good evening. You sound like your brain is warmed up for this. Who am I speaking with?
5: Not really. Comfort from my papa.
0: Comfort. I hope that your winning will comfort you this evening.
5: I hope so too.
0: Aha. So let's get into it. Welcome to the Write Your Success Story with Beak. It's our exam success stories special, okay? So first of all, are you a student? Tell me about your student life. The craziest student story that you've ever had to go through.
5: Okay, it was one time I was preparing for the exam. So then they said everybody should go to school and read, you know, to prepare to do revision. But I don't know, I've never had a thing for reading at night. I can only read maybe during the day. Once it's night, my brain shuts down. So I followed my colleagues. I went to school.
0: Yeah, colleagues. Me too. I can read at night, I beg.
5: I ended up sleeping all through the night. And the next day we had an exam. I felt like crying. I was so disappointed in myself because I did not hear one word of what they said.
0: Oh, man.
5: And that was the last. I never followed them again because in my head I'm like, they even demoralized me because I felt everybody was ready. I was the only one that was not ready for it.
0: You went to Jones.
5: See, but somehow I just Jones. It was not a good.
0: I can't imagine. Not a good. Exam hasn't even started and you're already feeling defeated. Like, what's even the point?
5: I felt defeated. Like, no, this one I've been failed.
0: So when that eventually happened, did you fail the exam?
5: No, I did not.
0: Really?
5: But I didn't do as much as I would have loved to. Because that's the thing about the mind. Yeah, that's the thing about the mind. Even before the exam, I just felt like I wasn't ready. So it put that fear in me. So even when people were, you know, after the exam, I was like, I know this thing now. I know this thing. How come my brain just felt like, you know, when you feel everybody is ahead of you, you're just behind.
0: Yeah.
5: And it wasn't a good experience.
0: Oh, I stopped reading
5: with classmates. Everybody read your own. When we reach your own, write
0: everybody read their own. Me, I don't even read in the night. Night reading enough for me. I will sleep, please. So I rather read in the day. I don't know the obsession of reading in the night because it's the same thing we are reading, I beg. So I'll go to a quiet place on campus and read what I want to read, you know.
5: I know, they used to use that.
0: I beg, make I sleep. Okay, so Comfort, let's play our big word game, okay?
5: Okay.
0: You have 15 seconds. You give me as many English words from this master word as possible. And let's see if you can get the big gift bag. Ready, Comfort?
5: Yes, I'm ready.
0: Okay. Comfort, the master word for you is notebook. Notebook. N-O-T-E-B-O-O-K. Notebook. Your time starts now.
5: Notes, book, boo, boot, not, no, boo. Okay, I said boo before.
0: Ah, your time is up. 15 seconds. But you tried, though. You tried. You gave me notes, book, boo. I know you say boo. And then yeah. Boot, not no. And no. Okay,
5: so yeah.
0: 1, 2, 3, 4, 5, 6. So that's 6, okay? So let's see if you're going to win, okay?
5: Okay, thank you. Thanks, Kalani.
0: Okay, you're listening to 91.3. Let's see who would be a part of our goodie bags today. I mean, so the way it is now, I've got 1, 2, 3, 4 people. So you have a chance to displace anyone, because if the time runs out and I have only 5 people that called, I can give all of them all the goodie bags. So you can displace them. You have the chance now. I think Ifeanyi is calling back. Ifeanyi, is that you?
3: Yes. Yeah, that's me, bro.
0: Uh-huh. You want to try again?
3: Yeah, let me try again.
0: Uh-huh. Okay. Ifeanyi, let's try again. And let's see. Your master word is... let me see now. I don't want to give you something that will scatter your brain. Your master word is... very simple. Success. S-U-C-C-E-S-S. Success. Your time starts now.
3: Okay. The first success one. Us. Seed.
0: Did you say seed?
3: Or sec. Or seed?
0: I'll count it as C for you. The time is up. You are talking to me as if you are giving a speech at National Assembly. What we have to do is this. Baba, give me words. You are telling me, actually, bro. Okay. But I'll count 3 words for you. You gave me success, even though I shouldn't put that in the mix because it's the word itself. But I'll count it for you nonetheless. You gave me us, which is correct. And C, I'll count that as C for you. So I've helped your life. 3 words. So I'll count 3 for Ifeanyi. So let's see who else can displace who here. 91.3, hello.
6: Hello.
0: Hi, welcome.
6: Thank you, Kolawole.
0: Okay, tell us your name.
6: My name is Adetoro.
0: Adetoro.
6: Yes.
0: Okay. Are you ready for me?
6: Very, very ready.
0: Aha. Okay. But first of all, I want to hear your crazy exam gist. Were you part of those I used to jack in the night all night? Like, you go to one lecture theater and
6: I
0: spend the night there. So, what was your style? What was your style?
6: Very similar to the other caller. I would rather attend the classes. It makes reading easier.
0: Okay.
6: Yes.
0: Did you have
6: to attend the class?
0: Did you have to wait until maybe next week was exam and then you start scampering, or you were that person that would start reading from the first week?
6: I actually read on the same day of the lecture. After I have listened to it, I read, and then by the time I'm having exams, I just revise it lightly.
0: Okay. So let's get into it. Let's play our big word game. Okay.
6: Okay.
0: Are you ready?
6: Very ready.
0: I have a feeling that you want to use one thing, one Ojoro, one method, because you sound so calm for this. But let's see.
6: Okay, I'm actually driving. Maybe that's why I'm sounding this calm.
0: Okay. Anyway, I hope you have your hands free, though. Let's get into it. Your master word. You have 15 seconds, by the way. Your master word is... Learning. L-E-A-R-N-I-N-G. 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Your time starts now.
6: Learn, gene, in, ear, and, run, n, real.
0: What's real, n?
6: E-A-R-N.
0: Okay. You have 2 more seconds.
6: Real, L. Like E-A-R-L.
0: Okay, that's it. I gave you extra 2 seconds because I interrupted you. So let me confirm your words.
6: Okay.
0: You gave me the obvious first one, learn. Eh?
6: Yes.
0: And then you gave me gin, right?
6: In.
0: Oh, you gave me gin as well.
6: Yes.
0: Gin,
6: yeah, I gave
0: you gin. In. Yeah. Ear, right? And A-N, real. An. And then ran, right? And then you gave me and then earn, like earning money. Yeah. And then you gave me real.
6: Yeah.
0: So I got all your words. One, because as you're saying that, I have to write it very fast. So you can say I'm doing a jury for you. 1, 2, 3, 4, 5, 6, 7, 8. Okay. All right, Aditoro, let's see if you get my goodie bag, okay? And that was so smooth because you're even multitasking while at it. Congratulations in advance.
6: Thank you.
0: Okay, so let's see others and how well they can do. 0809-234-5913. You can call me on WhatsApp or you can call the studio line. I'll take one more call. 0704-700-8913. 0704-700-8913. I'll take one more call and then I compile my winners, okay? This is exam season and that's why we're doing this. And of course, you know that a lot of people have crazy exam experiences. Mine, I can't even count. I was failing maths. I was lucky to see one to get Intel. I call it Intel because it was a real warfare between me and maths that year. I got Intel that the man or the examiner was going to repeat a certain year's exam word for word. It was maths, so we're meant to calculate stuff, but I played on the laziness of the examiner and then I just got my way around it. I think I got a C or something around it because I just went to that year, crammed all the answers. I didn't even bother calculating anything. I just said, this one, I've seen it before. The answer is B. This one is C. I've seen it 10 times. This one is D. Then maybe like a few others were new, so I had to do some little calculations. I got C in that course. It was maths at the time. Hello?
7: Good evening.
0: Good evening to you. What's your name?
7: My name is Zera.
0: Your name is what?
7: Vera.
0: Zera or Vera?
7: Vera.
0: Okay, Vera. Vera, you're welcome.
7: Vera,
0: are you a student? Are you a parent? What are you?
7: I'm a parent.
0: Okay, so it means you have students in the house or maybe pending students.
7: Yeah, I have students in the house.
0: Okay. I'm sure they give you very interesting quote-unquote reasons why they have not read one book or something. How do you cope with putting them on their toes during exam seasons like this?
7: I usually tell them if they pass very well, there is a gift for them.
0: Ah.
7: And the person that is carrying first does not have two heads. Mm. We have just one head, just like them.
0: Just like our parents told us too.
7: Yeah.
0: You know, okay, interesting. And does it work for them? Do they get motivated to perform well?
7: Yeah. They didn't carry first, but they tried.
0: Okay, please. Yeah. The person that has number one, he doesn't have two heads, so you two must carry first.
7: Yeah.
0: All right, Vera, you want to play our game?
7: Yeah,
0: are you ready for our game?
7: Yes, I am.
0: Okay, so let's get into it. This is our big word burst. Okay, you have 15 seconds. You make as many English words as possible from the master word I'm going to read out to you.
7: Okay,
0: ready? Vera, the master word for you is. The word is stationary. Stationary. Now listen, stationary is spelled stationery. Stationary. Your time starts now.
7: Okay. Stationary. Not. It. Ordinary. Star,
0: your time is up. Your time is up.
7: Okay.
0: You did say ordinary.
7: Yes.
0: Are you sure ordinary works for?
7: No.
0: You didn't say the D.
7: It didn't work.
0: Okay. And then you gave me the word itself, stationery. That's not even part of it, but I'll just count it for you like that.
7: Okay. Thank you.
0: Okay. So just to confirm your word, stationery, station. Four words. Okay. I'm not supposed to count your original word, but I'll count it for you. So I'll just give you four. Okay.
7: Okay.
0: All right, Vera. Thank you so much. Let's see.
7: All right.
0: Thank you very much. All right. Okay. I think we've come to a point where we need to take a breather. And take stock. So one, who will run away with my goodie bags this evening? People are still calling in, but I can't take any more calls right now. This is our special, okay? Write your success story with Beak. And write your success story is with Beak is proudly brought to you by Beak, the trusted partner helping millions of students around the world write, learn, and succeed. So we've got people who called in and shared their stories. Jenny, Divine, Richard, Ifeanyi, Adetoro, Comfort, Vera. Fantastic stories. Love it. And I'm sure that you've learned and you've been able to grow from that point in time. Okay, so let's see. drum rolls. Let's see. So we had the highest scorer here has to be, okay, let me start from the bottom five. So I had 1, 2, 3, 4, 5, 6, 7 people calling. I only have goodie bags for 5 of you. All right. So let's see. Let me start from the highest. Of course, has to be Adetoro. 8 points. Followed by Richard with 7 points. And then Comfort with 6 points. And then we had a tie. Now this tie, both of them had 4 points. So the tiebreaker has to be who adhered the most to my rules. Divine and Vera had 4 points. And Divine gave me words like on, vision, is, and no. Vera, on the other hand, whose word was stationary, gave me the same word stationary, station, not, and it. Of course, you know where this is headed to. I have to give it to Divine because he gave me the different words that I have to work with. So, Divine, you have this. Aha. So I've given out to 4 people now. It also means that Vera gets it as well. So yes, I just have to put it in that order. So Vera also, you get my goodie bag. So that's 5 of you. 5 of you. 1, 2, 3, 4, 5. Adetoro, Comfort, Richard, Divine, and Vera. So what you have to do is to send your details, send your information to me on WhatsApp, your name, your phone number to me on WhatsApp, 0809-234-5913, 0809-234-5913. Send it quickly, your name and your phone number. 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Behind every good result are hours upon hours of revision, practice, questions, class notes, study plans, and sometimes an entire family cheering that student on. So that's why Beak remains committed to supporting students throughout their learning journey, from classroom notes to revision sessions and examinations, you know, the halls and everything. 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Well, the conversation doesn't end here. You can visit us on Instagram, Lagos Talks 913, okay? Lagos Talks 913. On Instagram, to share your funniest exam memory or your greatest exam success story. 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And use the hashtag, very important, hashtag is write your success story with BIC. That is a hashtag, very important. I'm sure you're all scholars and learned people. You use a hashtag, tell your story, the funniest exam memory that you have. Go on Lagos Talks 913. When you are writing your story, you have to tag BIC Nigeria, BIC Nigeria, using the hashtag write your success story with BIC. Now, the reason why I'm telling you this is because I have another 5 lucky winners to pick on social media. Another 5. Okay? So, 5 lucky participants will also be selected from social media to win exciting BIC gift packs. So, you have to get sharing because your story could make you one of our winners. Okay? Thank you very much. And that's a wrap on today's special exam season edition brought to you by BIC. You all have been, of course, absolutely fantastic. A BIC is good for you to write down those history and stories that would, be part of your memoir later in life. So a BIC congratulations to all our lucky winners walking away with exciting BIC packs. And shout out to everyone who called in, shared their stories, and, of course, answered questions. Examinations definitely come with pressure, but always remember preparation, discipline, consistency, believing in yourself, like someone said earlier on, and getting enough rest. Very important. Rest is very key. These are the ultimate cheat codes, okay? And to every student currently preparing for an examination right now, remember every page you read matters. 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Until next time, keep learning and keep writing your success story with BIC. 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Stay here.
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1: 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Which stars will shine? Can Africa make history? 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
2: How many conductors learn driving before they drive bus?
3: Not from Kowa, Kowa now. Why did they reverse for roundabout?
4: I said we.
3: Who we? Yeah, we are the chosen generation. That's the only way I know.
5: You hear this money where they say Nigeria can lend loan. Men don't be saying about the boroughs.
6: And when you reach Supreme Court, and sometimes if you sit around there 30 years, they will go deliver judgment. They say, where are you? They say,
7: Our president has said that he's thanking Nigerians for believing in his government.
3: Ooh, men,
4: how are you? Who ever thought you could prefer the traffic in Lagos? Yes, guys, that's what happens when you join the Wise Men of Comedy on It's Okay with OK.
2: We have two political parties. All these other small ones, an after party now. And those are meeting.
8: So why people no go listen to that God gun?
5: You know they loud.
3: Nobody know. One of the people that know you.
8: This alamo has been used to help people.
3: To save man.

0: kind.
1: Maybe they can infuse the two, like some bitter tiger nuts.
0: Tiger bitters.
1: Yeah, tiger bitters.
2: Yes, guys, so join Okeba Kasi, Dan the Humorous, Senator Comedian, A Cappella, and the Only Eye Slomo on It's Okay with Okay on Lagos Talks 91.3. Every Monday through Fridays from 6 p.m. to 7 p.m. Yes, guys, it's okay with you. It's okay with okay.

0: Okay, I know that time is really short and we had to do this and that before coming on air. But anyway, nonetheless, we're here because we're here. It is a 6 o'clock hour here. It's okay with you. It's okay with okay and the wise man of comedy. We have a wise man here, Senator in the building. Senator.
1: Yes,
0: come on. Wagwan.
1: We're doing great. We're doing great. We just, the way this rain takes mess everybody up.
0: It is sweet, Misha, but that rain just cooled the temperature. So the, I don't even feel like coming out today of my house, but I just
1: we know you now. We know you and temperature. You know they take temperature.
0: Everywhere just cool.
1: But I know they take weather play.
0: Everywhere gone dark.
1: Man. Yeah.
0: About how they can't carry light from my house.
1: About how they set the mood.
0: You know, so when everywhere is dark, the way it is now, well, like that in the afternoon.
1: Exactly. And I got nothing to say if you know that,
0: What happened? She comes on Tuesdays now.
1: Yeah,
0: Tuesdays. That's a program.
1: Okay, now that time they
0: program.
1: Oh yeah, a program. Yeah. Yes.
0: You do program for Lagos Talk.
1: Okay, you are now.
0: No, only Andrew did the program. Yes.
1: Okay.
0: So I don't know why they mentioned her.
1: Okay.
0: She come on Tuesdays.
1: Wow.
0: So what I was saying, was that the weather is fantastic, and I just can't wait to go back home and just, you know, lost inside my duvet.
1: Just
0: go find one warm.
1: The guy with they lost chocolate. Inside duvet.
0: Warm chocolate, just drink and maybe just or bath hot water. So you know when you bath hot water, your body could like say you won't sleep. You do it for money if you come out, maybe they go out. So maybe they go out to work.
1: I know
0: to
1: know this thing really.
0: Bathing hot water in the morning is a bad idea. You know why? Your body won't go back into bed because. You want school sleep.
1: I can't remember the topic we discussed yesterday. All those sleepovers.
0: Yeah, sleepover safe. Now bath. Now bath finish. You know, he's also.
1: Call
0: that
1: one lady.
0: You don't want to be in that cozy weather.
1: See, as Baba, the relish of singlehood.
0: But some more things only that they happen for my house. So. Our line, we would use dry cloths. Rain don't scatter.
1: I know mountain well.
0: The mountain well, but I don't know which kind. Maybe it's not rain, I go call them.
1: It's going to be breeze now.
0: But which kind
1: breeze? That's why I say whether on a mountain, because if I know dig down well, put the poles.
0: So
1: that cable no go.
0: I feel like it's the way they tied it. Because I don't see a reason why breeze would blow that kind of thing. So now nobody's washing clothes in my house like this until landlord comes to come out.
1: No, landlord got to put pillow.
0: Who's supposed to pay for that kind of thing?
1: No.
0: But we don't pay service charge now.
1: Well, the service charge,
0: the building.
1: The service charge includes.
0: They didn't write it there.
1: Why they talk now?
0: Well, we can do it, but I think he's doing it already.
1: Why? Why do you think?
0: I think it's because he lives in the house.
1: Oh, now landlord they live for now.
0: So. Yeah, he lives upstairs.
1: Yeah,
0: so
1: I know
0: those are the perks of your landlord's living.
1: Yeah, me I know they like.
0: Your perks of your landlord's living in the same. But I like it too.
1: No, me I know they like me landlord.
0: I decide your enigma.
2: Baba,
0: I agree to you specially.
1: I decide enigma.
2: And I know they see code. See senator.
0: And they tell him, say, "Omo, this guy wear that those the lost inside duvet."
2: Senator, you do walkway parade.
0: No,
2: that's the way you give us.
0: They wear everything they call this color safe. Maybe I like
2: ash.
0: No, what your shirt.
1: It'd
0: be like he's saying turquoise.
2: Na powder turquoise.
0: He rhymes in phone. I see in phone.
1: Yeah. Wow. Kolawole.
2: The thing I see this evening, I was just rushing.
1: Now they phone. Look this thing like saying a cold. That's a weird just boys
0: now. I see. So you wear daddy shorts. Come office.
1: Yeah, I got to wear daddy shorts.
0: Who want the two legs?
1: Baba. Baba, the
0: Canada is
1: the,
0: now.
1: They don't feel just the solely at the sand. Kolawole, all this one.
0: You see the way Senator. Senator just like saying a summer for Yankee.
1: Yeah.
2: Boss. If you can you go Yabatek like this, you go lost for there.
1: Yeah. Make a call. Who
2: are you
1: yourself? Who you don't feel carry me?
2: I'll be carrying you, but Peter, no.
0: You go make a loss for them.
2: You go lost for them.
1: Adisa.
0: Adisa, like, area could be that.
2: Yabatek.
0: Adisa, get area code.
2: You like pass me, so make a those day.
0: Oh, you like to an area code. Not far from each other now.
2: No, but you got something way past your level. That one I want it.
0: It's even College of Education and Technology.
2: That exists.
0: Akoka exists.
2: It's not for men.
0: Area code of some kind, man.
2: It's not for men to keep money.
0: Right. You never ever see Mao, they do better team.
2: No,
0: that
2: no. I want one of my friends to tell me, say, you want to go collect us for Ako cock her side. I tell her, I say, what be your plan now? Mm. You won't finish down your property or you don't want to finish up. Because this place where you go, just plan. Plan for table for 10.
1: All the space that they call buzzery.
2: In between, you must buy textbook, you must buy one or two, you understand?
0: I wouldn't want to buy textbook with that too. They told me you know they train another person in Pekin again.
2: Mm. But you said you go collect gift for them.
0: I know they train anybody in Pekin again. If you don't give me food, give me food.
1: You know this color.
0: I don't train anybody in Pekin.
1: This color only. When I tell you, it's a dangerous bachelor. They know they
2: are very dangerous.
0: Very dangerous.
2: But see you, Senator, I want to ask one question.
1: So you don't go to Canada.
2: Is poverty aligned to your child? Make it a misbehave or make it no year word for your. What did they tell her?
0: Poverty and not make person the year word.
1: No.
0: Is there a synonymous?
1: No.
2: You
1: not
2: think
1: at
2: so?
1: All. Not at all. You never see where. Big man Pekin.
2: I know that one. But Pekin know what thing go lose for your hand. He gets some things where you know go on do.
0: Based I don't on think the it's really
2: based on the support.
0: I think maybe it's easier. Okay, which one is? Let me rephrase it. Between a child from a rich home and a child from a poor home, who would break first when it comes to being wayward?
2: That's even the perfect way to put it. But let's hear.
0: Sorry. Because everybody, as people know, have this.
2: Yeah, I get my own answer. Yeah. But I'm coming from my perspective of life. But Senator.
1: But I think.
2: No, now yes or no answer.
1: No, wait. No, don't be abandoned. Yes or no. You are acting off a cliche. Mm-hmm. If you ask me, you're acting off a cliche. By that I mean, for your mind, the belief say, rich man, they anyhow because he get.
0: And it's not really the case.
1: No rich cause share his house. He hopes scatter, but they know they misbehave.
0: You know, so that kind of person come from.
1: So
0: in background, background or today.
1: That's how you go down to say rich.
0: No, even a generational wealth they come from. Now, Koshari is not from coming from generational wealth.
2: Yes.
0: Come from self made wealth.
1: Yes, but in wealth, now you go turn to generation.
2: But for now, now you be the first man with first break. So you know, be like say like them. I did look at first, second, and third. Then whole arm come down. You understand? You don't. They come from that way. Conda. So all of them don't even know what team be. Okay. Because it's now only Ozu the team. Rich.
0: So the OT of trench is in
2: your face. You know, see the man face self never stick left on that way. Like that. Sorry to. You know, don't this ever expression. He first don't know ever make him laugh. But you know that
1: if you really get something from mine to take us, just
2: no be me. Make I talk with you to waiting call out a little. I think that, like Senator said, which you almost like the aggressive, rich man, good day, but I think it's poor people because I saw something today. It's not something that I meant to say on air, but it's not something really bad. I think we deliberated, but for the first time, is it possible to see a girl post lewd videos on our WhatsApp status?
0: Okay.
2: Very lewd. So then she wrote mood. So I thought it was one video. Senator, they hear me.
1: I didn't hear you.
2: So it was one video. I was first perturbed. That it was.
0: I know they see him.
2: No.
0: I'm just saying.
2: Another perspective.
1: Where do you see this thing?
2: No, not for my body. So
0: I WhatsApp contacts now.
2: Yeah, no, my WhatsApp contacts. So I just they flip through.
0: The one around that cocker side.
2: So I just see him. I say, that's like the second time where I see a lady post, because I know that usually ladies are supposed to be conservative and all. I can't see lady post. Lewd. So the next one, that one was even like proper lewd. I was tempted to want to message that. What is wrong? So I went into my thinking mode to think that what will make a girl child post this thing. I started thinking of so many things.
0: I get where you're coming from because you hardly find somebody from a high social class.
2: So let's even remove the money. So high social class.
0: So if they are wayward. You know, go past me, they do drugs,
2: or exactly. Nonsense. So, and I think that from that lady that I'm talking about, I met her someday. We spoke, and you know, and you could see from her strata of life
0: the kind of waywardness. You have to define it, because if you're seeing somebody that posts all this kind of nonsense,
2: lewd
0: revealing
2: videos.
0: Stuff of the hover, you know, or somebody that is into a wayward lifestyle, you know, the person does drugs or parties.
2: And she stays actually in some kind of, sorry, respect to her, I'm not mentioning her name, in like a trenches area. So I'm just imagining now, say, senator, person when them born, where they also girl with them born, where don't they also forget to by herself from like 15-year-old. She also herself till like 18, 19, 20. The papa come to tell her, say, if they bring disgrace, come then the girl tell her, say, since you don't born me, wait till you don't give me. Don't be me, they also myself. So it's understandable that she has been, so she, whatever comes out of her is out of
0: so that's why I said it depends on the way.
1: Even with this story where you give now, yes. Adisa, I still cannot generalize it.
2: Of course we can,
1: because I know that I've seen situations whereby the best mathematics students, for some of them are from that trenches really.
2: But have you gone to a public school before? Like proper, I'm not saying like proper public school. I'm not saying all these convent schools or
1: public school. Yes,
2: grammar not? School.
1: You never see.
2: When my father wrecked. When they wrecked my papa.
0: Who wrecked your papa?
2: He wrecked my papa.
1: My papa. Don't give man. Don't wreck.
2: My papa wrecked. For Ministry of Water Resources. So my father, they use Benz, they use 504, then one Santana. So it just moved me.
0: Santana.
2: Carry me go public school. They first give me hot slap. They say, how I go come get right to the read. So the teacher feel say I know suppose they primary four. I know say we come from less like middle classes at the time. They go raise you well. So I they read. But on a condition where I happen to my partner, I make we come there now. So I come from 4 to 6. Then the woman say make I read. Come they abuse all those bros, brother Taju, all those aunties.
0: They always old for school that time.
2: They old. So I don't even know.
0: They go be like saying to age for that for
2: yeah,
0: that.
2: Yeah, exactly. If you do primary six,
0: they go get the old and tick.
2: Then for evening, you go see them for where they blow tired.
0: You go other job.
2: Odd jobs like. The blue tire, and I don't date them. That from C shop. Then you go me, but I'm not your cousin. So I like.
0: You know, boy, you never talk talking now.
2: So I come to my see. Shouldn't I wear my papa? I go and ask myself, why my papa like man? What you call this like?
0: So I mean, if you look at private schools, I get where you're. Maybe I don't know if it's where you're headed towards, but if you look at private schools and public schools, you might want to quickly generalize and say, okay, you're likely going to find wayward children in public schools. Blah blah blah. But not really the case, because I've seen a lot of cases. In fact, most of the wayward children that I know are from private, expensive schools.
2: That's another perspective of
1: wayward. Me no one generalizes, because I know too well that it's not a general. They get certain influences.
2: And let me put an opinion. Let me put an opinion, because I do a bit of politics and I know. So let me ask you, how when you see the rich man child play politics, and the people who come out to vote. Who are the people who go out to vote majorly? Who would make that
0: decision? Rich man's child.
2: Yeah, for they vote for a rich man's child. Okay. And if the rich man's child is going to play politics, you are going to see possibly City Boy movement, Premium Boys.
1: But
2: and
1: make us ask you at this. Do you know that most of these people, where you and then they play this politics?
2: Yes, sir.
1: Your so-called politicians, they were all poor.
2: Now when they talk, then they don't walk themselves to just like the Kostari story. They don't walk themselves reach that place. So those children don't know that story. Now their papa faced that engine oil wahala. You understand? They don't face that problem.
1: You never see where even you will be in Peking. Even you will be in Peking will no face those engine oil. The story of how your papa did suffer. Now national.
0: You can't suffer where our papa suffer. And we know the suffering.
2: Actually, we are not suffering more than what our father suffered.
0: Forget.
2: Now,
0: I know that the economy is hard. But growing up as a child,
2: Papa people put you for person house. Your
0: childhood wasn't as crazy as your father's childhood. I'm telling you.
2: If you carry your opinion, go to the house to it.
0: The guy in Rebodina, where did they go through that time? They know they get lights now.
2: But they get
0: light, telling you.
2: But they get child.
0: You get lights now. You get power bank.
2: A lamp was coming.
0: She be get power bank, bro. They check. They are school. They fire like we did. Now, like see the check from. They check across Third Milan Bridge.
2: So I would not think their type of suffering and our own type of suffering, because their type of suffering, so they get leeway. So for example, now they know they pay the rent, so they pay. I was watching a 1993 movie yesterday, or 93 or 94. And the girl was saying that so the person died. They won't go share a younger brother property for Victoria Island. Senator, you know how much they won't say. He said, if I feel Tibati the top of 570,000.
0: In Ikoyi?
2: Yes.
0: Is he drunk?
2: No, as at that time.
0: Okay,
2: got
0: that.
2: 93, 94.
1: What's in the talk?
2: So in they say property where in elder brother property where they want share.
0: Imagine we see we sell land at that time.
2: I go say 570,000. The guy was even mentioning Queen's Drive.
0: But at that time, that money was nobody get that money.
1: Yeah.
0: You know how much minimum wage was?
2: Then rent for the Baba.
0: You know, like maybe 500 or 300 that time.
1: See this 500 where they talk about where they
2: minimum wage.
0: So. There was a time minimum wage was that low, even lower than that, Seth. Don't trust the issue of minimum wage. Naira.
2: Naira. Yes. So I'm like 570,000. The guy they fight for property. So possibly that was what was obtainable as at the time. So I can't they look say, oh more things done. Those people will enjoy you.
0: But there was
1: Adisa. Yeah. You know, say sometimes we go there like this. They cause our
2: parents,
1: our uncles, and that. Remember, say get sometimes they get some uncles where you could invest for. Say no, they ever drop anything.
2: Now you don't know. You see, get one of my papa brother. If you come, you know they bypass 2 milk.
0: But I'll tell you for free that the economy has gotten worse in terms of purchasing power, because I know that time when you get one of my auntie, they always come from one far place for Lagos, maybe like Beda or something like that, to our house. Anytime she's coming,
2: did you guys stay mid city then?
0: No, we stayed where we should stay now.
2: Okay,
0: so she'll come when she's coming. She comes, it was a culture then when you're going to somebody's house,
2: you pack
0: bread and banana,
2: yeah.
0: You won't go visit person, and I'm not thing, you just buy them.
2: Nah,
0: and I knew that time in my father's house, that you never see the bottom of the
2: pot
0: of the where you keep your food stuff. You know, the gari bowl is always massive.
2: It's always very huge. You're gonna take the gari, you know the end. No worry.
0: You want the scoop and they go. Yeah. If your friends come to visit, all of you go drink gari.
2: But another problem, I say, why be say if we come back from school that and I got all of us the drink? Why? You say that time things do better.
0: Guy.
2: See,
0: you know, that choice. Say actually, for real, that choice. When I was small, I had this notorious love for drinking gari, even if it's Korean food.
2: No, but I think that it was a regular for everybody's household.
0: And
2: if
0: for
2: you
0: some
2: come
0: people,
2: back from school, now gari you go drink.
0: Well, that's a different show.
1: Kola, you should say, nah, that time, now you get this notorious love. Because
0: no, that's not why you like her. Because you go push. No, the guy no be our papa Gary. Our papa Gary, they don't get sugar.
2: They don't get sugar. No, they don't.
0: Salt is fine.
2: Oh, but another thing I say,
0: our own guy in our posh guy in our put
2: grounds. Those who even get money, they have to suffer themselves to even look like fit into the societal suffering story.
0: So the only thing that was giving us leverage was that time there were more farm produce. So that time, the reason why our food was finished was that one auntie they come from village, they bring food like they go down do a lubowo with plenty person.
2: One movie, Yemi My Lover, you know.
0: Yeah,
2: and that old one. And on the road, you could see expanse of bush. So it means that the people could just farm and, you know, do subsistence farming.
0: I think that because I remember too, I used to pay attention. I have an aunt that used to come from the countryside, bring farm produce. So they could don't go bring maybe like pap, plenty.
2: Yeah.
0: Or bring like gari or oil.
2: Come on now go tire.
0: Yes, now you know we finish them. You can even dash people safe, and that was the time
2: and
0: when
2: people come
0: to your house.
2: Yes, she goes to drop money. Yes,
0: you can afford to cook for everybody.
2: Body. That's why when they come to your house, they come with their farm. Not the people they hide. I know their house. People they can do. I know their house.
0: Economy. That time food supply. If you don't get money, but you get food for
2: food for. I remember that my cousins, them Olamide, they will come. Two families actually jammed in our house. Senator, you don't see that before.
0: And
2: two families of four children.
0: And you're even looking for us for them to come. So I know, but that food will not
2: go. Yes! Four children. You know now, your papa go send me, you go buy coke. So you go put that inside bucket. You go buy like plenty coke from Auntie Dola place. Go carry and come the share and give them one by one. Two families come.
0: You used to like when there were plenty children in their house.
2: Yeah. And they go they pound yam. You know, the woman wake up. Because don't change.
0: Because food.
1: Well, now the feeding of the 5,000.
2: No, not just eight. So four, they were four.
1: Well, how many
2: we will be four plus my papa and my mama. Then the people were going to greet us then, same day before. I think it was the average to give birth to them was 4-4.
0: Yes.
2: 4-4 the average.
0: Because even we two are four.
2: But now, you see, life, where that life don't spoil. Now, two.
0: Now, I want say
2: two. No.
0: Like that. Say you don't spoil. Now, they do two. But one.
2: Senator, you agree. This, I don't like making you very Senator.
0: I get what they say. I get one of my guys. He guide well. You know, talking about one bone.
2: But you know, say woman no go grief for that. Those
0: kind of talk. Say na go impregnate himself. I beg. Let's if I pick up calls before we wrap things up. times are hard. The bachelors are vexing right now. Now, one picking if you born, but if may God help, we will born too.
2: But that
0: time, most families were giving birth to four children.
2: See, no, the person don't look at me. Say, I decided this year, four, six, seven. They see you now. You know, if you have, he just look me randomly. Say, you know, if you afford with your timetable, you know, if you afford to.
0: Because for him to tell that kind of thing, in the sofa with your own picking me in the pocket. You don't see me. So,
2: or maybe
0: in
2: the give birth,
0: they tell you, I'll go to bro.
2: Bro to bro. If you won't live long, your timetable don't go. You don't get that time again.
0: So how many you even get? You get like three now.
3: My goodness.
2: These
3: single people just kill me with laughter.
0: Bro, everywhere talk, bro.
2: This is a podcast. So, Senator, what do you make you reason say you won't born three daughters? That was good to you now.
3: You think so?
0: But right from time, I always wanted two children, sha.
2: Me, I actually wanted.
0: But now, people are taking extreme measures. One picking.
2: One. Very, very extreme. Because you tell yourself, the girl, you go tell the woman, can I, have you, do you afford
0: love? I even know somebody that is, well, that is into his 50s now. He was saying the reason why he has more than two children is because he was looking for a boy. So the boy now was now the third child.
2: I don't guess.
0: You know,
2: the third child.
3: That's the cost. WhatsApp message.
0: Yeah, yeah, we can sneak in maybe one or two WhatsApp messages. 0809234. Did they enjoy your own?
3: Ah, they will call out a little bit.
0: 0092345013.
2: But, call out, let me know life for you. Sometimes you go look at yourself, say, I know be person with fear for love now. You never tell yourself.
0: No, of course. Normally now, you go one big because it's, you have to even be more brutal now.
2: Which then pushes you to that question is, do you think that too much of education and input us for this satanic problem?
0: It's just too much of experience.
2: Too much of experience, exposure, seeing people around saying, yes!
0: As a person in the city, you know the moon now. You see as you observe.
2: Zav!
0: You gather
2: with, yeah!
0: You observe your other ones. This and that.
2: Bam, you want person won't marry now. You never get money to buy laptop for a pekin.
0: I was analyzing one guy's school fees bill. It was crazy. We have Remy on the line. Okay. Remy?
4: Good evening.
0: How are you? Remy, what's up now?
4: I'm good. Now, number C, I hate to make people they tell us half of a story. Tell us full story. The pictures, the content you said somebody posted.
2: Hey, what?
4: The caption on it. Who was it dedicated
0: to? It was to him now.
2: No, it wasn't. Come on, now they already said that. The
4: pictures. Who was it? No, don't tell our story.
0: Hold him. Hold him by his belt.
2: No, she wrote mood. That was the caption.
4: What you need to tell us now is that if the content achieves the aim.
0: Remy, thank you. Okay, let's take. Maybe we can sneak in one more call. Good evening. How are you? Okay. Yeah, we'll get back to you. For those who won on the show earlier on, we'll get across to you. I've sent your numbers to the people organizing the give, the redemption rather. Hello.
5: Hello, Kalawale.
0: How are you?
5: Hello, Jenny. How are you?
0: Jenny.
3: Fine. Ah, that's Jenny.
5: This is Jenny.
0: Yeah, no, Jenny. How far?
5: My WhatsApp is, the network is dissolving. I have to make it direct.
0: Okay.
5: Senator.
2: Jenny, no, no, no.
5: Please, where is the only ice lover?
3: He is in the UK.
0: Loma
3: is in the UK now. He went to study. From there, they are studying him now.
0: Now we know the levels now. We know. Okay. We need to get more calls in Germany.
3: Yes, it's in the UK.
0: All right. Thank you. We have Ike. Ike is saying now our parents not so far like also, and it's all over. Not just Nigeria. Here in the UK too is the same. When our parents were young, things were hard, but life was cheap, and average salary can cater for everything. Yeah. When I was young, all my secondary school teachers could afford cars with their salaries. But now, before you see secondary school teacher with it, get car and die. Ike from the UK. As a CR7 fan, this is Greenish. As a CR7 fan, now 7 kids are defined.
2: Hey, you got
0: seven children. When my girlfriend they talk, say no way, she needs therapy.
3: Now your girlfriend gets sense.
2: She gets sense. So
0: they give her tea. No go cast to bro. You don't bro. You don't bro. Seven. On the most, you don't burn seven. I tell you. No burn seven.
2: And then people keep blaming the government. How you go burn seven?
0: I don't see person will be say they struggle to feed. But when it's time to regularizing wife, they go burn like three, for 5, 6, 7 in that poverty.
1: See,
0: why?
1: Make that one mental problem. Then they under emergency, saying wife.
2: They don't call you.
1: You call
2: see. I see your wife. Say I see you. Senator, wife say na married people they always beg single people money. You never notice that. Why?
0: We will postpone this talk to another day. We need to go now.
2: Begging single people for money. No, you know that mean I can't love. I can't go and pregnant somebody.
1: No, that one are your kind. Let's your go, kind friends with me around the world.
0: Thank you, Adisa. Thank you. You don't bring Wala on me. Senator, my name is Kola Wole Falodun. That's my handle as well. Senator comedian on Instagram. Adisa, yeah, what's your handle?
2: Adisa the Enigma on okay. Instagram.
0: He's coming back much later by 7:30 for the Carl Love show. So you can stick around and enjoy him on radio. Coming up next is what news?
1: Is the world the world there?
2: The world no give no bumper too much.
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8: Hello, thank you for staying with us. I am Anastasia Rafour. This is the news. First, the headlines. Mohbad debt probe suit gets September 29th judgment date. CBN freezes accounts linked to terror financing. And for instance, Venezuela earthquakes kills over 160, hundreds injured. In sports story, South Africa reached World Cup knockout stage for first time. Now the news in full. The federal government and its development partners have revealed the legacy of COVID-19 interventions in Nigeria. They highlighted how investments made during the pandemic have strengthened the country's capacity to respond to future health threats, while calling for urgent measures to sustain the gains. Stakeholders made the call at the COVID-19 grants dissemination meeting held in Abuja with the theme, Managing Partners' Response, Celebrating Lessons and Shaping the Future. The event was managed by Nigeria Health Watch and organized by the Global Fund in partnership with the National Agency for the Control of AIDS, the National Tuberculosis and Leprosy Control Program, and the Federal Ministry of Health and Social Welfare. Speaking at the event on behalf of the Permanent Secretary of the Federal Ministry of Health and Social Welfare, Daju Kacholum, the Director General of NACA, Daju Kacholum. Speaking at the event on behalf of the Permanent Secretary of the Federal Ministry of Health and Social Welfare, Daju Kacholum, the Director General of NACA, Dr. Temitope Ilori, said the COVID-19 resource mobilization program has left behind critical infrastructure and systems that continue to strengthen Nigeria's health sector. According to her, investment under the program enhanced disease surveillance, laboratory capacity, oxygen infrastructure, and community-based healthcare services, helping to improve the country's preparedness for future outbreaks. Meanwhile, the Federal High Court in Abuja fixed September 29th for judgment in a fresh suit seeking to compel the police to reopen investigations into the circumstances surrounding the death of musician Ilerioluwa Aloba, popularly known as Mohbad. Justice J. Momotosho fixed the date after taking argument from counsel to the applicant, Chief Tunde Falola. The Inspector General, IGP of Police, the Nigeria Police Force and the Commissioner of Police, Lagos State Command, who were sued as first to third respondents, failed to appear in the matter. An NGO registered trustees of Break the Silence Foundation had filed the suit marked FHC/ABJ/CS/363/2026. The late Mohbad died on September 12, 2023 in Lagos State. When the case was called upon, none of the respondents were represented in the court. Falola then adopted all the processes filed on behalf of the plaintiff and urged the court to grant the relief sought. In other news developments, the Central Bank of Nigeria, CBN, directed banks and all financial institutions to freeze transactions, accounts and assets linked to six individuals and four Bureau de Change BTC operators designated for terrorism financing. According to the Apex Bank, the latest update of the Nigeria sanctions list is binding on all regulated institutions.

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0: I was always hoping that I would drive a Ferrari on the stack and get all the girls. And then, when I got a little bit older, I decided to face reality. I started thinking of the Jeep, a four-wheel, a 4MATIC. And then when reality really hit me, I went for the Toyota or Honda. But I still love my cars. 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

0: Beautiful evening to you, City of Lagos, Nigeria. I trust that you're doing good. 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
1: I'm okay, I'm good. Adisa, how are you?
0: Thank the Lord. How did the rain meet you? How did you meet the rain?
1: Ah, today's rain. Okay, Momo. It's rain for
0: morning till night. Yeah, like non stop. I was just thinking that if our button was staying in somewhere, let me not mention the place, it would have been flooded by now. All this place,
2: I'm enjoying the rain.
0: His most dreaded PlayStation. But God, I mean, imagine like water comes into your house, and then somebody was telling me that, you know, you not even know what to pick first. And I'm like, is that really a thing?
1: Are you serious?
0: No, the water was like, so I saw the video, water was gushing. So the person was standing and everybody
2: said, pack electronics,
0: pack something, pack something. So somebody now commented saying that, when you say pack something, when you see this kind of water coming into your house unexpected, there is no way you are thinking
2: maybe
0: of
2: it. Maybe
0: he's
2: saying,
0: what if
2: you come on? Small, not like aggressive flood coming.
0: It's aggressive flood.
2: You run for your life now.
1: If you see an aggressive flood and you are in the house, the first thing to save, is your switch over. Just put it on neutral.
2: Yeah, of course. So there won't be any
1: only thing you can do. As your document are on the floor, kindly carry your document and put them where water cannot get.
0: Okay.
1: But trying to say you want to
0: so if you have a general switch over.
1: Yeah, just
2: put it in the middle.
1: Just put it in the middle. No
2: change over.
1: No light. Leave it. Then after the flood, after like 3-4 days, get an electrician to help you clean your electronics. They will come back live. We're talking from experience.
0: It is well,
2: That's why I don't like some places in Lagos.
0: Yeah, no matter what.
2: Glorified areas.
0: Good, very
2: too expensive.
0: Too expensive.
2: Now their mind is up.
0: It's
2: like
0: up. Mosquito will be biting.
2: Apart from even mosquito, yeah. Their mind is up during this season because they might go back home and have to use a boat or something.
0: And you know what was even scaring me? Those areas, so don't take your car. Some don't go. No, mentioned, don't go to Agogi. Don't go to Sakpa Abi. Whatever.
2: Ologolo.
0: It is well.
2: Somebody said that the reason why they named the logo
1: There are some names out here.
2: And Agungi.
0: Agungi. Alright, Lagos, so discussing how loss of power starts in your vehicle. Loss of power in cars is when the vehicle fails to respond properly when you press the accelerator and is resulting in sluggish acceleration, an inability to gain speed, or a sudden drop in performance. It can feel heavy, struggle on inclines, or trigger a reduced engine power warning. That's what we're discussing. But engineer, let's start with you. Is it true that when loss of power happens, you notice it is hard to overtake cars while driving?
1: See, when loss of power happens in a car, trust me, you will struggle to drive the car. The car is already suffering from.
0: No,
1: you keep pressing the pedal to where you are not meant to press it, and the car will just be dragging on the road. Loss of power is just like when.
0: Can it happen suddenly to you?
1: Of course.
0: Or it will give you sign.
1: See, there are signs.
0: Some say it doesn't suddenly give sign.
1: No, it gives a lot of signs. Incomplete combustion comes with a lot of signs.
0: And no, it's
1: incomplete combustion that causes your loss of power now. And I'll break it down.
0: Okay, please.
1: Good. Number one, it is true when a car loses power to become a difficult overtaking. When you are overtaking and you are struggling to overtake, that tells you that either your fuel filter is clotted, or your injector mouth is clotted, or your fuel pump is not delivering what it's meant to deliver. And all of this is part of incomplete combustion. Good. If your injector mount is clotted, right, you will press your gas pedal to a point. And you know the funniest thing? The thing that could make your injector mount go clotted is the air filter. And a lot of people don't pay attention to it.
0: Okay, good. Sorry, let me ask. Can loss of power happen because a car is getting older in mileage? Say, a 2003 vehicle.
1: I completely disagree. And I'll tell you why. One Volvo.
0: You need to see the people that I listen to online before I come to this show. Anyways,
1: I completely disagree.
0: Okay.
1: A Volvo has done 3 million miles, I've told you the story of the Volvo. Why don't that car suffer for incomplete combustion? Why don't it suffer for loss of power? It's inadequate maintenance that bring loss of power to every vehicle.
0: I think we have a call.
1: Okay.
3: Hello. Now enjoy.
0: Oh, sorry. Please go ahead.
1: To get my point, if that car can do 3 million miles, a Volvo, and Volvo can recall the vehicle back, they've searched for it. Now it's in their museum, in their country, of is the manufacturer. So what happened to our own vehicle? The major thing that makes us have loss of power is using the wrong engine oil.
0: I'm still coming there. So come about. So I found out that exhaust blockage,
1: yes,
0: can cause loss of power on the, yes, engine. Mm-hmm. But then again, my question is, what causes exhaust blockage? Are there things car owners also do that causes them blockages in their exhaust?
1: So many car owners in Nigeria do so many wrong things by using the wrong oil for their vehicle. And the only thing that blocks the catalyst, the exhaust is the catalyst. And what damaged catalyst is the kind of engine oil you use. If the manufacturer is telling you that you use 10W15 or 5W40, and you think you know better than the person that manufactured the car, then you have start shooting yourself
0: in the foot.
1: That is where the problem comes from. So Mercedes-Benz, they tell you straight away Mobil 1.
0: Straight.
1: Some will tell you GLE 450 2013.
0: I think BMW is Castrol.
1: Good. Yes, they'll tell you straight away use 5W40. But in your own discretion. It's called self-medication. And the MORL 5W30 synthetic. Synthetic is not synthetic. Their specifications are different. And when the manufacturer gives you that specification, use this particular oil. You know the most painful part? You are educated, you are exposed, you use your money to buy the vehicle, and the mechanic is telling you that oil is entertaining you, that the oil is too tiny.
0: It's too light.
1: And you know, when I hear such, oh my goodness.
0: Let me ask this one. Lagos, okay. Is still the car love show, and I'm with engineer Increase Oluwole Osorun, and we're discussing tonight about loss of power in your engine. If you have any issues with your vehicle tonight, we don't have a lot of time. We'll be done by 8 p.m. So 0704-700-8913 and 0704-700-9913, 0704-100-7913. And of course, you could do WhatsApp voice notes. Send a message, we'll play it, 0092345913. And do not forget, we have a WhatsApp group. Yes, I keep talking about the WhatsApp group, where we get to add every car owner for good car knowledge, so that you don't get stuck. At least that community helps you, you know, whether you drive a Toyota, a Honda, a Lexus, a Range Rover, just send us a message. I'd like to join your WhatsApp group. We'll send you a link. You click the link and you can join the group. Why should you join the WhatsApp group? You meet car owners that can suggest same issues you've possibly faced. You can get timely direction on things maybe possibly the government is doing. I know somebody wanted to renew their license and somebody helped them in the group. You can quickly get any information that's resourceful about your car issues, especially when it's mechanical or electrical. And of course, e-hailing drivers, yes, you should be part of this group, because we also have a subgroup in that WhatsApp community that has drivers like you share similar issues, and we prefer solutions also. So send a WhatsApp message right now to me on 080, that's my personal line, 944-96086. Again, 080-944-96086, saying, please, Mr. Adisa, kindly add me to your WhatsApp community. Because honestly, if you see that you think what we're saying on radio makes a lot of sense, you would save yourself more if you join the group. Let's get back to the conversation, and of course, we'll be waiting for your messages. There is the aspect of failing fuel pump engineer or fuel filter, which you've spoken earlier, that causes loss of power. However, I'd like to know, question is like in two, for every car owner, too. How long does fuel filter last? Or number two, how often should fuel pump be changed?
1: Okay. The first is
0: fuel filter.
1: Every vehicle has an
0: expiry date. Cabin filter.
1: Okay. We have the air filter. We have the AC cabin filter. We have the fuel pump filters.
0: So how long does fuel filter last? No.
1: Fuel filter automatically should do you like 3 years, 4-5 years for a brand new vehicle.
0: For a
1: Tokumbo, clean Tokumbo
0: that you just bought.
1: And you just got. I would advise you change it before you start to drive it.
0: The vehicle.
1: Yes, because one, they might be driving a regular fuel in the US, in Europe, before getting to Nigeria. And if you're using Nigerian fuel filter, just let your fuel filter get adapted to the one you're going to
0: work. If you buy a Nigerian used car, uncle,
1: a Nigerian used car, go and change all the filter and the body. Oil filter, AC filter, cabin air.
0: Are you trying to say that you did not change everything when I bought my car? Okay.
1: Well, your own car is a story for another day.
0: Okay, so should fuel pump be changed and how often? I see your message. Somebody sent a message that they want to join the group. Who would attend to you immediately after
1: fuel,
0: you have sent
1: fuel pump, ideally, in 3 years, you should change your fuel pump. Because in Nigeria, we use most of our fuel. Most of our fuel in Nigeria adulterated fuel.
0: Well, yeah.
1: Good. So, the regular fuel in the US is more better than the premium fuel we have in Nigeria. That's why if you go to all gas stations, you just discover it's just one premium fuel that they have. And this petrol that we're talking about, it's really, really, really, really thin of concern. Because the people that owns the gas station do not do regular maintenance.
0: Yes, and then I even heard something today that if you stay if a fuel station is in an area that is flooded, there's possibility that flooded water can mix with their tank that is underground, and then you can start buying fuel, and it can cause loss of power if that kind of fuel enters into your engine.
1: It's called adulterated fuel. This is what happened. You see the tank on the floor. Right, that is being buried beneath the ground. As time comes, start to decay. The tear and wear of that tank start to grow. The heat now generates water, not because water is going to enter inside the tank. The heat start to generate water inside that tank. It's just like when you put the tank outside, you just wonder and say, how did water get in there? And you're asking yourself similar question over and over and over and over. You just tell yourself, well, let me just leave it. This is its turn. And you just leave it there. Not because the tank is open. Decay start to grow inside the tank. And the same nozzle, you know the irony of life, the same tank they're using carrying diesel is what they're using carrying PMS. What they're using carrying PMS is what they're using carrying kerosene. What they're using carrying kerosene is what they're using carrying jet fuel. And this is common with us because there are no regulations. A body inside is looking at that's looking after all of this. So Nigeria keeps suffering from it. And we couldn't do anything.
0: Okay. I see a message, Stephen, Femi, all of you who want to join the WhatsApp community, please keep it coming. I sent you a link. Click that link. It takes you straight into the group, and you'd have to introduce yourself. When you get into the group, we'll do that afterwards. Olubukumi Ayoade is typing a message. Please quickly drop your message so that before we go, engineer can answer to your message. We will be leaving by 8 p.m. Engineer, aside from check engine lights that comes on, is there often another sign on the dashboard that can indicate possible loss of power? Because see,
1: so many.
0: I thought it's only check engine light now can signify
1: check engine light will pop up. As time goes on, it's not just popping on, it'll be blinking. And the minute it starts to blink, it's telling you that one of your coil is gone. So look for a way of parking me and replacing the coil.
0: Okay. Femi, Shegun, Big Store, Steven, we see you guys join the group. You would have to introduce yourself later on. Good evening from the WhatsApp group, engineer. Olubukumi Ayoade says, good evening, team in the studio. My vehicle is Toyota Highlander 2003 model. The hub has lately started making some noise, which my mechanic advised me to start preparing to replace the two front hubs. Now I notice the vehicle is no longer speeding as I expect. Please, can bad hubs in a car make it to be experiencing loss of power? Should relate.
1: It's incomplete combustion that's keeping your vehicle. I can tell you for sure.
0: It's closing your eyes.
1: You see this vehicle, I'm telling you, the person might not have changed his air filter for a very long time. An injector mount is clotted, and all the plugs might be leaking, and the car will be struggling to work. So they remove all the filter.
0: All the filter.
1: See, I'm not saying they should go change. They should do a physical inspection. Once they remove the fuel pump from the tank, don't be deceived. It's going to look very clean. But the minute they start to wash, you will see what will come out of that.
0: They won't wash in front of you. Okay.
1: You know? So you now see how it works, how it looks. Then you now know that this one, should I continue or I shouldn't continue?
0: Okay. This is to let you know that if you're listening in and you think that we know what we are doing and you want to get the second opinion, you want to bring your vehicle to engineer's workshop, although it comes at a cost, send me a message. Please, Mr. Adisa, I'd like to bring my vehicle to your workshop. And of course, we'll send send you what it costs, and then you can take your vehicle to the workshop. Just send me a message to that same number, 080-944-96086. We'll give you the booking process to book so that you can go and clog engineer's workshop. Meanwhile, our classes are almost ready. If you know anybody who wants to learn how to become a proper mechanical engineer from the best of the best, also you could send me a message and we would add you there. So I see your messages, please keep it coming. There's a message. Good evening, Osagabest, from the WhatsApp group again. Oga Disa, an engineer, where is Oga? Zizi, our solicitor, is called. Zizi will join you, not worry. Zizi will join you. Now, when you have a rough idling,
1: yes,
0: could it be a possible sign and indicator of loss of power?
1: Of course. Well, the minute you start to experience rough idling, you understand that this is also slow acceleration, poor hill climbing, ability, delay in total acceleration, difficult overtaking, and on others, car safety. So all of this comes with loss of power. And if the loss of power continues, trust me, as time goes on, it's going to damage the engine.
0: Okay, Mr. Fizz, I see your message, and we sent you the link. Just click the link, it takes you straight into the group. Okay, somebody from the Audi group and the Volkswagen group and says, he just joined the Audi family. So when you join the WhatsApp group, there are, what's it called? There's the Audi, there's the Toyota, and so you can meet like minds and you can speak to them. So there's somebody in your group that will be able to help you. Engineer Chris, they say that Audi is wahala moto, but I don't want to get into that conversation. So aside from check engine light on that comes, when the seals of the car gets tired, can it affect the engine?
1: The minute you have a seal problem, the car will be littered with engine oil everywhere. If the crankshaft seal is bad, oil will be spilled everywhere. If the camshaft seal is bad, the oil return back. If the plug covering seal is bad, the oil goes into the plug chamber. When you start the vehicle, the car will give you different kind of sign. The minute you unplug it, you blow it, you put it back, it continues to work. Once the O-ring is bad, the oil goes back to the same chamber. Then you start to face a lot of engine loss power.
0: Loss of power. For those of you who have joined the WhatsApp group, you would have to introduce yourself, what you do with your picture, so possibly we get to know you, and that's how we familiarize. It's a community that we want to hold strong, and of course for security purposes, so we know each other. But it's a beautiful place to be. Engineer, lastly, you've spoken about not sticking to manufacturer specification on the long run, and how it affects engine and give it gradual loss of power. Can you speak more about that?
1: See, when a manufacturer gives you an instruction about their product, the people that built this, right, they have come to terms that this is what will make this thing work excellent.
0: Okay.
1: And if you think you can do your self-medication in Nigeria, there's a particular name they call them. Patient. Because the patient in the early attends after 3 months. When we now keep you for 3 months, you now know the value of what you have. You know the first problem we have at this, majority of vehicle owners do not know the value of the car they have. And the minute you don't value what you have, you won't give that in attention. Right?
0: There's a message. Hello, Mr. Sir. Good evening. My name is Oludotun. What you are discussing today is the exact problem I'm currently facing with my 2005 Corolla. It takes time to accelerate sometimes. I would like to join the group. You joined the group, but Dotun, like we have said earlier, if you think that we can help you check it properly, somebody came to the workshop, engineer's workshop last week, bring it to the workshop. You could book a session. It's not so expensive. We'll send you the booking process so that we can look at it properly from a professional perspective so that we can get to help you resolve the issue. Please go on, engineer.
1: Yeah. The minute you start to pay attention to your vehicle, there are some things naturally you won't impute inside your vehicle. You know where to buy your fuel. You want to know the specification of oil that the manufacturer tells you to use. You want to know the kind of plug the manufacturer wants you to use. And you want to know the kind of filter. And you want to know when to clean all your filters. I tell you the truth. If you like, make your doctor your friend or you make your mechanic your friend. But someday, you will look for them. At that time that you look for them, right? That is where, see, I have a scene in the service center 3 days ago with GLE 2024.
0: Mm-hmm.
1: This car. Good. This car, the person, if someone gave him bill of almost 3,900,000 to fix. And at the time we check the vehicle, we look at this compartment, it's a flooded car. Here is choky water, here is choky water. And the big problem is just for us to lift up this thing. Remove one particular section that is bad. Trust me, how much is this part? The minute we disengage that is the power unity of the vehicle. We just remove it and get another one, we'll replace it. And we tell him, go and drive for 1 month. Olo wonko. You've paid for the spare part. I'll take it after 3 months. You want to any problem? Go. Let me know.
0: Okay, there's a message from Femi on the WhatsApp community.
1: Okay.
0: Adult Creations, please can you introduce yourself and your picture and every other person who's joined. Sir, I use 2006 turbo engine Volkswagen Passat. Whenever I rev on top speed, my car farts. And my mechanic hasn't been able to fix it. What could be the issue? Okay, what
1: FSI?
0: What I would say before engineer says anything, I think that you should bring it, because whatever engineer will say, that's how somebody came to the workshop. So what they said on radio, when you bring the car to the workshop is when we can physically see it, inspect it, you book a session, and we can help you look at it properly and scan. But engineer, motor to so along
1: incomplete combustion on this motor. An FSI, the nose is like piston. And the minute that nose will start to get clotted, you will not enjoy that vehicle again.
0: Uh-huh.
1: But when those nozzles are back to life, that car on the road is a beast on itself.
0: But engineer, what the nozzles, Ibo Gongoni, don't pump this
1: don't,
0: down.
1: Yes, don't that pump.
0: Pumps fuel.
1: Yes, it pumps fuel. You see the nozzle and the airflow sensor.
0: Is it in every car?
1: Every vehicle, okay. Even your cars will have four. See, that part, FSI particular. The nozzle and the airflow sensor work at the same time. What mixes the air, the ignition, and the what's it called?
0: But what stops that nozzle from working?
1: Clotted nozzle, bad fuel.
0: Mm.
1: Yes, that is the
0: major
1: problem.
0: You keep mentioning this bad fuel, and it looks like everybody long affects. But
1: I have a Highlander that just came in this evening. They bought fuel in one gas station. I don't want to mention when you're coming from Ikorodu Road. The person just bought fuel. Drove off from the gas station to what's the name of this place where they sell spare parts along Ikorodu Road.
0: Oh, I know that place on the other side.
1: Climbing the bridge then becomes an issue. So he managed to climb the place. So he now struggled to stadium. Getting to stadium gate, he just called me. Luckily, I was around.
0: Engineer, if you are driving out from where you bought wrong fuel.
1: Yes.
0: And you got to go to a wallet, when you took your vehicle in, nothing happened.
1: Yeah.
0: And you refueled. And what is the first sign you will notice that it is wrong fuel?
1: Automatically the car will start to jerk.
0: Mm.
1: Because wrong fuel has entered inside the nozzle.
0: Okay.
1: And the nozzle is spraying the wrong fuel into your ignition chamber.
0: Ignition chamber.
1: So the minute your ignition chamber changes, you know that you've gotten the wrong fuel.
0: Mm.
1: So the first question I asked him, I said, coming now, he said, I bought fuel 10 minutes ago. I just want to climb the Ojuelegba bridge.
0: It's not about the fuel, it's just that.
1: I said, let me tell you something, you've gotten a wrong fuel. When it can't be possible, I said, you've gotten a wrong fuel. When the car got in, I said, see, disengage the fuel filter, the fuel pump. The minute we remove the fuel pump, we pull out the whole fuel. Half of what he got was water.
0: Engineer, I heard another one today. The person I was talking said, after the engineer, the funny thing is the local technician can kill you. He said, we have realized that it is fuel that is wrong. So the guy now left said he separated the water from the fuel. He now put the fuel back
1: into the tank.
0: The fuel cost money, so he don't want him to waste. And the thing, long and short of the story, he packed up the engine. Is it possible that he can pack up the
1: engine? Of course. Automatically, once you get a bad fuel, your experience will be unexplainable. Number one, low engine compression will just come up. Because you see, the gas in your house are using to cook.
0: Cook, yes.
1: Right? On the top of that piston is the same kind of combustion that your pot is suffering for, that is producing that car to power the car. To compress it, fuel must come, air must come. ignition must come in. So these three, the minute they start to misbehave,
0: something must give.
1: Your pot automatically in the house, we'll when there's it. No blue flame, automatically your pot will become black. So the fuel has now turned to a wrong chemical to that engine. You now be experiencing black smoke, mad black smoke.
0: Okay,
1: folks, now
0: all right, then Lagos. It's a good place to live. It's a good place to live. We're gonna be leaving room for Egbofoki, and that is doing is he's doing something big, and he's not going to call me. But no, wahala. I've heard already. Walk with me, but I've been walking with me now. Okay, go swallow.
1: You got him, Mingo.
0: Okay, go swallow. All right, Lagos. Edjo. All right, then, Lagos. That's the size of the show. Please, we are going to get out already.
1: We are already out.
0: The Carlos Show on Instagram. Of course, follow engineer at @radio_mechanic88. Thank you very much. And follow me at Adisa the Enigma. See you again next week, Thursday by 7:30. Thank you, and God bless you. Which will be the last one? Yeah, okay. No, I said, oh, no, but you have to do it. We'll switch it.

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0: So the round of 32 teams are already knowing themselves. Everything is taking shape. We now know most of the teams are playing in the next round of the 2026 World Cup. But there have been some pretty surprising names that have crept into this arrangement, and we're going to be talking about that on the late edition of Sports Zone on Lagos Talks 91.2. And you know, every 91.3, I beg your pardon, and you know, every Thursday, this is powered by ForteBet. My name is Joseph Faulkner. I welcome you all to the show, and I've got my my partner in good things every Thursday in the studio. Faramy is here. Faramy, how are you doing today?
1: Yeah, I'm doing great. Good evening to you. Good evening to Lagos. Good to be back again on this wonderful Super Dial. Of course, you know, anytime you get to hear my voice, I'm just here for one thing, and that's to preach the gospel according to the world of ForteBet. And I can tell you, it is really, really exciting, interesting in the city of Lagos at this point in time, because ForteBet has taken over Lagos. The largest betting community on the continent of Africa has dominated in the city of Lagos. Last week, Wednesday, we actually started the World Cup Roadshow, talking about our activation across our different venues and centers right there in the city of Lagos. And I can tell you, it is pretty much interesting at this particular point in time. I mean, earlier today, we were around Orile, Papa, Ajegunle Axis, and I can tell you the community really worked the most, and that is what we're talking about. If you are yet to join this community, if you are yet to join the largest betting community on the continent of Africa, you're missing, you're dulling, and of course, you are actually missing out a great deal, because a lot of people that actually joined us today were given a whole lot of different gifts, ranging from a wristband to a customized black shirt. And of course, the national team jersey was handed out. So remember, we are in the World Cup season at this point in time. And of course, just like you said earlier, we're gradually separating the men from the boys, the contenders from the pretenders, arrive there at the World Cup. And I can tell you, that is why we're sharing national team jerseys, ranging from the Spanish national team to the Argentine national team to the Portuguese national team, even to the US national team jersey, were shared earlier today, arrived there. We're talking about the road show

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1: 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Lagos works. Lagos plays. Lagos talks.
7: We can change from who we are, from the way they believe, to what we want and the way we want to be.
1: 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Lagos parties. Lagos relaxes. Lagos talks.
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0: 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Lagos relaxes. Lagos talks.
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0: Lagos Sporties. Lagos relaxes. Lagos talks.
1: Yes, you rather go back to military
0: again. On 91.3.

no condition is permanent. And that one day we'll leave government, and sometimes we, the leaders, we've also had the opportunity, starting from Senator Aliru, Senator Oju Zokalu, so many of us here, Senator Omeh, those who are governorship makers. We've also had the opportunity of making governors who try everything to make sure that you don't even enter the states. And if, and that time they had no state police. So now with state police, they can cordon off the entire state with your name in their hands. And if they see you,

0: crikey, Nabisco coaster.
1: Striker is on the move.
2: Can I get a Heineken, please?
1: He shoots!
2: Come on! Let's go! Can you believe it?
3: Here you go, sir. Your Heineken.
2: Oh, sorry. Can I get another one for... Wait, what's your name again?
4: 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I'm Chris.
2: Ah, nice to meet you, Chris. Another Heineken for Chris, please.
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2: 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Let's go! Can you believe it?
3: 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Your Heineken.
2: Oh, sorry. Can I get another one for... Wait, what's your name again?
4: 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I'm Chris.
2: Ah, nice to meet you, Chris. Another Heineken for Chris, please.
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2: Can I get a Heineken, please?
1: He shoots!
2: Come on! Let's go! Can you believe it?
3: Here you go, sir. Your Heineken.
2: Oh, sorry. Can I get another one for... Wait, what's your name again?
4: Chris. I'm Chris.
2: Ah, nice to meet you, Chris. 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
1: Striker is on the move.
2: Can I get a Heineken, please?
1: He shoots!
2: Come on! Let's go! Can you believe it?
3: Here you go, sir. Your Heineken.
2: Oh, sorry. Can I get another one for... Wait, what's your name again?
4: Chris. I'm Chris.
2: Ah, nice to meet you, Chris. Another Heineken for Chris, please.
5: Fans have more friends. 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Drink responsibly.
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welcome back to the studio, and it is still the late edition on Lagos Talks 91.3. My name remains Tolu Phillips, and I was discussing with Wale concerning the new developments and the imminent initiation of the concepts of state policing in Nigeria. So we took a look earlier at the failures or the shortcomings of the system as it currently stands, talking about sending strangers to police in places where they really do not call home. Well, they may be Nigerians and be policing in Nigeria, or someone who was raised, who was born, who is had all his entire adult experience in places like Anambra, coming to police in Ogun State, or someone who lived in Oyo in his entire adult life and going to police in a place like Kano is not really the best option. Basically, we need to localize the idea of policing. And moving on from that particular moving on from that particular point, I'd like to point out that there are a few solutions, there are a few ideas that we could employ, that we could device, that we could make sure that we put in this new system, such as making sure that each state policing department, each state policing command at that level is completely independent of the federal police. And on that particular note, in the same vein, we have to find a way to make sure that this police force or this police commands at state levels, somehow we'll have to find a way to make them independent of the state executive. Because

between you and I tonight, there exists a high level of suspicion of political leaders. And like I said earlier, tonight we're speaking in particular about the governors. In this same country, some governors have been alleged to have relations with non-state actors. Some governors have been alleged to be seen in concert, to act in concert with terrorist kidnappers, bandits. Over the years, we've read news of persons who have been designated terrorists being in association with members of the executive, perhaps not governors this time around. Now, to place such powers in the hands of the same governors looks like a very risky move. So what are those steps we can take? What are those positions? What are those safeguards we can insert as clauses in this new law, which will be coming into play anytime soon? How can we ensure that we make these corrections from the onset? That way, we are able to ensure that this creation of state police will not be a Trojan horse, will not be a two-faced weapon that will come back to punish the good people of Nigeria. How do we also set the standards? We have to ensure that this new command, this new state command, will operate with a high level of integrity, a high level of professionalism, which goes into education and training. And this usually costs money. Training is not free. Providing an education, I mean continuous education, not necessarily formal school education, continuous education as adults, as professionals, will require a certain level of investment. Once again, minimum wage comes to fore. It's in the news. It's been in the news in the last few months. You recall that in 2024, when a new minimum wage bill was passed, when it moved from 30,000 to 70,000, the period for review was also changed from 5 years to 3 years. So we're almost at the 3 year mark, and we're already talking about that particular review of the current 70,000 naira minimum wage. There are some governors who are still having issues paying that. We also have to talk about the issue of pensions. Will personnel of the new state police commands be pensionable? What would the remuneration be like? Earlier I talked about barracks, accommodation. Those are benefits that people expect. And we're asking these people to get into an ongoing war as things are. There's an ongoing war against banditry, insecurity, kidnapping in this country. A war against terrorism. While the state police at inception is and will not be expected to be at the forefront, they will one way or the other be involved. If you're asking someone to get involved at that level, you need to promise him, you need to ensure that you have created an adequate safeguard for him. You don't want someone who is going to take up those responsibilities to be thinking of landlord and rent and how do I make settle some bills, some obligations. We have to be sure that they are seen to be above reproach. We have to ensure that they will not be easily tempted. In this same country, we've heard stories of police officers hiring out their weapons to criminals, to armed robbers. How do we ensure that we do not go down that path once again? It all begins with the proper remuneration, the proper funding, and the proper welfare set in place for the new police commands that will be set up at the 36 states, in the 36 states. So a lot still has to be done. The financial framework needs to be discussed, like, openly and in a very transparent manner. It won't be a matter of this governor in one state decides that 1% of the state's budget would go into state policing and another would decide 10%. There has to be a minimum. There has to be an agreed minimum that, okay,
the income of this state annually, a certain percentage at the minimum would go into financing state police. Then we have to talk about the concept of there should be an ethics board of sorts, a professional body that monitors outside of the leadership, because of course there are state commissioners and all of that, and the state commissioner of police would have a team working with him. And we'll even be getting into that, because the idea of the state governor appointing the state commissioner doesn't really sit well with me entirely. A lot of ideas have been tabled. Could they be elected? Could they be recommended, then elected by the state houses of assembly? But then that brings into question how much influence the governors out have on the state houses of assembly currently. So it's a lot to look at, it's a lot to discuss. We do have a long way to go, and we still have a lot of work to do. It's not just about these laws coming into place. The framework, how they will be set up, how they will work, also needs to be discussed. So state policing appears to be here. It's looking like it's going to scale every other land, be a goal. Like it's going to get on free. But in what way, in what will be the framework, how will it work to ensure that we are not simply duplicating the same problems we have with the NPF as is? These are the issues, these are the questions I want us to take a look at tonight. So right now, let's open up the phone lines. You can send your messages on WhatsApp on 0809-2345-913. You can also call in on our phone lines 0704-700-8913. 0704-700-9913 and 0704-100-7913. Let's have a conversation tonight about this new development. Do you think it is the way to go? Do you also think there are a few improvements we can make, a few changes here and there? Or should we, like Wale said, simply take what exists elsewhere and copy and paste? You know, they say imitation is the best form of flattery. Let's flatter our neighbors and just take their method, copy and paste.

still on the issue of state policing. Opposition is already coming out, as the People's Redemption Party, that's the PLP, have already come out to say the Tinubu administration cannot be trusted with state police. The opposition party said the Bola Tinubu administration has issues with credibility and competence, and they are talking about the perceived low in Nigeria's democratic history. The People's Redemption Party has raised concerns over plans by President Bola Tinubu's administration to establish state police through a constitutional amendment. This one has gone past the concept of plans. The process is already on and it looks imminent. It looks like it is going to become manifest. It is not going to be stopped. In a statement signed by the national chairman of the PLP, Akin Baba Ahmed, the opposition party said the Tinubu administration's credibility and competence were at an unprecedented low in Nigeria's democratic history. The party acknowledged the need for a major review and overhaul of Nigeria's security, law and order institutions to address insecurity and strengthen citizens' confidence in leaders and critical institutions. It went on, however, to say that this current administration lacked the moral standing and public trust required to undertake a major restructuring of the country's policing system. And the party chairman had this to say: going by precedent and record, this administration will almost certainly secure what is needed to amend the constitution and actualize its desire to establish state police. While Nigerians need major review and overhaul of its security and law and other institutions to address national security and create an environment that should raise citizens' confidence and faith in leaders, this administration lacks the moral assets and trust of Nigerians to undertake a major shift in the policing structure of the country. So once again, the PLP has said a lot of things that I've said, although I wasn't looking at it from the point of this particular administration, but I was looking at it from the point of this particular class of politicians, the class of politicians in Nigeria as presently. And I'm not limiting this only to the APC. My questions applies to every member of the executive and legislative arms of government across board. I wish we would not simply be duplicating the same system of having police officers at state level who will end up as handbag carriers, personal escorts to VIPs. At the end of the day, we have to actually talk about these issues too. If you feel you want special protection or special policing or special security, engage a special security firm. There are firms who specialize in that particular service. By all means, engage them. The Nigerian Police Force or the Lagos Police Command or the Lagos State Police Force, when it's set up, or the Ogun State Police Force or the Oyo State Police Force, should not be in the business of special duties in taking care of only one particular individual because it feels well, it deserves it. And these are the issues that need to be discussed now, not in future, not when it starts happening. We need to undo these matters now. Also speaking on this particular matter is the lawyer Femi Falana, who said state police will not address insecurity without tackling poverty. He went on to say Nigeria must address the issues that led to the abolition of the dual policing system of the First Republic. Oh, like I said earlier, the First Republic in the 60s. If we intend to try out this new system, he warned that the creation of state police will not resolve the insecurity unless the issues such as poverty and unemployment are properly addressed. His comments came after the Senate voted yesterday, and personally, I feel the bill is a done deal. The concept of the last part of taking it to the state assemblies, seeking 2/3 of the vote across the country of the states of the 36 states, I think that one is a done deal. It's a done deal. Governors are backing this heavily, and we know the amount of influence governors have on their state assemblies all across the nation. So I think that one is a fait accompli.
from there, it will then go back to the president for assent, and the legislation will replace the existing law as it is. And when that happens, where do we go? Because a lot of powers will then lie with state governors. From the earlier clip we played at the beginning of the program, the Senate president was talking about how governors won't be in office forever. So if they set out to abuse the creation of state police, of which most of his powers will be in their hands, will they not come back to be victims of the monsters they create? But I am suggesting that we do not wait until that time. We create the frameworks for checks and balances, to limit powers, to also separate powers from the onset. Governors in this country are already too powerful. With this development, we are simply empowering them some more. What does this mean for the future of the nation? In fact, besides all of that, what does this mean for the fight against insecurity? Because sometimes when you see certain news stories, it's like some governors do not understand the importance of the current battle we're fighting, the current war we're fighting. Yes, so cases such as bandits, criminals arrested. Then they talk about, what's the word they use now? Remand, correction, then reintegrating them in society. Simply because they took an oath, they swore by one Olubu or the other, and they said they are sorry. Persons who have such views should they actually be in charge of security? So frankly, we do have a lot of work to do on this particular matter. I don't think we are on 3 years. I don't think we are in the 80th minute with a 3-goal lead. I believe a lot of work still has to be done. So while we wait for your messages and your phone calls, let's take a break from the state policing story, because while it is important, it is the biggest news story in the country today. There's a lot still going on around the country. And right now we are taking a trip to Kwara State, where still on the issue of insecurity, concerns have been expressed over the recent influx of unknown Okada riders. And this is coming from the Kwara State government, who has expressed concern over the growing influx of unidentified commercial motorcycle operators into the state, warning that the trend poses

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8: My name is Suzanne. I'm a student working as well. My dream for Nigeria, in its present state, hoping to get better. But for now, I'm not really seeing the bad part of it because everything works for our good. The only thing that is lacking in the country is oneness. We, the citizens, we use our mouths to condemn our country. The best we can do is to say, God bless Nigeria. And the more we bless our country, the more things works out fine for us. But when we see someone who just wake up and say, God punish this country, corruption, this country, this. But what I feel is, a few years from now, it will be better. I'm very, very certain about that. It will be better if only we as Nigerians put our heads together as one and work towards achieving that particular goal. Yeah, corruption will not be easy, but we can fight it. We can fight it. If we are willing to just come together as one, that is just the issue. Coming together as one, with one voice, then Nigeria will be better.
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